0: This is how your day starts on UFM, In Tune With You. Diana Ross, a song that's a tribute to Marvin Gaye, and it's called Missing You, in front of which was Tavares, Words and Music. There's also Holy Iglesias, Love Is On Our Side Again, and Roddy Mansfield, I Adore You, UFM, on a Wednesday morning, 2:09. Good morning. You've just joined us. So we say thank you for having done that, being part of this show that ensures your day starts beautifully. Among the people who have done so is Honorable Letlape, who says, so thank you for playing Holy Iglesias, Love Is On Our Side Again. That's a million-dollar feeling. All right, I'm in tune with you, doing night shift at Mafokeng North. Thanks there, Honorable Letlape, for being with us on the show this morning. And Stunaiza says, those two bootleg tracks you are playing right now, the first one was done by Tupac Changes, and second one done by Biggie Smalls, eh? Baby, baby. That's Christopher Wallace, known as Notorious B.I.G. Referring to songs the Way It Is by Bruce Hornsby in the Range, sampled by Tupac, who gave us that on his song Changes. And of course, Stay With Me by Debatch, a song that samples one by Biggie. Thanks a lot there. We appreciate. Who else is with us on the show this morning? Good morning. Thanks for being here. We appreciate.
1: Muso omontentate maseko. Julio Iglesias. Love is on our side again. Oh, mino monato senang go lebalega. Ke go tshwere ka lekhubula 97.0. Ke Diana Mojanaga mo Wolmaranstad. Always in tune with you.
0: Thank you, Diana Mojanaga. Re leboga. Forerunner Makagula. Who stores the names here? Forerunner Makagula. Is that your name? Please write your name when you send your text, all right? So I can say the right name on the radio. Sometimes maybe somebody, you know, stores, I don't know, wrongly. I've discovered that in the past. All right. So.

Please, whenever you send your text, say, you know, I want to do the right thing. Say the right name, your right name. All right. 11 past 2 it is. Limpopo. All right, we'll talk about this a little later. Rustenburg, 9 to 22 degrees today. 6 to 22 in Mahikeng. 7 to 21 degrees in Klerksdorp. 8 to 20 in Potch. Brett starting at 9, going up to 21 degrees. 7 to 20 degrees today in Luxembourg. 8 to 22 in Daung, starting at 7, going up to 22 in Freiburg. Schwarzrenneke, 7 to 21 degrees. That's how it's going to be today in Schwarzrenneke. And of course, we also see that Zeras will start at 8, go up to 22 degrees. Volmaran started 9 to 20 degrees today. 9 to 20 also in Ventersdorp. Pretoria, minimum 8, maximum 20 degrees. 7 to 21 in Joburg. And Vereeniging, 6 to 18 degrees. The minimum and maximum temps you can expect on this Wednesday, the 3rd of June.

I got you all the way till 3. And good to have you on the show this morning. 21 past 2, it's Encore, I Got You. In front of which was he who gave us a song called Beautiful in My Eyes. This time around, Jesse, referring here to Joshua Kerrison. Wednesday morning, starting the day the most superb way, you and I together. And nothing could be better. Thanks to

0: Carolyn Mahigeng joining us once again this morning. Yeah, we thank you, Carol. Forerunner Makakula is his name, actually. Yeah, still as such, and indeed is his name. Says he's with us. Enjoy that song by Dana Ross, Missing You. All right, thanks a lot, man. Yeah, calling my, that's my clan name. Yes, you are right. That's my clan name, Ngamani. Yeah, thanks a lot, man. Much appreciated. I know that's my clan name. I know it's Thakasello Zam. All right, thanks a lot, man. Makakula says I shouldn't be surprised. No, no, I know that. I know my roots. All right. All right. Talk about things that happened in South Africa on this day in years gone by. The 1st of June, or the 3rd of June, rather. Sorry, the 3rd of June, 1986, saw the Congress of South African Trade Unions, KOSATU, United Democratic Front, UDF, and National Education Crisis Committee gathering to issue a call for a one-day work stay away on the 16th of June. The call was issued to all South Africans, black and white, in commemoration of the youth of 1976 who were killed in the streets of Soweto while protesting against the Bantu education system. Now, the aim was to ensure that June 16 be regarded as a public holiday throughout the country, with commemorative mass rallies and activities organized for that day. It was way back in 1986 when those organizations called for the commemoration of June the 16th and called for that stay away on that day. 23 past 2, still on the way. Music from the likes of Vanessa Williams, Bahle, and many more. And of course, taking a look at events that made headlines and music on this day in years gone by in the next half hour.
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0: All the hits and so much more is what you get on UFM In Tune With You on a Wednesday morning. Emlanjeni Sibahle. Mafikizolo also had a song entitled that, remember? Just before this, Chris de Burgh, The Lady in Red, and starting off that triple play with one by Richard Marx, right here waiting now. Endless Summer Nights, no. Keep Coming Back, yes. Keep Coming Back, one of his great tunes, alongside Bo Angelia and others. 21 before 3, good morning. The 3rd of June it is. And looking back in time, events that made headlines and songs that did well on the charts include in 1967, Aretha Franklin's Respect, topping the pop charts for 2 weeks and the R&B charts for 8 weeks, giving Aretha her second million seller. The song was originally a hit for Otis Redding in 1965. You remember the song? Do you? R-E-S-P-E-C-T, Respect, the Queen of Soul, the Aretha Franklin. Talking about great tunes, I'll Take You There by a band called the Staple Singers. Did well for them on the charts this day in 1972. Was number one on the R&B charts. The song that was covered in the 90s, late 90s by B.B. and C.C. Winans. Came up with their version of that song, I'll Take You There. What else took place? I see among others, George Michael was in the news. The year was 2019. Court papers, court paperwork showed that George Michael left all of his 98 million pound fortune to family and friends and left nothing to his former boyfriends, Kenny Guss and Fedi Fawaz. Yeah, George's sisters were the main beneficiaries, with them sharing equally all the major assets and his two London homes. It was in 2019 when that was reported. On the same day, Miley Cyrus was premiering and promoting also her latest EP, She's Coming, with condoms. She was promoting that with condoms. Fans who bought the $20 branded condoms would also receive a digital download of a new music. It was way back in 2019 on this day. Some of those events that made headlines in music and, of course, songs that did well on the charts.
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a band called Juice. A song written by country music singer Garth Brooks, and also covered by former frontman for the band Boyzone, Ronan Keating. If Tomorrow Never Comes. Juice this time around. And Crazy About You by Vanessa Williams before this. Happy birthday to my favorite singer, R&B and soul singer, Al DeBarge. Played a song by DeBarge earlier on, Stay With Me, which features him. And he was born in 1961, turned 65 years old today. Who else? Curtis Mayfield, who passed away some years ago. Was born in 1942, would have celebrated his birthday today. Sad news, the passing of Peebo Bryson. At age 75, R&B and soul singer from the U.S. The man I had a pleasure of seeing him perform at in Mabatu at the convention center some years ago has sadly passed on after being hospitalized, suffering from a stroke. Yeah, man. Hey, sad news there. May he rest in peace, the great Peebo Bryson. Coming up in South Africa today, the trial into the murder of former ANC Youth League Secretary General Cindy Somakaka was postponed to today. He was murdered in 2017, by the way. Four witnesses had died since then. Four witnesses, others are in witness protection. The three men accused of his murder are facing charges linked to the murder, obviously. Will appear in court today. That's in relation

0: to the murder of Sindiso Magaqa, who sadly passed on in 2017. More music still on the way after this.
1: Being a man is not about fists. True masculinity is in the strength to uplift, not to harm. Don't call me brother if your power comes from pain.
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0: It's Marcia Hines taking it all in stride. A great song there from years gone by. We bring them back to life and ensure that you get to thoroughly enjoy some of the blasts from the past, mixing them with the new ones. That's what we do on UFM. In Tune With You. 4:23, let's find out what's coming up on You At Dawn this morning with Ufi Lekhalekhi. What's coming up on the show this morning?
1: Hey, my brother, how are you doing?
0: Good, man. How's it?
1: Can't complain. It is the middle of the week. We get in there.
0: Hey, Tata.
1: And it's Khosama Sintle. It started off well, still going well.
0: Yep.
1: Let's hope it ends well.
0: Yep.
1: Yeah. Anyways, on this morning, 3 hours on the third day and the third day of the month as well. We're going to be rocking ka gotswala go bua le batho ba rona ba le ba ba ko Guinea. And I'm going to be sharing a few things about some of the people from Guinea who kind of put the country on the map. And I know a lot of people don't really know where Guinea stands.

0: Yeah, that's the whole purpose. You have to do medicine in Africa, Rona. And then going beyond that, Klaverisena, later on to the healing hour, where during the healing hour, not only are we getting some uplifting and spiritual music for worship and to start Tsatsilarna Khun Sinkafela, I'm going to be talking about something Selong Khore I think touches all our lives in some way or other, whether directly Luena Mototen Kotas through somebody else, and that is procrastination. And that is how I'm going to be wrapping up the hour, yeah, the healing hour, with procrastination, ironically.
1: Yeah.
0: Yeah, and that's the 3 hours of you at dawn.
1: All right. All righty. Procrastination. Mm. The thief of time, we are told it is.
0: Yeah.
1: Yeah. Do what you have to do now. Don't wait until tomorrow.
0: Yeah.
1: Yeah. So it's essential about that, I reckon.
0: The essence of it, yeah.
1: Yeah. All righty. That's what's coming up on the show this morning.
0: For sure.
1: Or you at dawn, 3 till 6, with Ufile Halehi. Word of the day today?
0: Well, the word of the day, without further ado, let's not procrastinate.
1: Yeah, definitely. It comes in handy, eh?
0: Oh, yeah, absolutely.
1: The word, procrastinate.
0: For sure. Tsatsila Gompieno, we're talking about benevolent.
1: Benevolent.
0: Yes.
1: We had a listener who is benevolent. Where has benevolent gone?
0: That was the name of the person.
1: Yes.
0: I
1: never heard the word that name before. The person's name before. I knew the word benevolent, but never the name of a person.
0: Benevolent.
1: Benevolent. Yeah, but yeah, one of these days.
0: Maybe it's funny, kind. I don't know. I'm just checking.
1: Yeah, just checking.
0: But yeah. So benevolent, BENEVOLENT, just means kind and generous.
1: Yeah.
0: Yeah, the benevolent owner often supported local community projects.
1: Yeah.
0: Uh-huh.
1: As I try to check on Facebook, if you know, make her famous. No, I'm kidding. She's famous enough because she'd get through to
0: got
1: UFM.
0: A unique name. Yeah.
1: She'd get through to UFM, though, and so she's famous enough. Benevolent Queen Mirage.
0: There we out.
1: Benevolent Queen Mirage.
0: Mm.
1: Yeah, oh, somewhere go Lichtenberg go.
0: Yeah.
1: Yeah. Well, that's about it. That's about it. Let's have a great time with Ufile for the next 3 hours. We'll start our own good time, midnight till 3, as we start Thursday together. So be here when it happens. Don't move an inch. Coming up today, by the way, among others, I've just made mention of the courts, Oralbo Sinisomakaka murder trial.
0: Yeah.
1: Those who allegedly murdered.

0: Hey, it's gonna be quite interesting, man.
1: Yeah.
0: Ciao, ciao.
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0: Choice is the only thing we control in life. Whatever choice that you make, be prepared to live with the consequences of that choice. Now I'm listening to Afro Traction Fana. Ketile, ketile. Yeah. And I'm sure, Luena, you did the right thing when you ketile UFM right here on the station that brings you the platinum hits as well as timeless classics, bringing them back to life, as my brother Vincent Maseko would say so nicely. And as he goes back home, thank you, brother, for taking care of the family. I've got it from here until 6 o'clock. That was Afro Traction featuring Amanda Black, from his album so beautifully named Love Africa Music.
1: I love the title.
0: Ibla mixed it up. It's actually Africa, Love, and Music. Nenri Simutsa with 98 Degrees, Invisible Man. And that is how we usher in You at Dawn with me, Ufila Khaleghi, your life coach and music therapist. Gina lo wena khutlogano khutlhela ka rua borataro tsa tsila gompieno laboraro. Mo yona kgweding yana ya sete bosigo. Age, re fitlhile mo go yona. 13 days to go until Youth Day. 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Don't forget also Limo, the DSTV channel 842, which is where my brother Albert Busakwe is listening in, and Aro Uteng Fana, all the way out go Jobatin Extension 24. Good morning to you, brother. And then let's not also forget you can stream live more ufm.co.za. Kotza Ganitira Mulemo Ofela, and download the UConnect app if you haven't already. It is that purple and white one, powered by UFM, of course. And it goes on to any of the devices. Don't forget also to hit me up on 076-260-2815. The same way that my early bird, Umphimetsi Kumafutau.

has done. 10 minutes after 3, let's get into it. There are 4 seasons in a year. Now imagine all of them being lonely. It's Boys to Men for you. 4 Seasons of Loneliness. 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

Baboa Baro, when it comes to success, wena didimala fela idirela so sidirang, let your work speak for you. You don't have to be out there piping out your own voice for the world to hear. Let your work do the work. And that reminds me of Manana Khonanu. We're listening to him right here. Little Things, one of his most famous songs. But did you know, Khore, he's also a Grammy Award winner? That is the really cool thing about the young man. He has done exceptionally well for himself, young as he is, Ndumiso Manana. And he also is a Grammy Award winner, like I said, for Best Global Music Album, which he was a co-writer on the track Time Flies, Mo projecting Burna Boy, Twice as Tall, it's called. And he also recently, just last month, won the Standard Bank Young Artist Award.

So he's doing very well for himself. But Urle too. Harasarase. Boys to Men before that, Four Seasons of Loneliness. And that brings us to 20 minutes after 3 o'clock. They were performing, all three of them, just last weekend, this past weekend. And apparently they got very good reviews. Though, ke bona mo mafaratlhatlheng go na le one or two people, or some people, who were complaining about one or two things. But I wonder, Hore, if they got such good reviews, nobody can always get perfect reviews. So some people will complain about something. Some people will find something to complain about. Kila bona motho a sa ile ko lenyalong, and lenyalo was beautiful. Banyadi le monyadi wa ba itumetse. Go berekege. There will be that somebody o tla complain gore no, juicy was not cold enough or something. But in any case, I'm not saying gore I'm disregarding what people say. If there were indeed issues that could have been improved, sure, I get it. But let's face it, in every event, number one, it'll never go perfectly as planned. And number two, it would be impossible to please everybody. But that's not what life is about, is it? Fall Again, coming up by Glenn Lewis. UFM, in tune with you.

Where did I go wrong? TK Tsakani Mhinga, right here on UFM, 20 minutes before 4 o'clock. And that was the first quadruplet, Neri Simolotse with Glenn Lewis, Fall Again. And Nati, after that, Kre Kre, and Nabuaka Matandweni. Then Gerald Levert, the late Gerald Levert, there together with his father, a nice father-son duo, Baby Hold On To Me.

How cool must it be to be featuring your dad on your song? A dad who is a legend of note from the days of the OJs. Ah, man, that is beautiful. That's beautiful. A musical family they are. And unfortunately, Eddie, very tragically, had lost three of his children. All of them under the age of 40, at least one was 40. Wow, that is just something else. Let's get back into the music, Lekgale. We have, coming up, Celine Dion, All By Myself. We'll be right back.

0: 30 minutes before 4 o'clock. That's Heather Headley. Wait a minute. And yes, wait a minute before you do anything to that dial. Keep it on 89.8 or all the way out to 103.9, depending where you are on this beautiful country of ours. Certainly in the province. But if you're outside of that, you can just get the Uconnect app and make life simple for yourself like that. Or you can just stream live on ufm.co.za. Celine Dion before that, All By Myself. And I can assure you, you are definitely not by yourself, because I'm here with you, taking care of you until ura borataro tsatsela gompieno yana. And ke bona go le stewena as my brother dumelana le nara. I'll hold on to you until 6 a.m. because you are a special kind of brother. Fila, thank you, my brother. I appreciate the message and I will make sure that I keep delivering. Right, so I have a random question. What would you do for love? You know, what would you do for love? There is a man out there, a young man, who decided out in the U.S. Dude is 26 years old. Nah, that's not relevant, really. But now, Aaron Green decided, Gauri was stuck in traffic. No, I need to see my lady. Guess what he did? He decided he's going to take a run. Now, you can run, you can walk to your partner's place. That's okay. This man ran 100 miles to go see his woman. Utsuleko San Diego, went to Los Angeles. 100-mile run. And how about another power of music? That's why I keep working Mino. So music is magical, okay? Music is a gift from God, I'm convinced. Where he ran all the way, and obviously he gathered attention because people were like, is this guy for real? Is he really going to get to Los Angeles on foot? You know, kind of, that's 160 kilometers. That's longer than the distance between Rustenburg and Pretoria. Mefela, Hansa Tsama, at around 83 miles, Shem Milobom Rarinya Tota, Fanara Brigara, Hufel Lafa. And guess what he did? Just like in the movies in Hollywood, Avanse di earphones sahaha for the first time in the journey, ahaha, sing any headphones to Amino, and like in the movies, steering something. He was re-energized just like that, and he carried on. By the time he arrived at his girlfriend's doorstep, he was exhausted, he was emotional, but he loved every moment of it. She embraced him, amazed, and so totally in love. And I hope this one ends up well. 10 minutes before 4 o'clock, it is UFM. I'm going to wrap up this hour, Allure, All Cried Out, featuring 112, as well as our beloved Simpiwe Dan. Zandisile. Stay tuned, there's definitely more coming up on the other side of this hour.
1: My name is Emmanuel Ingane Kabathina Noketrot. I work for the Human Rights Commission. In every boardroom, in every studio, on every stage, what we say and what we do matters. Leaders are not just followed for what they achieve, but for what they tolerate. Silence, where there should be action, is actually a betrayer. Don't call me a brother if your influence shelters abuse.
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Mr. Kalerise, Mr. Kalerise, welcome on board. Welcome on board, my good sir. Yeah, that track, ne? Four Seasons of Loneliness. Wow, what a way to start a show. Anyway, I'm in tune until 6 o'clock. I'll chase Alan Nakwebeke chase. Yeah, welcome on board, my good sir. Looking forward to your show.

8 minutes after 4 o'clock, Berita Body, right here on UFM, in tune with you. And you know how much I love this song, Kaitilo, I know you do. It's going to be on the road trip playlist. Lekhansele, just a little over 2 minutes long. It will do the job. Some people are okay with just 2 minutes, aren't they? Welcome to the second hour of You Adorn. Kina Ufile Khalegi, your life coach and music therapist. And I got you until 6 o'clock. Simulotse with Freddie Jackson. Love Me Down. Oh yeah. Oh yeah. Oh yeah. Kya kwa mokhela khala khoro, you just came on board and I'm happy to have you here. I'm excited that we're getting into the second hour nicely warmed up and just cruising right into it. My brother Simon Ramasodi ntate kya go dumedisa ke khale ke sa utlika wena. But me, I know you've always been there. And good morning, Pastor Sikete Khalek, the only person who calls me Sikete. I love that. Thank you, sir. Thanks for the soothing sounds, mo you adorn. I hope I will see you at the lunch talk on the 21st of June. Hope you're getting your tickets, brother. It's going to be awesome, riveting, and I know you're going to like the topic as well. Check out my status update. I'm going to throw it also on Facebook, and we're going to talk more about it later. 89.8 to 103.9, this is the show that brings you nothing but great music, awesome inspiration, and thought-provoking conversation, which, of course, is just setting you up right to start on this awesome Wednesday morning, the 3rd of June. Skala Balakhape on 076-260-2815 is where you can get me. 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And kharo kharo obatlo go buisanya lorna mo mafaratlhatlhe. Ipatlela fella UFM 898. What I'm going to do is khantse ke bua ka yona khangena ya the lunch talk. I'm going to tag UFM 898 and then you can see exactly what I'm talking about. Let's get into it. More music coming up. A sister I absolutely love and respect, Shante Moore. And I want to love like that again.

0: give himself completely. His love, his body, his mind. Then I'll surrender all that I have.
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0: actor, writer, musician Brian Temba, Khonofana on UFM, in tune with you, 18 minutes after 4 o'clock. Khonofana on this beautiful Wednesday, the 3rd of June, and out of dominoes. That is a game I'd like to play. Can you play dominoes? Let me know if you can. I'd be interested to find out. 0762602815. Shante Moore before that. I want to love like this again. And that brings us closer and closer to Nakwele Etlabeng Ridumedisa Bahisanye Barona. Khona on that other side of the continent. Motsoa rona wa Africa, as I like to say. And that is, of course, Guinea coming up. And there are two Guineas in the continent. Khona le Guinea, the one in Zikiwakana, and then there's Guinea-Bissau. But we'll talk about that next week. Yeah, I hope Vincent Gautlwela, because you know, I just gave away the clue we're going to discuss next week, and I want him to guess. UFM in tune with you. Stay with me. I have absolutely awesome music coming up still to come, but not before getting into your Nakhang Ele. 89.8 to 103.9. 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
7: Yo!

And it's 20 minutes after 4. Ke yona nakwele a re dumedisa. Hello mo Africa. Tell me how you are doing in your corner of this beautiful continent. Motse wa rona o go ratang thata. The gift to the world, as it were, just like le wena you are. Ke yona umpho ya lefatshe lena. Never forget that. Republic of Guinea is the official name ya the country, and the capital city, Conakry. It has a population of 15 million people, as well as roughly about

85% of this nation are Muslim. So the religion of Islam, Kiona Elonkore e Pilamatla Motem 4. It is French is their official language, and the anthem in the background. Yes. The current president, who took over on a military coup in 2021, is currently Mamadi Doumbouya, and he took it over, but he was officially sworn in as president. Kantlagore, he was just a military leader at the time. He was sworn in monang wakong ona wafirikong, and that makes him the official president. Their currency is called the Guinean franc, which is after, or rather named after, the French franc. They did break away from the Francophone. Yeah, those countries that are still, if I can put it that way, by the country of France. Now, some of the famous people, Baba Lenko Tenko, amongst others, someone called Ahmed Sekou Toure. He's a major figure in the anti-colonial history and Pan-African politics. With Pan-Africanism, that's a name you are either familiar with or you want to familiarize yourself with. Pascal Fenduono Lena is a legendary midfielder who became one of the country's most beloved sports figures. There's also Naby Keita, Salif Keita, the country's most internationally recognized football star, known for playing in the English Premier League and also representing the national team, Guinea Honeko. Parts of Guinea's influential modern and music tradition are ushered in by a guy called Mori Konde and Sukuba Bambino, really cool surname, ne? And as a celebrated vocalist throughout the Francophone Africa. And that wraps it up. But ke tswala fela ka Mori Konde, who's also internationally known for being a kora player and a singer, and best known for the hit Yeke Yeke, one of Africa's biggest global successes in music. And that brings us closer to the time where I'm going to wrap it up, Fana. But just to say, fela gore, there is talent abound mo Africa. And there are many different elements and contributions that the continent has made, even in the so-called lesser known countries. Can you imagine if Africa got its economic freedom and we were able to become the globally competitive players that the world knows we are or we can be? Steve Winwood coming up after this. My love's leaving, but my love ain't leaving you, that's for sure. UFM in tune with you.

He needs no introduction, and his charismatic performances will always be the stuff of legends. Ringo Madlingosi right here on UFM. Sondela. Le wena ke go ra kere Sondela to UFM and stick around. Don't change that dial from 89.8 all the way out to 103.9, because at the end of the day, this is your home. Color Me Bad before that, Remember When, as well as at the top of this triple play, rather, in the LA, none other than Steve Winwood. And My Love's Leaving. And that brings us to 21 minutes before 5 o'clock, approaching the healing hour, which I know, Khore, my dear sir, Re Ramasodi, is eagerly waiting it. And be patient, my brother. It's coming. Let me share a nice feel-good story, because, you know, it is the month of youth, and I think I'm going to be talking a lot about the youngsters, Barona Kwano. And for what it's worth, now I am youth for life. So, yeah, I'm forever youth. Let us make peace with it. Never mind the gray hairs on my chin. So, in 2019, around September, there was a child, grade 4, in Florida, in the U.S., Namatla who take a party like in as a school tradition, like school spirit day, you know, where you show the school spirit and so forth. So his idea being that he's a fan of the University of Tennessee. Abare, you know what? Kaurakana any official clothing at the university. So wanting to show his school spirit, he came up with a very creative solution. Abadi said ene, utla apara skipper. This is orange because that's the color of the university. Marabatsa penele pampiri fela about draw the logo. Hand drawn was the logo yatenya UT. Abai maparitsa onto the sticker, you know. Hasna dirayalo, he goes to school very proud of his homemade design and he's excited to show it off to school. Hatsa nokuteng, unfortunately, wa itsorbana bayang. You know, children can be quite mean sometimes. So the classmates, they made fun of him, they were teasing him, etc. Some of them were bullying him around that. And so he returned to his classroom in tears. His teacher, Shem, was so heartbroken. Aba decided to share a story on Facebook and posted about it in terms of, like, you know, creativity. And he had the courage to do this and how he was disappointed. You know, now what happened next

0: surprised everyone. The post began to spread on social media like wildfire. It just went viral, story sagage, and it touched many people's hearts. Thousands were touched by the story and they wanted to support him. Soon enough, the University of Tennessee heard about what happened. And then they decided, but guess what? They didn't just get out there, a t-shirt, this is the official one, you can use it. Instead, what they did, they contacted the boy, they took that hand-drawn design, and they turned it into the official t-shirt of the university. Fans all around of the university were buying the t-shirt, and it became a huge success. More than 112,000 shirts were sold and it raised over $950,000. Imagine that. And they took all every cent of that, or rather that $950,000, to a non-profit organization that deals with bullying, you know, and it helps to fight bullying. On top of all of that, the university also honored the young fan, only grade 4, Nahan. They honored him by giving him a full 4-year scholarship to come study their Hafiza school. Now, what started as a painful day in school became an inspiring story of kindness, resilience, and how one child's creativity can touch the world. Imagine if we started looking at our youngsters like that. Hongwen this month, let's dedicate it to doing really good stuff and amazing things to uplift bana ba rona re ska ra ba la tlhala matsogo re ma 2k ana la tlhegile ke bana ba rona at the end of the day. Let's bring him back home. 18 minutes before 5, it's UFM. Tony Braxton after this.
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0: Brown Eyes by Destiny's Child right here. You can hear the iconic voice, Beyonce right there. And Toni Braxton, before that, Love Shooter brought you home from her debut album. I'm going to wrap up this hour with Michael Bolton. Lean On Me, a song that was that he covered from Bill Withers way back in 1972. And Loyiso featuring Langa Mavuso, Inkliziyo. 10 minutes before 5, let's wait for the healing hour in a moment. It's UFM in tune with you.
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Mapasika Makubela Aleka mo Brete Katiro. I'm in tune with you, Kayu Connect app, patiently waiting for the healing hour. Thank you very much. It's a good night in the morning. Bye.

0: Hai malume, hai malume, o file ke Panda Dallas Vandal ka mo kalala o kne me pa. Ha re tlanta bunga music me bra. 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

0: 9 minutes after 5 o'clock, a re simoleng tsatsi la gompieno ka ditebogo. 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That is why today is called the present, because it is a gift from the Almighty. As you take your first breath, if you open your eyes, o santse o bitla matlho fo gongwe o ntsha dithoko mo matlhong, that's okay. Lebogela fela gore re na le tshono ya gore simolola tsatsi la gompieno fana, and you're starting your day the right way with UFM. Start with healing your heart so that it can be clean and pure enough so that everything that flows through it, ke sa Modimo, and it is through love. That does not make you weak or naive. It makes you an advocate and a warrior for his kingdom. 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Ke no feel a khalegi, your life coach and music therapist, and I say thank you for being part of the show, thank you for being part of the experience, and thank you for allowing me to be the soundtrack of your life. Remember that I am the caffeine that is good for your heart. Stay with me. I have even more great music, and a khante jana tla be re bua ka khang eng I find interesting. Ibla, I just decided to switch it up ka gore it's youth month. Me re tla be re bua ka khang ya breaking the generational trauma mo baneng ba rona. That is going to be about stopping how to stop passing emotional wounds to our children. But for now, let's enjoy some of the music and listen to the angels in the heavens singing to us, ushering in tsatsi la gompieno. 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

0: to my fellow pedestrians, ke itse gore sometimes o a lebala gore just because o bona tsela o bona koloi mo tseleng, don't assume gore le koloi eo mokgweetsi wa yona o a go bona. And please don't think gore bosibitswana bole ba kwaewe gogang ke yona the reflector that's going to make you visible. You need to be visible, wear light clothes please, gore o tlo tlhagelele o bonale, so that o seka thulwa ke koloi. Ke a go kopa tswetswe ka boikokobetso, tlhompho le lerato. We need you well, we need you alive, we need you as part of the family. 500,000 strong, ke rona fana, and growing by the day, one heart at a time. 19 minutes after 5 o'clock, ke ena fa lentse rutlweletse Paul K and Ari Manyoloi. Those are the angels singing to us, starting to tsela gompieno the right way. 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And then 19 degrees ko Potch, slightly cooler, 21 khona ko Rusties, mona where I am. And then Lichtenburg e tsamikela around the 18 degree mark. Me feel like you tumela gore no, let's get into it. And don't forget gore, even if it might feel gore it's going to be super warm and whatnot motsegare, take that light jersey yana just in case gore ska gatsela unless o sa ile gore wena o enjoy that cool breeze. 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We tsona le nna bana short sleeves and all, me fella do carry the jersey, you just never know. I could want to keep the flu away. Gutlo go the flu ya gompieno bo galenyana tshwara motho ka di washen. Let's get into it. Sinash is coming up later, but not before re enjoy a little bit of Tsepiso right here on UFM, in tune with you. Skala wala mama fara tlatleng re tshwara montle fela ka yona ga ise UFM 898. Whether it's Facebook, whether it's Instagram, or even YouTube, follow us on the channel especially. Very interesting stuff coming up. Kevin, thank you for this.
1: Morning to you, my pastor.
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0: Yes.
1: We ought to be grateful for life, man.
0: Oh, yeah.
1: And the ability to know that we are covered by God.
0: That's true.
1: That should be a great motivational factor for us.
0: Every morning, my brother.
1: So yes, let's enjoy this day, man. We are blessed.
0: Indeed we are. The U Flashback. Take me back to that
2: U moment. Good morning. How are you?

0: Grace, would you kindly just give us a little something?
1: Sorry, can we ask her to start again, please?
2: Only oxygen.
0: So we are from one of the major groups in the country.
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It's 25 minutes before 6 o'clock right here on UFM, in tune with you. Maybe you just woke up right now, still debating when and how to get out of bed, hitting the snooze button for the third time, I don't know. Or maybe you're already in a rush and you forgot your lunchbox behind because you woke up a little later than you should have, I don't know. What I do know is that today is another opportunity to do right, to do better, to do different, and to do more. Because at the end of the day, you are the sum total of the decisions that you make. Whatever decisions that you're making out there, choice is the only thing we

control in life. And whatever choice that you do make, be prepared to live with the consequences of that choice. Give you a beautiful triple play, gone jaanong yana, simolotse ka Tshepiso, and are Qandi Yekelelwa, Nguwe, featuring Zahara, as well as the Soweto Gospel Choir. And then Sinash after that, Waymaker, very popular song. I'm sure Luena, you were singing along or humming along. Then Snazzy right now, Ungubaba. And that brings us gone jaanong to 23 minutes before 6. Gompieno ke a ke ke bua kere, you know, I kind of switched it up a little bit and thought, no, let me procrastinate on the topic of procrastination. See what I did there. And then talk instead about breaking the generational trauma. And then how can we stop passing these emotional wounds onto our children? And it's inspired by the fact that this is Youth Month. Remember, Jorge, the 16th of June is Youth Day, but it's also Day of the African Child. That is how the continent has recognized the day that started in Soweto and became iconic as a result. So what's the issue? What we don't heal, we often repeat. That one goes without saying. Many of us, we've got issues from traumas from when we were young, whether it was pain, fear, anger, neglect, or maybe unhealthy coping mechanisms. These are the things we end up passing on from generation to generation. You know, that's what it's generational trauma. And that doesn't just begin with us. Sometimes we inherited it, you know. So it means if we inherited it, we can also get rid of it. So we have the power, believe it or not, to decide whether it ends with us or we allow it to control us. So are there any behaviors in your life today that you think, you know, you once promised yourself you would never repeat, but you find I'm sure there are, because they're about to at the end of the day, you know. So awareness is the first step to finding that freedom and breaking away from those emotional and psychological shackles. You know, we can't change what we refuse to acknowledge. And many of us are I keep giving this example of, imagine a dog or a pack of dogs. All your childhood traumas and past experiences, especially the painful and hurtful ones, are like dogs. And these dogs are running after you and they're barking and barking and barking at you. And they are scaring you and you keep running away. For as long as you keep running, remember how dogs can smell fear, they will keep coming after you. But one of the most amazing things that you can do is to stop running, turn around, face these dogs, then confront them and say, okay, it's time. Show me what you got, what's going on. You know what's going to be the interesting thing? You will come to realize that as scary as they've been and as loud as they've been barking at you, these dogs don't have teeth. So what you've been fearing was fear itself, the perception of what could happen. Your mind is very, very creative and you have a high imagination, which is very vivid. So more often than not, your fears are much bigger in your mind than they are in reality. Fact. Any psychologist worth his or her salt can tell you that. So the minute you become aware of it, then you are able to can deal with it. The same when you go to the doctor, you have to tell the doctor what's wrong, or they have to examine you to find what's wrong before they can heal it. Imagine you go to the doctor and you have an issue with your stomach and they treat your leg. That doesn't make sense, right? It's the same with the challenges that we face. You're not responsible for the trauma you inherited, but you are responsible for what you do with that trauma. That one is on you. You're an adult. No longer can hide behind what mama did that, papa did that, and so on, uncle that, auntie that. No. But you have to recognize it. And I know it is painful and it's scary at times. But believe it or not, when I tell you, you know, children learn more from what we do than what we say. So we can tell them all the nice things on how to be, how to behave, and all of those. But if we don't display that behavior in the way that we live, they're going to follow the same one. And that is how they inherit the trauma that we give them. If your child grew up to handle life's challenges exactly the way we do, the way you do, would you be proud of them in that example? Would you? There's a chance that you wouldn't, because Luena, you're busy going through what you're going through to try and heal from it, to grow through it. And some people are so afraid of confronting these things, you learn to live with the limp, you learn to live with the wound, and you make it, you normalize it in your life. And unfortunately, that becomes a weapon you end up using against the people you love, your partner, your child, your parent, your siblings, the people you are close to you. And the one who bears the brunt of it the most is usually your partner. That is just something that is out there and we know it. So healing yourself is one of the greatest gifts you can give, not only to yourself, but to your children.

0: They are the future. Let's start them off on a slightly better footing and platform than what we inherited. It is our responsibility as the parents to change or break the cycle, you know? And breaking that trauma does not require perfection. Please understand me. It requires courage, something that we all have, but some of us don't believe we have. So believe in yourself and trust in the good Lord, Hore, you can break free from such. For as long as you're still in denial about it, you will not be able to cultivate a healthy future for yourself and your children and even your grandchildren. Because remember, this is going to be passed on from generation to generation. So the most powerful legacy is not about the wealth and the property or the status even. It is raising children who feel loved, emotionally safe, who feel heard and are secure emotionally and psychologically. But it's okay, home is where the heart is. And that cycle may have started before you, but it can end with you. Let's turn the tide around and give our young ones a better emotional and healthy, safe space than we experienced. I'm not saying roll over and just do whatever that the child wants. No, discipline is still important and all of that. But they need to feel emotionally safe to can be able to come to you when they need you. Generational trauma is like a relay race of emotional pain. Every generation carries that baton. The question is, will we pass it on? Or will we be brave enough to put it down, or even better, break it into pieces and start a new journey, start a new race for the future generations? Love and respect. The U Flashback, taking you back to that
1: U moment. Good morning.
2: How are you?
1: We

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1: All the oxygen.
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0: Good morning, my brother. 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
1: Amen, my brother. Ebile ke lebogela gore you announced the song for me. Nka bakatsimsomi gona fana and are ukufezwa kwa madinga. And it brings us to 10 minutes before 6 o'clock. And on that merry note, looking fresh like Mother Earth in all the greenery that is fertility. Good morning, sir. How are you?
2: Rakhalek.
1: Ra.
2: Re itumela gantse re kry-a di-nickname tse dintšha on a daily basis. Ya gompieno ke fertility.
1: Oh, so out of everything I said, o ganelela mo lefokong leo fela.
2: Well, that's the one I can grasp at this time of the morning. I mean, fa se sengwe ro simola ro se bua pila the other side of 8 o'clock.
1: Sure.
2: Couple conversations return this morning. Want to chat to the kids.
1: Yeah.
2: We know what parents do sometimes in front of your friends, okay? We just want you to put it on record, yeah?
1: Mm-hmm.
2: What's the most embarrassing thing your parents do in front of your friends or in public?
1: Wow.
2: Like kissing you on the forehead, you know?
1: Calling out that pet name, ya khonolo munyane, ya
2: mathaletsa. Kids don't like that. Bopuni, they don't like that, okay?
1: Yeah.
2: But we'll give them an opportunity to put that on record and then... Woman Talk Wednesday. Ladies, if you're interested in a man, would you make the first move? Or you believe, you know, he should approach you first? Where do we sit in these days? I mean, nobody's ever made a move on me. I'm not complaining. I'm just saying, what stories am I going to tell my grandkids when they ask me, Dad, what type of man were you in the 80s or in the 90s?
1: Yeah.
2: And I'm going to tell them all these stories, but I won't tell them that somebody ever, or lady ever made a move on me.
1: Yeah.
2: And might mean my story is incomplete. But it's okay. I'm just putting it out there.
1: No,
2: you know?
1: I go back to make a move on you.
2: That's too late now, isn't it?
1: No, I get a lot of role players, so you can do it all over again. Hit the refresh button.
2: you mean my tseho.
1: Oh, wow. Yeah. Who did you think I was talking about? good one. Hey, what I'm pleased about to.
2: Nice one, brother. That's what's coming up in this edition of Breakfast with You this morning. We start in about 15 minutes from now.
1: Sounds exciting and looking forward to it, brother. Thank you very much. And on that merry note, naketlabe ke khaogana le lona e se khale. But before I do that, ke lebogele na kwa gago. Thank you for being here the whole time with me. And thank you for blessing me by allowing me to be in your house, in your office, in your car, or mo khumbing ga tsamaya ile whether ke skofa or ke taxi. And ga le taxi, please thank the driver for me for choosing UFM, because hey, that's the best way to start, and we're building the family one heart at a time, and it starts with your heart, because ga ne ska wena give it to your fana ke thata ka wena. Thank you for being here, and then enjoy your Wednesday morning. It is the 3rd of June, the third day of this amazing month, Youth Month. And when you see the young ones out there, please remind them how they matter a lot. And drink water. Never forget to drink the water. Your body will thank you for it. I'm with you again tomorrow on Thursday between 3 and 6 o'clock. It's a great day today. It's a special day because you are awake to make it even better. Good night in the morning.
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1: In your weather this morning, Rustenburg 6 to 23 degrees, Mahikeng 7 to 22, and Johannesburg 9 to 18. Parliament Speaker dismisses allegations of impartiality in the Section 89 impeachment process. And the Weather Service warns of cold and wet conditions in some parts of the country. Good morning, I am Tsego Fatsoletsie. National Assembly Speaker Thoko Didiza has rejected claims by ATM parliamentary leader Vuyo Zungula that she will be impartial in the Section 89 impeachment process. This comes after he alleged that Didiza met with President Cyril Ramaphosa's legal team following the Constitutional Court judgment on Palapala. Parliament Speaker is Moloto Mothapo.
2: While Mr. Zungula continues to advance these unfounded claims in the media, the Speaker has diligently complied with every directive arising from the Constitutional Court judgment without delay, without any hesitation. The Speaker further rejects the assertion that her participation in the National Assembly

0: cold, wet, and windy conditions across several provinces, with significant impact anticipated over the Western Cape, Eastern Cape, and the adjacent interior. Very cold and wet and windy conditions can be expected over the eastern interior of the Western Cape, as well as parts of the southern part of Namakwa, which is the Northern Cape, on Wednesday and on Thursday, with light snowfall also expected. The anticipated rainfall may lead to localized to significant flooding.
1: In other news, Deputy Minister in the Presidency, Kenny Morolong, has emphasized the importance of social cohesion and nation building as key pillars of the government's work. He says government programs and policies must be guided by efforts to promote inclusion and cooperation among communities. Morolong elaborates.
2: Social cohesion and nation building should and must remain at the core of our work. South Africa is not united by homogeneity, but by a constitutional construct that calls upon all of us to turn on a painful inheritance of division into a democratic future grounded in dignity, equality, and belonging. Social cohesion is therefore not a sentimental aspiration. It is a practical work of building trust between citizens and institutions.
1: And finally, South Africa and India have reaffirmed their historic bond of cooperation and friendship. This is according to Deputy President Paul Mashatile. He was speaking following a high-level engagement with Indian leaders during his working visit to that country,
3: which reinforced the strategic partnership between South Africa and India and its shared democratic values. We also discussed trade, investment, skills development, and infrastructure. Our meetings reaffirmed our historic common bond of cooperation and friendship between South Africa and India, and the deep cooperation in the area of trade diversification, investment promotions, skills development, and multilateral cooperation.
1: Recapping the top story, Parliament Speaker dismisses allegations of impartiality in the Section 89 impeachment process. Headlines at 6:30.
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5: Good morning, happy Wednesday, happy Labo Raru. This is Breakfast with you. Let's take a first look at what's happening in the world of sports. We start off with your headlines. Bafana head coach Sugar Bruce has provided a positive update on defender Aubry Modiba. And Liverpool have reached an agreement with Andoni Iraola. These and more at 20 past 6.
6: Yeah, you are silent on a very big issue, the issue of Helman Mkalele not getting a visa to go to, to the United States. I see you're skirting the issue. Yeah. You know, Americans are Americans. They probably looked at his name. They were like, okay, show us a picture first. And they just decided, no, we're not going to renew him. Doesn't matter. We're not going to get him a visa. It doesn't matter that he's, you know, he's part of the coaching staff for one of the biggest teams. And
5: his name?
6: Well, Hellman. What am I going to say?
5: They have a Hellboy as a superhero, so.
6: Well, this one is bigger than our boy, so we're not letting him in here. I mean, what, you know, the Americans, what plausible reason can they advance where we will all be happy that they didn't give the guy a visa? It's crazy, man.
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7: Happy Wednesday. Let's take a look at your roads this morning. Driving through Rustenburg, when you're heading east on the D108, there is some queuing traffic there. Heavy traffic is starting on the R24 as well. Driving through Britton Mafeking this morning, clear roads throughout. Driving through Klerksdorp, heavy traffic on Main Reef Road at the Liam Hay Street intersection. Nelson Mandela Drive in Potchefstroom, Leone is starting to queue up. If you have missed anything, do let us know on the WhatsApp line, 076-260-2815. For UFM traffic, Kinauro Rizengmafor.
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6: You know, with other associations, by now, the person who's responsible for making those applications would have been fired. It would have been front page of newspapers. It's the biggest embarrassment, not just an embarrassment, but psychologically, it's putting the team in a space where they have to doubt themselves. You wonder what's happening at SAFA, you know? From the airport, they drove back to the office, and what was happening in the Kumbi? There was a lot of

0: sheesh, what happened? Yeah, nobody's suspended, nobody's getting fired, and it's like, I know. I mean, if I get food application, clambers on that. Yeah, well, that's our country. Dimela ma Afrika, solo fela dia lotso akere. It's the 3rd of June, gompieno. Ga ke se ke tsama le ba dire ka nna ka kwano. Sunshine o siama kere.
1: All is well, and how are you?
0: Yeah, well, if work was going to America, well, your visa would have been approved. You're here now. Yeah. There we go. Kanem, you good?
2: I'm doing great. You'll be happy to know the matter is actually resolved.
0: I know, but still, you know, just psychologically, the fact that a plane took off without him. Like, imagine if you're a player and you don't like him. You're like, yeah, we are Sala.
2: Probably chartered his own private jet to the USA just to make it out for him. I sure hope.
0: Yeah, it's crazy, man. But it's South Africa. You know, we're so used to some of these things happening. Nobody gets fired. You know, standards are never going to be improved. That's what it is. Let's carry on. Look at the weather forecast for this Wednesday. Partly cloudy and cool weather awaits you this Wednesday. Isolated showers and thunder showers in the southwest. It'll be windy in the western parts as well. Maximum temperatures, we normally start in Freiburg and Taung, alphabetically, really. 20 degrees for Freiburg and Taung. Rustenburg peaks at 23 today. Botch 19. Mahikeng 22. Lichtenberg, a high of 18. Klerksdorp and Brits peaking at 20 degrees. Please get the kids ready. We figured it's about time that we give them a platform, you know, to come out and say stuff they've always wanted to say. Yeah, in our presence, your kids are a lot more freer. Thank you, you're welcome. We'll send an invoice. What's the most embarrassing thing your parents do in front of abanye abantu, in front of your friends, in public? Yeah, that's what we want to chat to the kids about. So please get them on the phone. They've been sending hints, you know, that more, you know, they pull a face when you do certain things. But that's not going to happen up until we've gotten our morning sports trivia question to get this Wednesday on the road. Here's Mike.

0: City Rain on UFM. We started out with Michael Jackson. I think that's how the working relationship with Rodney Jerkins started with that song, You Rock My World. It's 18 after 6. It's a World Bicycle Day today. Resolution for World Bicycle Day recognizes the uniqueness, longevity and versatility of the bicycle, which has been in use for 2 centuries, we're told. And that it's a simple, affordable, reliable, clean, and environmentally fit, sustainable means of transport. Yeah, Motswana ba ilebella ba re. You calling it a bicycle? Me, I'm going to call it Beretsitswana. Yeah, love it. Nal mafuka manga Setswana, a itsa gore you appreciate what it took to name the thing. Yeah, like a table, ka Setswana ke lebati la bojela. Ska re tafole, tafole ke la dingwa. Stick with me. Stick with me. I will get you all these words and I will send you an invoice. Yeah. But bicycle, I love that word.
1: I think there's still no word for tafole, like a proper Setswana word.
0: What do you mean there's no proper word?
1: What is it?
0: Lebati la boje.
1: Lebati.
0: Hey.
1: Really?
0: About locheka.
1: No,
0: but that's
1: no,
0: we call it.
1: Then also fester lona ke la dingwe ne.
2: Ke tsaba phefo.
0: Ke le tsaba phefo le. Fester ke le la bokure nofo. Le bo komiso. Yeah. Right. The morning starts with an update of your sport. Very interesting times these. I'm really worried about the lack of excitement as far as the World Cup is concerned. Leave South Africa out of it. Even the American press, they're not really going to town that much telling us something special about the World Cup, but we'll see. Yeah, we've got a morning sports trivia question coming through. You've never tried giving us an answer. Well, this could work in your favor, really, if you always provided answers. This time around, you put it on record. Send it via WhatsApp to us, 0762602815. This is Breakfast with You in Tune.
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3: Fana head coach Hugo Bruce has provided a positive update on defender Aubrey Modiba, revealing that the Mamelodi Sundowns star is close to returning to full training ahead of South Africa's FIFA World Cup campaign. And Modiba has been sidelined since sustaining an injury during Sundowns CAF Champions League, the first leg victory over AS Farm, a match in which, of course, he scored the crucial goal that helped the Brazilians secure the second continental title. And the left back subsequently missed the return leg and will now miss Bafana's next international friendly against the Reggae Boys, Jamaica. And speaking before the team's departure to North America, Bruce expressed a confidence that Modiba will be available for South Africa's World Cup opener against Mexico, although he is unlikely to feature in the final warm-up match. Bafana will now use their friendly match against Jamaica.

0: Jamaica as final preparations before opening their FIFA World Cup campaign against host Mexico next week. Still on the football field, Liverpool are closing on an appointment of Andoni Iraola as their new head coach after revealing reaching a verbal agreement with the highly rated Spaniard. Now, reports indicate that a formal announcement could be made within the coming days, with sporting director Richard Hughes leading the process. Now, following the departure of coach Arne Slot, Iraola is expected to bring several trusted members of his coaching staff with him to Anfield there, including Pablo De La Torre, Tommy Elphick, Sean Cooper, as well as Tom Webber. The former Bournemouth manager emerged as Liverpool's preferred candidate after impressing with his attacking philosophy as well as ability to develop teams capable of playing high-intensity football, something that Liverpool is absolutely looking for. We wrap things up in the tennis courts with some tennis news. Alexander Zverev ended a 19-year-old Rafael Nadal's French Open dream at the quarterfinal stage, beating the Spaniard 7-6, 6-1, 6-3. The highest seed and a clear favourite left in the draw there, of course, following the shock exits of Jannik Sinner as well as Novak Djokovic, as well as Carlo Alcaraz's injury, as Zverev looked set to lose the opening set against Nadal after the Spaniard served for it at 5-3. However, the German rallied back impressively, reeling off four of the next five games before sealing the set in a tie break. And the rangy German, who possesses one of the most formidable serves in the professional game, was stretched ahead by breaking Nadal early in the second set before producing a deft drop to short there. A double break and, of course, cruised to a 6-1 victory. Here's Alexander Zverev.
1: It was very different conditions today. I had to find my rhythm. He was playing a lot better than me in the beginning because he, I feel like, found his rhythm a lot quicker than I did. But once I did, I felt quite well on the court and felt like it was a good match from my end.
0: All right, this is all your sports. More headlines after 7 o'clock. Let's get into your morning sports trivia question. 076-260-2815. That is our studio WhatsApp line. We're on the UConnect app, on social media at UFM898. It's breakfast with you. We start our mornings with the morning sports trivia question. We're looking at a team that is no more. Founded in 1989 by a pioneering businesswoman, this Limpopo-based football club rose from the grassroots football to the PSL in a remarkable journey. It's also remembered as one of the most unusual exits in South African football history after its PSL status was sold, bringing its professional existence to end. The only clue I'm willing to give is that it was owned by professional businesswoman Ria Ledwaba.
2: So sort of gave it away there.
0: Should have sort just of said, gave it away.
2: Should have just said it was owned by a businesswoman who preferred a blonde hairstyle.
0: Give it away, yeah, because I thought as much as
2: it. You gave it away.
0: But let's see. Let's see if it gave it away even for you. Do you know what team this is? The team is no more, but it was founded back in 1989. That is our morning sports trivia question. What's the name of this team?

0: tshimega jalo tsa liki re nwa di latte bambanwa ile ya matlhare le ya bostiele wa bona ile wa tlang go sefiwa ile malapaga le kana bagolo. Lloyd Banks with Avant. Come on, what happened to Avant? You expected a lot from him, considering that, you know, when Magic Johnson started that record label, he was the first artist to be signed there. But again, you understand, American trends change very quickly, especially with music. 6:30, your latest headlines now.
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2: Parliament Speaker dismisses allegations of impartiality in the Section 89 impeachment process. And the weather service warns of cold and wet conditions in some parts of the country. More details at 7.
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3: Let's take another look at your road, starting off Komafikeng, where there's some heavy traffic on the R503 just after the traffic circle. Driving through Potchefstroom, we're still looking at queuing traffic on Nelson Mandela Drive. How look at Klerksdorp, but there's some queuing traffic on Buffalstone Road as well, heading towards the Central Avenue intersection. Falfinden Street in Brits, heading towards Hendrik Verwoerd Avenue, will delay you as well. And we close at Morastenbeek, where there is still queuing traffic on the D108 eastbound, and there's some heavy traffic on the R104 at the Dr. Morocco Drive intersection. If we have missed anything, do let us know on 076-260-2815.
0: Righty. This is your turn, you know, to send in a voice note. You've been listening passively for the last couple of weeks. Today's question is probably among the easiest they'll ever be. And it goes a little something like this.
4: Founded in 1989 by pioneering businesswoman Ria Ledwaba, this Limpopo-based football club, it rose from the grassroots of football to the Premier Soccer League in a remarkable journey. And the club is also remembered as one of the most unusual exits in the PSL history after its PSL status was sold, bringing its professional existence to an end. And the club that we're looking for is this one.
5: Morning, breakfast team. I think the answer for today's question again, Ria Stars FC. Yeah, Ria Stars FC. You drill me some of Tavane K, Malumet score for Tango.
0: Eitada.
6: Ah, Monza, my favorite team.
0: Hola, hola.
6: You guys are good.

0: You're looking for Real Stars FC. Yeah, man. You guys should enjoy the rest of the show.
1: Thank you, sir.
0: And
1: thank
0: God
1: you.
0: Bless, man.
1: Yeah, we appreciate it. Likewise, man. How
2: do you wear? Bakulu.
1: Okay.
2: The guy.
1: What the guy?
2: Good thing.
1: Sure.
2: Timmy and Naki, it's going to be this. Have a blessed day.
3: Oh, yes, you gave it away because I was literally thinking Ria Stars. So, yeah, the answer to the trivia question today is Ria Stars.
4: Monza breakfast team.
1: Okay,
4: the answer is Ria Stars.
5: Morning, breakfast team. Morning, Jomani. The Black Mamba, Money and Kempe.
1: Good morning. Mchomane and then?
5: Now, we actually know that in different sense. I once played the position.
6: You once played for the team?
1: Yeah.
6: Nice.
7: Mchomane, Black Mamba, and I didn't hear the other one.
1: Oh yeah. Apparently.
8: Monzas.
1: Sure.
8: Waka team ya ga Real Edwaba, which was Real Stars.
1: I'm gonna say it again.
8: Football club. Letole monate guys. Thank you.
1: Thanks, man.
9: Morning, sunshine. Morning, Mokoni.
1: Morning.
9: And morning, the hunt.
1: Hey, Tata.
9: Karabo ya kachikunki Real Stars. Ke mokomuti motlhabane. Thank you.
1: Sure, mokomuti.
10: The hunt.
1: Hey, Sentel.
11: Good morning, the morning breakfast team.
1: Good morning.
11: Yara Tahane, Balume Pet Cash, and came Mr. Keenan Black.
1: Yeah.
11: The team that you spoke about on the sports trivia question today is Dynamos.
1: Yeah.
11: From Giyani, Limpopo Province.
1: Yeah.
11: The township of Giyani. You are speaking to Mr. Ral Mokhano from Mavtown, Papa Hunter, Tati Garabelo Manese. Thank you.
1: Okay, what's up with my Naba, Naswara, especially how we for Sitsayan. Good morning, Mano.
12: Breakfast team. Good morning. Dear Lutso Bakaitso.
1: Right to me.
12: Kane and Black.
1: Good morning.
12: Hakel Kaputo Sintle, Markena Hana, for the lady that you're looking for, Giriale Dwaba. If you're not looking for the lady, you're looking for the football club that she used to have, I think Ria Stars FC. Thank you, Kelebocha Tholang Sentle Bagaetso.
1: Good morning, Ara. I didn't hear your question, but I want to give you an answer anyway.
7: She's getting all the points.
1: Yeah.
7: Here's a message, and I remember one coach in that team, Kenny Ndlazi. Good morning, team.
1: Correct,
7: It's a message from Klochi Ramos. We wrap it up here.
13: Good morning, breakfast team.
1: Good morning.
13: Ligaimo, onareteng.
1: Retengwa.
13: Nekekele dumedise le nna ke make the register.
1: Oh, tshwanetse.
13: A special good morning to the uncle of my kids.
1: Oh, thank you.
13: Uncle Pat Cash.
1: Yes, Mr. ma'am.
13: Malloy. Have a good day.
1: Oh,
7: Pando Malloy.
1: I'm going to go to the house.

0: Imagine going to a Scorpion King show. I'm sure they've got hits for days, man. You could just be enjoying yourself there. Captain the Small with some Tunzi and Mawu Amazwe. Get the kids ready. Would love the privilege of chatting to them. 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
0: All right, kids. So when I was little, my mother had this thing that she used to do. I don't know what it meant to her. I'm even embarrassed just telling you about it, but she used to do it, especially in front of my friends or when she was with her mates. You know, my mother, you know, and again, I think all moms think their kids are cute, but my mom used to say to me, she used to love saying to me, "Kitsame kopile," so she can look at my nice little round bum as a little boy. It's embarrassing when your mom says that, you know?
9: Huh?
0: Yeah. Yeah, it was weird. I mean, I was this tiny little boy. And it used to annoy me.
9: I would like to want a bum bum mum.
0: Yeah. You know, I

0: don't know where that comes from.
1: What about the bamba? Like, if you remember, if you're able to just track back, what about it?
0: I can give you her number, 07 something, and you call her and she'll explain to you. I don't know. But that used to embarrass me a great deal.
1: How old?
0: I remember that from around 3 to about 7.
1: 3 to... Wow.
0: Yeah, that's the part I remember, you know. And I would tell her when we get home, stop doing that in front of people. Yeah, okay, stop doing that, especially in front of my friends. You know? whatever. As if that's going to work for me.
1: Bambagi.
0: Stop it. Stop it. It's so wrong. So what's the most embarrassing thing your parents, you know, would do in front of your friends or in public?
2: For me, there was a point in time where I used to cut my hair like religiously. I think I was like 4 or 5. So I had let my hair grow out and it was like a little TWA.
0: Okay.
2: So at that point, my dad was cutting my brother's hairs at that time. And then he said, "Wena, ke tla mogweng." And then I, in retaliation, said, "Ka go tlhaba ka foro ko motsebeng." So my mom told everyone about that.
0: Yeah, everyone.
2: Let today though, man. She's still telling people about that.
1: Wow, a little rascal.
2: I'm not a skibenga.
1: Why you go around Kozani?
2: It was self-defense. I like my hair.
0: You are staking, man, say you.
1: I don't have a story to tell.
3: Morning, Frey Christine. My name is Lahumo Toby. The most embarrassing thing that my parents have done is when I had my prize giving and my mom did and my dad was playing old school music at school very, very loud and people were watching.
1: That was great. Embarrassing.
2: That hilly-lily-lily is a skill that I'm trying to learn. That is so cool.
1: Yeah. And you can't be embarrassed by that.
0: Yeah.
1: Please, you can't be embarrassed by that.
0: That lily-lily-lily, you know, when somebody ululates like that, it's an indication that they're super excited.
1: Yeah.
0: Okay?
2: And proud.
0: Yeah. And your dad playing old school music because your dad is from the old school.
1: Yep.
0: And that's the music he understands. Thank you.
4: Good morning, breakfast team. My name is Kendley Van Wake.
0: Hello.
4: My mom doesn't do anything embarrassing in front of my friends. She just kisses me before I go to school and I don't feel embarrassed. Bye. Love you.
0: Yeah. Yeah. It depends. It depends. Very soon you'll start having other types of friends. You never get anything back.
1: Really?
0: Mm-mm. Wow. And I love you. Oh, if I had look, dude, you got a lot of love.
1: Is there a cut off time for kisses, by the way?
0: Yeah, there is.
1: What age do you think?
0: I stopped, I think she was about 10 when I stopped.
1: What was the cut off age for you? Like, you, the kisses you got from a parent? Even you, Sunshine.
0: Our generation that's still smaller, you. What
1: did he kiss? Yeah. Rakadis, they love kissing, eh?
2: I'm a Rakadi, what do you mean?
1: Rakadis love kissing, bruh.
2: On the mouth, man?
1: Yes.
2: Yeah.
1: Like, right, mwah.
0: Yeah.
1: I'm like, at my big age.
0: You can't be doing that. You cannot be doing that. Our Loma.
5: Good morning, breakfast team. My name is Troy, and I get embarrassed when my mother calls me Duck or Pie.
1: Wait, calls you what? Let's hear it again.
5: Mother calls me Duck or Pie.
0: The cop.
1: Something to do with the head. Cop is the head.
0: The cop. Troy, you moet aan 'n boodskap stuur. 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
2: Verdedelik, ek explain ek.
0: Ja.
2: Ja. 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
0: Ons soek daai woord, Troy. The cop.
1: Don't hear anything.
0: Yeah, that's the word we're going to use on you from now on. With mom's permission.
6: Good morning, breakfast team. My name is Ontadile Dingalo. The most embarrassing thing my mom did in front of my friends. Last day, na ko rile ko opening day na ko se abua. Yo, mama ka exactly. Yo. And then it's the time I came to the car. I don't know you. I'll meet you in the car. Yo,
2: but I'll meet you in the car.
1: Mommy spends too much time on social media.
2: Yes.
1: Exactly. Double clock it. 10 past 4.
0: You laugh at that. We're going to have a video.

0: Good morning, UFM. My name is Jerome.
1: Jerome. Hey, Jerome.
0: So what my mom used to do is, when I go to the transport and my gate, she would usually kiss me and hug me and say goodbye.
1: Okay.
0: So my friend saying that would think I would be a mama's boy.
1: And it's okay, you being a mama's boy.
2: Yeah.
1: It really is. I mean, you'll outgrow it at some point, Jerome. Your friends must let you get those hugs and kisses. Just now your mom gets a job in the UK. You know what I mean? And she won't be there to hug and kiss you every morning. Come on, guys.
3: It means big head. Bye.
2: I had a feeling. All I heard was cop. But I had a feeling it was either big or there was just something going on with the head.
1: All right, thanks, Troy.
4: Good morning, breakfast team. My name is Laruna Manere.
1: Laruna.
4: And the most embarrassing thing my dad will do, and he'll pick me up at school and then kiss me on my forehead, and then my friends will start laughing. Bye.
1: Yeah. Dad, no, don't do that. Daddy, I know you are strong and everything else. You mean well, but once you pick them up and you kiss them, you've taken the whole swag out.
2: I'm not going to stop.
1: Eh?
2: If I must embarrass them until varsity, I'll do it.
1: Oh, yeah.
2: Yeah.
1: You're going to get looks. You are going to get looks.
2: What looks?
1: Yeah. One day there'll be a guy, a young man, looking at you funny because you're kissing your own daughter.
2: I'm gaining that, Omina. Sala, you don't have reach. Look from the distance. It's fine.
5: Good morning, everyone. My name is Onolo Mahuma, and my mother likes kissing me in front of people and judging my bums. Good morning, everyone. My name is Owabile Milwa, and my mother always smothers me in front of people, and that's embarrassing for me.
2: Bums is a thing.
1: Yeah, Karabo, please explain the bum thing, because maybe you'll be speaking for my mom as well.
2: Yeah.
1: Your kids have the same problem that I have, so please help there. I think when you're tiny, you know, it's like now one of the features that I find very funny, mobile, you know, their knees are just...
6: They have knees.
1: hilarious. That I find to be, you know, cute and hilarious. So I think the bum is the same thing, you know.
2: That's very interesting.
1: Well, I speak to my mom then.
7: Hi guys, my name is Sonoruchu, and the embarrassing thing that my father and my mother once did to me, they always call me Mookie Mookie. Bye.
1: Not a Mookie much.
2: Sounds cute, if anything.
1: Yeah.
8: Bathongwe o nololo wa bile ba fakile ke bo mafakisha. They've got these little cute round bummies that they're just the cutest, man, and they've got these cute little cheeks that I just can't help but pinch. So I as I still have to live with it until I see gore anong they are man enough or ba godile anong I need to stop. But for now, can I just enjoy their cuteness?
1: It's got nothing to do with me. Thank you.
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0: one of those bands, you want all their members to do solo projects, but they should still find a way to be Mikasa again, yeah? It's Nana on UFM, 5 minutes to seven. It's Woman Talk Wednesday. Gentlemen, you've had your chance on Monday. Now we give it to our ladies. Doesn't mean that you can't chip in, though, but it's something that has to do with them, yeah? Appreciate your comments on our WhatsApp and even using the YouConnect app.
1: So, guys, have you ever been approached by a woman?
0: Sadly, no.
1: Okay.
0: It's never happened. And I was complaining to Ufile Khalekhi to say, what am I going to tell my kids about, you know, how cool I used to be in the 90s? It never happened. Mm-hmm. I'm sure it's happened a lot with you.
2: Define approach.
1: Akhofas. Masadi Akhofas.
2: I don't know.
1: Do
2: they faster though? What they do is that they'll just send an emoji.
1: They do.
2: Which is very specific. Emoji a steak.
1: Steak?
2: Yeah.
0: You're lucky. I haven't even gotten it.
2: It took me a while to find out what that meant.
1: That is very direct.
2: And I had to go back and scroll and be like, oh. Like, okay.
0: She prefers steak, right? She doesn't like vegetables.
2: No. Hmm. Oh, but I'll find another one. Mama.
0: No, can we move on? We're talking about something very different here. We haven't even dropped the kids off at school. Thank you.
1: So, I've done that before. I've done it before. And
2: you sent an emoji.
1: No, not an emoji. Oh. No. I've approached a person before.
0: Where was this? And what year was this?
1: The other years that have passed.
2: Where did you get the gumption? What did you say?

0: so many questions.
1: Okay, but let's
2: No, I... So my question this morning.
0: Wait, guys.
2: Anyway, it's a university. Let's move on.
0: But no, Sunshine, we're not moving on from that.
1: Yeah, what happened?
2: It flopped in my face. So my problem is that when you as the woman do the approaching, the guy takes you for a one. So
0: Sunshine, mm-hmm. you are hitting this thing over the top. What happened from 0 to 100? Please.
2: One. I was taken for a one.
0: You approached the guy.
2: Yes.
1: Where's the guy now?
2: Qualenting.
0: What did you say?
2: You don't say anything. You just make it easier for them.
0: How? Like, if you're standing in front of me and I don't know what you're about, yeah. I won't assume that you're here because you like me.
1: Make it clear.
0: What happened?
1: What happened?
2: No. What? Kuningi, hey guys, let's move on.
1: And
2: let's move on.
1: He took you for granted because you were literally lowering the stepladder
2: for
1: him.
2: Yes, that's the problem. Oh, when you lower the stepladder, you can jump from it anytime you wish to jump from it.
1: That's I can see that being a problem with a lot of guys.
2: Yes.
1: Yeah.
2: So my question to the ladies this morning is that if you're interested in a man, would you make the first move or do you believe that they should approach you first? I am with the latter.
0: Mm-hmm. You believe you should be approached?
2: Yes.
0: First.
2: Don't ever approach because you will be taken for a while.
1: But
2: why?
1: What if? Because sometimes it's possible that you like me,
2: mm-hmm.
1: and
2: you're not catching up.
1: No, I'm so terrified of you that I never even show any signs that I'm interested in you.
2: But if you're terrified from me from jump, what's going to happen in the long term within that relationship?
1: Well, we'll figure that out as soon as you approach me and make it easier for me. Because that's the reality. I mean, mm-hmm. haven't you... You've been in that situation once, at least in your life, where you're so terrified of this woman that like.
0: So many times.
1: And then you end up letting them go because you're afraid of them.
0: So many times. Yeah. But you do hope for an opportunity where perhaps maybe you guys could be secluded for just a little bit, even if it's just for 5 minutes.
1: Yeah. Then you can fire your shot very quickly.
0: And then you get that 5 minutes and you still don't do it.
1: Yeah.
2: You see?
1: Sometimes you can't breathe.
0: Kwababa.
1: Yeah, or nonyani.
0: Oh.
2: Nonyani.
1: Hey, really tayal. Yeah.
0: I don't think there's a single man that is exempt from at least having to go through this at some point in your life. It doesn't matter how attractive you are, how much of a ladies' man you are. There is one to come nice.
1: And I'd like to tell you that please go to hell. Give me a map.
0: Yes.
1: Okay, I'm going. I'll come back for you. So you want to know, if ladies are interested in a man, you know, would they make the first move, or the belief out there is that we should be the ones that approach you guys?
0: Please make the first move. Some quite a number of us accept it. We welcome it.
1: Seven o'clock on the dot. 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
4: Rustenburg 7 to 23 degrees, Potchefstroom 6 to 21, and Pretoria also 6, peaking at 19. Parliament Speaker dismisses allegations of impartiality in the Section 89 impeachment process, and the Weather Service warns of cold and wet conditions in some parts of the country. Good morning, I am Tsego Fatsoletsie. National Assembly Speaker Thoko Didiza has rejected claims by ATM parliamentary leader Vuyo Zungula that she will be impartial in the Section 89 impeachment process. This comes after he alleged that Didiza met with President Cyril Ramaphosa's legal team following the Constitutional Court judgment on Palapala. Parliament Speaker Moloto Motapo.
5: While Mr. Zungula continues to advance these unfounded claims in the media, the Speaker has diligently complied with every directive arising from the Constitutional Court judgment without delay, without any hesitation. The Speaker further rejects the assertion that her participation in the National Assembly vote on the panel report in 2022 constitutes grounds for her recusal from any subsequent Section 89 process. This proposition is without merit, so the Speaker will not be deterred from discharging her constitutional responsibilities as directed by the court.
4: The South African Weather Service has warned of extremely cold, wet and windy conditions across some parts of the country from today until the weekend. The service says the conditions might cause flooding in the Eastern and Western Cape. Here's senior forecaster Samkelisiwe Twala.
6: The weather system is expected to result in widespread cold, wet and windy

0: to this now, Deputy Minister in the Presidency, Kenny Morolong, has emphasized the importance of social cohesion and nation building as key pillars of the government's work. He says government programs and policies must be guided by efforts to promote inclusion and cooperation among communities. Morolong elaborates.
1: Social cohesion and nation building should and must remain at the core of our work. South Africa is not united by homogeneity, but by a constitutional construct that calls upon all of us to turn on a painful inheritance of division into a democratic future grounded in dignity, equality, and belonging. Social cohesion is therefore not a sentimental aspiration. It is a practical work of building trust between citizens and institutions.
0: South Africa and India have reaffirmed their historic bond of cooperation and friendship. This is according to Deputy President Paul Mashatile. He was speaking following a high-level engagement with Indian leaders during his working visit to that country,
2: which reinforced the strategic partnership between South Africa and India and its shared democratic values. We also discussed trade, investment, skills development, and infrastructure. Our meetings reaffirmed our historic common bond of cooperation and friendship between South Africa and India, and the deep cooperation in the area of trade diversification, investment promotions, skills development, and multilateral cooperation.
0: A recap of the top story. Parliament Speaker dismisses allegations of impartiality in the Section 89 impeachment process. I'll be back with headlines at 7:30.
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4: The battle for top spots in the PSL promotion relegation playoffs takes center stage this afternoon. And Mata, the standout performer of the clay court season and a vocal supporter of Ukraine, and as far as the French Open is concerned. He's at more at 20 past 7.
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5: Let's take another look at your roads. Moving through Rustenburg this morning, there's some heavy traffic on the N4 moving from Protea Park. There's also some queuing traffic on the R24 at the Merlin Road intersection, as well as the Kloof Road intersection. The Rudan intersection on the R24 Leone is moving slowly. When you're driving through Klerksdorp this morning, heavy traffic on Ian Street at the Chris Hani Road intersection. There's also some queuing traffic on Buffalsdoorn Road. Our local Potchefstroom Chief Albert Luthuli Drive is heavily congested. There's also some slow moving traffic on the intersection of Ross Street and Zinn Street. Heavy traffic on Airport Road. This is leading towards the Freiburg Road intersection. The R503 Hotsenagatropolone is moving slowly, and Albert Luthuli Drive at the intersection near Nelson Mandela Drive for Unit 6 will delay you a bit. If we have missed anything, do let us know on the WhatsApp line 076-260-2815. The UFM traffic in Naururusengmafo.
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3: 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From 6 to 9, we own the morning.

I was saying the other day that this was the one guy who could unite all the four districts of the province. And sadly, there isn't anybody else who's able to do it. WHP Kabane, 9 minutes after seven. Good morning if you've just tuned in. Welcome to Breakfast with you with Kane and Black, Orisama Fora and Pat Cash. A bit of sad news as well this morning. Probably a singer that you well aware of, People Bryson, R&B singer People Bryson, best known for hits on Disney classics like A Whole New World and Beauty and the Beast, has died. He was 75 years old. A couple of hours actually, he suffered a stroke. He died on Tuesday evening, surrounded by family and loved ones. His family said in a statement, a cause of death has not been released publicly, but Bryson, you will know, suffered a stroke over the weekend and had been receiving medical care. To a legion of his fans, and a lot of us are, you know, fans of his music, especially the stuff that he did with Roberta Flack as well, People Bryson. The Soul Session Space, I think, has lost another contributor there. I thought we should just update you there as far as, you know, that development is concerned. 10 after 7.

0: like somebody who said that South African music is not South African, it's universal, just has a history and culture rooted here. Baba Lwa M, Botata with Sticks. This is the song that made me, you know, go home one day and just spend 3-4 hours looking through Sticks' discography. Loved him ever since, yeah. And with Tear Gas before that, Chance. Gentlemen, let's talk about it, or actually even ladies. Settle this debate once and for all. If you see him, you can tell that he's fond of you. Maybe he's afraid of you. Would you approach him, or you still think that it's really up to the guys to do the chasing? And gentlemen, if she were to approach you, what would your reaction be? You know, would you think of her as cheap, you know, as too accessible? Would you imagine that she would approach other guys as well just because she gave you a chance? 076-260-2815.
1: Morning breakfast team.
0: Hello.
1: Morning breakfast team.
0: Hello.
1: Roriwe, the times we're living in now, isetse e tloele ga e sa tlhele e le metsholo gore mosadi o kgona gore a ifasetse monna. 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
10: All right, let's start here. The battle for top spot in the PSL promotion relegation playoffs. The take center stage
2: this afternoon when Milford and Magesi face off at Richards Bay Stadium. Now, both teams head into the encounter full of confidence after opening their playoff campaigns with victories over Cape Town City. Magesi currently lead the standings after a convincing 2-0 win at home, while Milford, they sit second separately, separated only by a goal difference following their hard-fought victory, a 1-0 victory over the Citizens. And with Cape Town City already under pressure after two defeats, today's clash could prove pivotal in determining which side, of course, takes control of the race for a place in next season's Betway Premiership position there. Magesi

0: coach Alan Freese praised his team's performance in their opening fixture, saying that the result and two-goal margin had given the squad confidence heading into the showdown with Milford. And he emphasized that the objective remains simple: collect as many points as possible and secure top-flight status for next season. Kickoff is at 2 p.m. for this one. Moving on to the tennis courts, Marta Kostyuk. Yeah, Kostyuk has reached the first Grand Slam semifinal of her career after defeating fellow Ukrainian Elena Svitolina in a gripping three-set quarterfinal at Roland Garros. The 23-year-old prevailed 6-3, 2-6, 6-2 in an emotional encounter to continue her outstanding clay court season and book a place in the last four of the French Open. Awaiting, of course, Kostyuk's Russian teenager, Mira Andreeva, who produced a dominant display to sweep aside Romanian Sorana Cristera with a 6-0, 6-3 scoreline and secure her own semi-final berth. And Kostyuk holds a 2-0 head-on-head advantage over Andreeva, including a victory in the Madrid Open final earlier this season, setting the stage for a highly anticipated showdown in Paris. Here's Marta.
1: Yeah, for sure. It's a great feeling. Obviously, I don't think about the streak, as I say every day. Didn't change. I'm very happy to be in the semifinals and excited for the next match.
0: And finally, three South African players have been honored for the standout performances in the 2025-26 Vodacom URC season, with Chris Smith, Quan Horn, as well as Evan Rooster all receiving major individual awards. Lions fly half, Chris Smith claimed the golden boot after finishing as the competition's leading point scorer and in the regular season with 149 points, including 49 conversions and 17 tries. It marks the second time he has won the award, having previously achieved the feat while playing for the Bulls back in 2024. And Lions fullback Quan Horn was also named Iron Man of the Season after playing every single minute of the regular campaign. A total of 1,440 minutes across 18 matches, underlying his reliability as well as durability. Stormers number 8, Evan Roos, secured the top try scorer after scoring crossing the line 12 times during the league stage. Elsewhere in the URC Awards, Dragons lock Ben Carter won the tackle machine accolade for his exceptional tackle success rate, while Ospreys full half Jack Walsh was recognized as playmaker of the season for his attacking contributions. More headlines after 8.

0: like most of us are. Make sure that in your collection there's that 2003 album. I think you recorded that at the Radio Auditorium somewhere in the US. Brilliant album that, you know, the different versions of songs that he does there. You know, brilliant stuff, Luther Vandross. This morning we're checking as part of Woman Talk Wednesday. Ladies, if you're interested in a man, and, you know, would you make the first move, or you really think it's really up to us to be making the first approach? I mean, you guys have become so beautiful, different levels. I mean, in a week, you know, particularly black women, sorry, other women, I can only talk about black women. She could be five different steps of beauty. And if you like her, you know, you are getting afraid, five different levels. You know, Monday she was this gorgeous angel. Today she looks like she owns the world. On Wednesday, she owns everything, including your heart. And you're afraid, you know? So if you see me, well, I'm interested in you and I'm afraid of you, would you make the first shot? Would you make the approach? Have you ever done it? Has it worked for you? Gentlemen, how do you normally react if it's ever happened with you? Quite a few times women come up to you and say, oh, you look nice. Do you mind if we go out for a drink? Yeah? 076-260-2815. It's 7:30 right now.
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3: Let's take another look at your roads. Driving through Rustenburg this morning, heavy traffic Moswart Regens Road. We also have queuing traffic on the R510. This is heading towards the Molopo Road intersection. Heavy drop of traffic on Boven Street as well as on Brink Street, Haarlem Mogareha Dropo. Driving through Brits, heavy traffic on Falfenden Street. This is due to a car accident there, so please do take caution. The R511 moving through Harties will also add some delay onto your travel time. Klerksdorp, there's some heavy traffic on Chris Hani Road, Goekopanantengle to Hoover Street. Dr. Yusuf Tatu Avenue Leone at the Reedman Street intersection is moving slowly. Haulogomafikeng, the N18 moving through Mahogwe will add some delay onto your travel time. We are also looking at some heavy drop of traffic. Moshepard Street, Albert Luthuli Drive, Hauloko Unit 6. If we have missed anything, do let us know on the WhatsApp line 076-260-2815.
0: Ke khola ke naka na hela ga gona motho a me a le mong o kila atla a itlisa kwa go nna ipala mabala khaka. The women who approach me, especially of late, the women who bring themselves to me, is because they want to know if I have K-Nam's number.
4: Oh.
0: So the only time I've had a woman approach me recently, they wanted to ask me about one of my colleagues. It's never about me at all.
3: Have you gotten any mysterious calls?
4: No, clearly he hasn't been giving out my number. What is wrong with you, sir? Please explain. Kalosa.
0: The money that I was offering for your number is little. I need to take it up.
5: Morning breakfast team.
0: What do you mean by it?
5: If the feeling is mutual, ke bona re motho wa mpatla ene le nna ke a mo batla and one tiegele.
4: Yeah.
5: That's when ke tla dira move. Otherwise hela yana.
0: Yes.
5: Ke se interested or ke se like not ke se ke consider khanya teng ke tswelela mo dilo. 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
2: good morning breakfast team good morning waiting now my current partner I'm the one who approached him because I've been eyeing him for so many years. And apparently he was eyeing me too and he always thought I'm taken. Yeah, well. So last year I felt always again, if I don't shoot my shot now, it's not going to happen. And then I did. And a year later, we're still together and it's very nice. I must say it's very nice. So I don't regret shooting my shot.
3: My problem is, what if you shoot a blank?
1: But also, what did you say?
0: Well, looking at your picture, ma'am, you didn't have to say much.
1: Right? I was going to say.
0: You didn't have to say much.
1: Yours is a bit, you know, it's unfair.
0: That's what how I do. I'm going to
1: say, Linda.
0: On the spot.
4: Good morning, breakfast team. Yo, Maranahana say, like, Rito, Prayaka. Nakautala, Kautala.
3: Sure.
4: I will be my shame. I
0: will
4: be my shame.
0: Well. Really?
4: Oh, I cannot that audacity to do that. So I'll pass. Man. Keep Mrs. Full from Matlala. Thank you. Bye.
0: Wa bona mathataron. 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
5: Le zwandile mo kana na go. 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O real ruri kao.
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0: Swar.
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3: Eh.
0: Wa go kra re training order mo so wena. 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
1: Here's a message I approached my current ka January. Because I knew he always liked me. Ke hela one a tsaba go mpolella, and I knew how much of a great guy he is. Sheba, it's a blissful 6 months re le mmogo.
5: Wa ka wena.
1: Thank God I made that move. Morning breakfast team, ke katle go itumeleng ko podimo.
3: An outlier.
1: Yeah.
0: Chance le tlhapa ka eng man, bo le latwa ke bo katle go itumela. Le tlhapa ka eng?
1: And it seems like gona le success man. Wa bona ba ke ba ba santse ba pusha.
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6: Ah, sanshana tse o fela se go fela mfitse. 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But it's not always the case, you know. 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
0: Kevin sunshine is not available but e a go ya ne we ya baba bidi ba ne ba itlisitse ba ba go ke Arsenal swana
1: you think
0: ke Arsenal ne ba ipletse re ga go fitla ko mitiro e ka se bola bole ba rena wa re
1: but also how do you approach me just so you can cheat on me
0: yeah well I didn't say I was approaching you only. I was approaching other people as well. You're the one that thought I was in the business of approaching you, Luan. You know.
7: Morning, Captain Pet.
0: Yes, sir. Good morning.
7: Team, the beloved team.
0: Morning,
7: brother. I'm going to go to the house. Gore re re sa itse le gore re etse a e batong le rona re na le ditlhong tsa go fasa re faseng mane ao how you a kere change le ke 50-50 re faseng tlhong batong ba modimo
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4: Because ga a bue gore did you reject them? What happened?
5: Morning guys, this is Kayla from Stilfontein. Hope everyone is doing good.
4: Well,
5: I believe men are hunters, and if women starts approaching men and offer date nights and drinks and coffee dates, and you guys are taking that away from the men, and there's nothing interesting left anymore. So ladies, just be a princess. Let men approach you. 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But anyway,
0: network is not good. Good
6: Monza. 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Shab, I will, if ke bona gore mara o na le boshanyana, I will give you.
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0: already said my part about this Ed Jazz guy. He's featured here. Well, he did the remix of this song, Moments, featuring Saturnus Musaria on UFM, 7:45. We're talking about, you know, Women Talk Wednesday. Ladies, you're interested in a man. Would you make the first move? Or you think you'll be taking away all the responsibility, the charm, and the beauty that comes with the courtship, the approach? 076-260-2815.
1: Good morning, the breakfast team.
0: Morning, Saya.
1: Not from my side, guys. I don't want to lie. It's a turn-off because something is precious. So
0: really?
1: If I like, put one like you put a horn. If I couldn't fast, that's how I take it.
0: Wow.
1: The least that you could do, Gihore, at least, you know, show interest in a sense of where you can call random, then I'll know her. Hintinyana, but the Aguru Antaro and Rata, Manyana, because comes out of Hantahara, we didn't limit the Harakan, you know, so. Aye, na for night. It's a big no.
2: Udiwala thata man.
0: Swar man.
2: Eno to jamurao.
0: Aye, swar man.
3: Good morning, guys.
0: Madume
3: mai. Good morning. Yo, aye, na sala kya monlatte la mojita.
0: Once.
3: Aye, kina monlatte. These guys gave me all the signs. 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

0: but he was not making a move. 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It's been 4 years, really, together now.
1: Wow.
0: And I'm jitos chicken.
2: No. Bopaki ba 4 years ra bo bona mama. Nibila re bona 40 years.
1: Yes. Oh, he's staying longer.
2: Yeah. Oh, he is. Yeah.
3: Good morning, breakfast team.
2: Madume.
3: Hey. Nowadays ba thong sengwe le sengwe ke 50-50. Another time ke ne ke date la borre. Ke ne ke ba approach. There was a time ke date ke ke putse ro monyana go tlhabane. Ebile a se re a guy. Yo, motho a rejecta botlhoko. But I'll never give up. So, I make a approach about him. I approach him. Kim Billy Doe is more
4: about. Never give up.
2: Marikete, urile house and so de delabore. What does that mean?
1: Oka kwanu loka kwanu maybe.
5: Oh, okay.
1: Yeah, the spectrum.
6: Good morning, breakfast team. So, now this year, I send this up to mommy. A gift and a Valentine, a Valentine. So this guy. Hey, that's an agar to a car, cause guys, I just want to keep well. Love now, you took a car. I want to keep well. Get Halley, guy. Cause I got like almost every day, but when we talk, Papa, for my foco, I as Papa. So now I know how to guys feel about a big well of Moron.
1: Yeah,
6: but I the sons are a lot of hell. We are just friends for now. I think maybe something will happen.
2: Marjens Laratulla. La re tsholla lona ba ba bile ta ke di dimatse le music o ko morago la re tsholla wa mmona motho a me gore na le kgatlego you make a suffer in your presence I don't mean a Valentine's gift no what were you thinking
1: exactly it could have been any other gift
2: mo tse gore maitso ke bona mpa hey
1: lenna o no ya go tsore gift wa maitso lenna
2: hey
7: monyaji wa dumedi the morning team
2: ena ra mo ha
7: ai khanya go feriwa ke basadi Aish, na ke voitele go bua nnete fela. I always feel like it's a trap. Kore la mosadi go di inbox song wa ka WhatsApp, ba sendela message le hore a ka fasa. 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Ah ke trap because in most cases ga ba refere re le sengile. 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What if go check wa coast go iragalang? So
2: we bala thata le wena swaro man. Hey.
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0: Look, it's Wednesday. You can still, you know, make a decision as early as now that you're going to go back to church. Artwork Sounds with Gabza the Small and Biba, Awesome God. It's 5 to 8. This Wednesday, Music Roulette returns the other side of 8 o'clock where you're wrapping up Woman Talk Wednesday. Ladies, if you're interested in a man and you see that he is short of courage, would you shoot the first shot or you leave him to struggle up until he figures how to come and approach you?
1: Good morning, the breakfast team.
0: Good morning,
1: Prophet.
0: Sir. Yes, sir.
1: Majita baba diramba. 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
0: Bare tulla
1: to daela. 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
0: Radi filter.
1: Pancho sabo me horoga numbore. 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
0: You get right.
1: So, Sabo, man, but they are Babantem Barshevi, Bachelet Moral. Ooh, eh, Majimbos, I'm a little piece of brass. Never.
0: Listen to the way he giggles in the end. Thanks, Velapi. Yeah.
2: Good manza, team.
0: Morning.
2: Hey, na. Kile kale ka modimo kile kile modimo ene ka va sharp I took the first step e bile ka shela le guy cuz na re le go party kha le ntse re thabathabana nna le ene re thabathabana so ka mora ka re ga re tsa mmalo ene today o nkisa go gae ai
3: actually
2: today sham
0: tsa go isa gae
2: till today, ke motho wa ka re sharp and this is the best relationship I've ever had my entire life. Gore ke happy. Ke happy, re happy, really too. Thank you.
0: Thanks. I just sent a message to my wife asking her if things were to be different, would she approach me? Onkara bile ka emoji ya tshega.
3: Is it ikele emoji ya thing?
0: Yeah.
3: Mm.
0: Gabuta, you know, I'm asking her, you know, if things were different, you know, now that you know me, like, we go back to the past, would you approach me? What's that? So, I get qualified.
4: Morning, guys, get Stuta.
0: Stuta.
4: Guys, Marwitzi, Sunshine, I was about to go. Sunshine, what did you What happened? Urile, Lena Urile. I'm raising her no more faster. Anyway, guys, mine that I'm gonna tell you, get sure. Coconut. And then again, I can already get out of the way about two samba, about one number starting to start a stimping and then, let's say, the shame. I was alone, not the little lavantari, you know, asking your clock, let's go outside. I get okay, sharp. We didn't even talk or do anything, we just went to the kids trading.
5: Alala, Ivan.
4: Okay. Then after the after the kiss, we had to meet outside again. For you to put in follow on the share content. Okay, when I go na ma unna kai ho zahala ho tamale ma ho zwa utile ma. No, she told me what I got a little obe. It's a malicho mizaga ma. I'm going home ka bolte, and then okay, sharp zama ka bolte. How about zama wa wotleke kahoba go nangote? But hey. I'm going with you. I was like,
5: wow.
4: I kala today.
5: Yeah.
4: So, who is the head of the Alba Hulu? I'm going to
5: go
4: to the Alba Hulu. Yeah. Thank you.
0: The views expressed in this part of the show are not necessarily of the station, its management, its advertisers, and its shareholders. About Tunzani Cricket, take your ball. Not on their own.
6: News on UFM. It's 8 degrees in Rustenburg, Klerksdorp 6, Johannesburg 10. In newsmaking headlines, Section 89 impeachment committee chairperson guarantees neutrality. And the Northwest University reinstates the application administration fee for prospective students. Good morning, I am Tshegofa Tsoletsie. The newly elected chairperson of the Section 89 Palapala Impeachment Committee, Makashule Gana, has committed to ensuring equal participation of all members of the committee and to guard against political grandstanding during its hearings. Mutlapik Mudisa spoke to Gana on UFM News Hour and compiled this report.
7: Gana says he's not going to allow those who supported his election to influence his decision as the chairperson.
8: It will not happen. I'm the chairperson of all the 30 members of the committee, and it is my responsibility to ensure that every member gets to participate. We will execute our job without fear, favor or prejudice. What I will not allow is political grandstanding, politicking. We have a task to separate facts from fiction. We have a task to separate the fact from wishful thinking and imagination. It is up to us to ensure that we restore the trust between ourselves and the people of South Africa as Parliament.
7: He's expected to be inducted first before the committee sits for its first official meeting. Matlapi Mudise, News Note, Rustenburg.
6: The Northwest University has reinstated the non-refundable application administration fee for prospective students to ensure that the students accept offers from the university. South African applicants will be charged 150 rands and 600 rands for international applicants. Speaking on UFM News Hour, Vice Chancellor Professor Bismarck Chobeka attributed this to the high number of accepted applicants that are delaying their confirmation or declining offers entirely.
9: During the admission period, we deploy a lot of resources, extra resources, overtime and so on, only to find that that was spent in vain. So the university finally has to be, sustainable.

0: and filter out. You have your choices. This is your first choice. This is your second choice. This is your third choice. The universities do not have to expend an effort processing that. The central application system does that for the universities.
1: The city of Matlosana says its fresh produce market remains an asset to residents and continues to generate significant economic benefits for the municipality. The market provides various stakeholders opportunities to sell their produce, contributing to job creation and economic development. Obakeng Muluswane has the story.
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3: 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We are renting out the space of the fresh produce market to the market agents.
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5: Final look at your sports headlines this morning on Breakfast with You. Bulls hooker Johan Grobler is set for a special milestone this weekend. And the battle for top spot in the PSL promotion relegation playoffs takes center stage this afternoon. He's in more at 20 past 8.
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6: Let's take another look at your roads driving through Klerksdorp this morning. There's some slow-moving traffic on Buffelstone Road. Chris Honey Road, Leonekoekopanantingle, Ian Street is heavily congested. When you're driving through Rustenburg this morning, Kloof Road heading towards the R24 intersection, there's some slow-moving traffic there. There's also some heavy traffic on Fatima Bayard Street at the Abbey Street intersection. Nelson Mandela Drive, Leonekoekopanantingle, Bosch Street will delay you a bit there. In Potchefstroom, Nelson Mandela Drive at the James Moroka intersection is heavily congested. There's also some slow-moving traffic on Mayor Street. This is heading towards Koekobanantengle Thabombeki Drive. Heavy traffic Komafikeng on Albert Luthuli Road. This is at the University Drive intersection. There's also some slow-moving traffic on Nelson Mandela Drive at the Victoria Road intersection. If we have missed anything, do let us know on the WhatsApp line 076-260-2815. 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
8: So for the first time this week, we're bringing you Music Roulet. We apologize for the last 2 days. Our record player was broken, so everything is okay now. Right, three songs that you can pick from. One, you're not aware of because it's a mystery song. If you trust us and you want to just blindly go for that one, you're welcome to do so. The other two, as part of this morning's theme of three-step, are these.
4: It's Breakfast with You versus You. Welcome to Music Roulette.

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No, I beg your pardon, on our WhatsApp. Now, Facebook, it's not going to be possible for you to vote there. You just send us your favorite song out of the two that we played for you, or if you want to vote for a mystery song as well. We'll tell you all the scores, and before the end of the show, we'll play you the winning song. 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

0: featuring Mr. Mina Elliott, 1-2-Step on UFM In Tune With You. In a couple of minutes, we'll be speaking to Tau Tau Haramanuba. We are looking at the origins of African traditional churches, the faith, the culture, and the identity. He's a cultural activist and researcher on African spirituality. We're going to be chatting about that in about 20 minutes from now. Actually, make that about half an hour from now, just to give you a heads up there. We're wrapping up, Woman Talk Wednesday by looking at, relationships between men and women. Ladies, you realize here he is. As sweet as he might appear, he's just afraid to come and talk to you. What are you doing? Are you shooting the shot, or are you going to let him struggle even if he loses you?
1: Monza team.
0: Good morning, sir.
1: Hey, these ladies, how she be lene ena ha she ba wena? 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
0: msele ko raetso mogolo ntlhalogantse ehe.
2: My favorite is the older ladies. 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
0: Oh
2: yeah, no, they just take charge, and you know there's no way you'll say no because
3: Why is my lesa o setsa mafo?
0: Hey,
4: morning, you guys. Ki Eugene.
0: Eugene.
4: Mokurumai.
0: Ehe.
4: Ai. 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Ke place she you can say Kurumani. It's a country because of Mukurumani baba re swelamba ke ba bagolonyana mo go rona ba
0: o ra go
4: in other words a kere go tlo go tiki di sugar man ba ba re ba go approach man ba go approach ene ba go tshwara nice joang
0: le le se go
4: tla. Okay, no, thank you guys, le ne le tsatsi le lentle.
0: He Kurumani bana,
2: you know what gets to me? A sugar mommy without any sugar. You stop wasting my time.
5: Morning, guys. Hopeless up. Well, none. I've approached someone. You?
0: Okay.
5: Negitu Hilene.
0: How did it go? How did it end up?
5: Yo, like, this guy would normally see me. Like, Ukulovanota Wampa, those hints. Len make you talk about, hey, Honale connection in Yana.
0: Bluetooth.
5: Right, and then I gave it. Not ready to try.

0: I shot my shots.
1: And
0: the relationship lasted about over two years, I think.
1: Wow.
0: I think we outgrew loving each other.
1: But
0: we are good now. Like, hara khawana re loana, so we just separated nicely. Yeah, have a good day.
2: Yeah, fella Bluetooth.
1: Hi.
3: You can tell when she's thinking about it, Khori, those memories come back, man. She was happy.
1: Now you approach me if get a single ha go fele nna lo wena ke a forever.
4: Good morning UFM.
1: Madume Raitso.
4: Hey. As the whole lot of women, you are very lucky. Originally there is a thing, but whatever you're using, Shaila Mabamba was not mixing.
1: Refen, Kavan.
4: You want to go approach you.
3: Kwindana, Rakwindana.
4: Although the feeling is good, really, the feeling is good. So, yeah. Can just agree the spot. So thank you very much, guys.
0: Good morning. And like it's like I pray you for more to have like tente would die in one galaga. And when I'm like I'm doing the parts of all almost a thing to motor circle. And when this person I am over to hobot something like I got to the good of the good. I want to go haho, one of this stature. Oh, liberty structure as a good go. And oh my god, what's the pretty food number? Get out food and I see fully and to go this. But can I put them well and to go away? Only to be attracted to somebody. And more for no matter what was about the police. Obviously, almost as much as I call it in Mahala. Working so Mahala, so yeah. That's just pretty nice. I did that. You didn't know, yeah, so yeah. It was quite nice, right? Oh, look, I was seeing an Atlanta, I lived in Kakamonga, or Sabi phone. No, phone, let's take a but you don't fall in love with her phone. I got no support.
1: Wow. Okay. Where do we live? Radiator, hella. Radiator. Le gearbox.
2: Lady armor, lady bolts.
1: Eh, carburetor, hella. As we come to the motor car, we turn make your logo a civil or a horata man. Baba, make a good time. Buy long for Hawaii, say, look at last man, Hawaii ties a match. But Baba, good contracting.
3: Yeah.
1: Okara at Surah Santa Mopati.
3: You can tell that this is a working man,
1: yeah.
3: And I believe every woman wants a working man.
1: Yeah. And
3: always
1: on a little bit of a little
2: bit of a little bit
1: of a little bit of a
5: little bit of a approached a stranger. I don't advocate for that. Because if you meet a guy in the gym, nagi bana ba approach bashimana nzakza na school. Bashimana wana ba ba dirisa. So I feel like it's very unlikely to find a man saying no to you unless he's grounded as a matter. And then I think haki shele bana because I take so long to find interest in a man. So I usually believe that men are chancers. And they're also chasers.
1: Wow, so good.
5: But one thing I do when I'm in a relationship, yeah, I go for him, I shell him, I compliment him. I reciprocate the nice things he does. So it's like he really loves that and you're stronger. So every chance I get, especially maybe when I'm initiating dates and going out, like, you know, and make it quite fun and nice.
3: Not
5: yeah.
3: The same.
1: Yeah.
5: Thank
3: the
5: you guys. Kia babe, mafike.
1: Look, we don't know why you called this morning,
3: yeah.
1: Really, because you don't feature here. So di rang le soare se le hore le mo maratong ya ga se go shela yo. Ga se yona, you're just being charming, that's all. Okay.
6: Good morning, breakfast team.
1: Hello.
6: Yo, guys, mina so ze. So inali, I don't know, man, inali bo desperate nyana. I'm not saying the ladies who do it but desperate, but for na personally, nje, I think inali bo desperate nyana. Like, inaka ra khone, you just can't wait for the guy to approach you, so umupota ka go pele. feeling. Yellow hat, I'm gonna have to get the for Hogira Halang.
1: Do we cut this one?
6: I saw the salad of my Agnes Witty say, oh shit.
1: Yeah,
3: say a bonga mama.
1: Yeah,
3: we shall move on.
1: Bye bye.
0: Or young Rory, or young Rory cow. Rory, yes, hey, my cat, no more retwile. No more retwile. Bona, when a Santella would say the number, obey stempe. But you do melang, my team.
1: My Windsor.
0: Melang. Or it's a king, but I so what it touches the move. Or when I also fed some hostile old Ragoma Fiking. Well, let us to the monitor, Visa Zotita, I want to worry. At the Gaskele Massacre, why look worry? Ulueno Talaga Skele Massacre, why not? But at the end of the day, if a local Utalaga Skele Massacre, even Nahori, Ada, Casacaho, oh, Dribula, I shame, Bona, Nettir, Opilo Comulunaka, Motoho, or Gimo Packing, Bona, Orian Rory. Touches a move.
2: In a very sweet way. But anyway.
1: Tell like a track at a panzo.
7: Nasalaka is am writing you. Cantina Goiki is am Diamond Len Nanza Lida. So the push thing enough for 5 years, a mar, cherry about 5 years. Keha, loho roast, tatahona distant in Yana. Mabon, I was Mulahum for because I can't sing the same song. Like but in hacker of like a way to how did I and I get off the file. So it sounds like you're Filipino Friday. Ah, I became a lot of working every game along bust of Moggy for the records. And got a hacks to like your copy.
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15: So Fana have finally arrived at their team hotel in Pachuca after visa complications delayed their departure for 2026 FIFA World Cup. The squad was welcomed with traditional Mexican mariachi music as they stepped off the team bus at the hotel, located around roughly 90 kilometers north of Mexico City. And despite the warm reception, the players appeared subdued on arrival following a disrupted travel schedule that saw their departure postponed by a day. The delay has left South Africa with limited preparation time ahead of their opening World Cup fixture against host Mexico on June 11th. And with the tournament fast approaching, the focus now shifts to recovery, adjustment to conditions, and final tactical preparations before their group stage campaign, of course, begins at the 2026 FIFA World Cup. Back at home, it's the battle for top spot in the PSL promotion relegation playoffs as they take center stage on this afternoon when Milford FC takes on Magesi at the Richards Bay Stadium. Both teams head into the encounter full of confidence after opening their playoff campaigns with victories over Cape Town City. Magesi currently lead the standings after convincing 2-0 win at home, while Milford sits second, separated by only a goal difference following the hard-fought 1-0 victory over the Citizens. And with Cape Town City already under pressure after two defeats, this afternoon's clash could prove pivotal in determining which side takes control of the race for a place in next season's Betway Premiership. And the kickoff is at 2 p.m. for this one with coach Alan Fries, the Magesi coach, Alan Fries, expecting a performance that will definitely take them to the next step. We wrap things up on the rugby field. Bulls hooker Johan Grobler is set for a special milestone this weekend when he earns his 150th cap for the Pretoria side during their URC semi-final against Glasgow Warriors. The match originally expected to be played in Glasgow will instead take place in the iconic Murrayfield Stadium, a venue Grobler has long

0: dream destination. And the 28-year-old, who has spent his entire professional career at the Bulls since joining in 2016, said, of course, playing at Murrayfield has been on his bucket list and represents a special moment in his rugby journey. Khobla acknowledges the significance of reaching 150 appearances, but insists that his focus remains firmly on the team's semi-final challenge rather than personal milestones. And of course, the Bulls will be looking to overturn a difficult recent record against Glasgow Warriors, having lost their last three encounters, including a painful defeat in the 2024 URC final. Despite his history, Khobla, of course, expects the squad to move on from past setbacks and focus on taking advantage of the opportunity to reach yet another final. This is all your sports from me this morning. More sports in the afternoon on the 326 Avenue. But it's Obi Kane and Black. The Blackjack, Yomukodi Bakhaitsu. Send those DMs.
1: So for many South Africans, African traditional churches are more than just the places of worship. They are spaces where faith, culture, identity and spirituality meet. But how do these churches come about? I mean, were they simply breakaways from European missionary churches, or, you know, was there a sort of a bit of a twist when it came to accommodating African spirituality? Well, we're going to be joined by cultural researcher and commentator Tautau Haramanuba to unpack the origins of the African traditional churches. He's going to join us on the line in the next 15 minutes. This is Breakfast with You, Ulo, the song on UFM, Webaba.

0: classic Busim Hlongo from Urban Zulu. Obaba Omncane, put in the mix here by Culo the Song. It's been rather quiet, Culo the Song. Hasn't put out any new music. You can always tell when there's a collaboration with Thandiswa Mazwai. It's 29 after 8. That discussion on African traditional churches, it's about 10 minutes away. Let's wrap up your comments on Woman Talk Wednesday.
1: Morning breakfast team. Yo guys, I'll never do it. I once had this other friend of mine, she did it, she shelled this guy, then down the line when they were fighting, that guy would always remind her that, you know what, I didn't come to you, came to me.
0: Oh.
1: So if you wanna vamos, vamos.
0: Okay.
1: You are more than welcome to leave. I didn't approach you, you did. So then I was like, okay, this is wrong, basically. So yeah, I'll never do it, Bahul. I'll never.
0: Okay, I was never going to sing it to you, an unthankful man. Oh, palutung hela kura irela di lobo nolo amuhela itumela. Okay. Anyway, it's 8:30.
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4: Let's take a final look at your roads this morning. Moving along in Rustenburg on the R24, there's some heavy traffic on the R24 at the Merlin Road intersection. We also have that queuing traffic at the Rudan intersection. Our local safari train coming off of the N4 via that slip road there is some congestion as well. And then there's some heavy traffic on Helen Joseph Drive at the Arend Street intersection. Driving through Brest, the heavy traffic on Spoorweg Street, our local Tlaxop on Main Reef Road, Koyokopananteng, Liliam Hay Street is heavily congested. There's also some queuing traffic on Chris Honey Road, Kwekopanan, Ian Street. Heavy traffic in Potchefstroom on Walter Sisulu Lane at the Retief Street intersection. There's also some slow moving traffic on James Moroka Avenue at the Governing Beke intersection. Where Freiburg Road, Kutanakatropo, is moving slowly. There's also some queuing traffic on Dr. James Moroka Drive. This is heading towards the Sekame Street intersection, Haufitago Mega Seat. If we, your next report will be from Jomo Monama on the 326 Avenue. For UFM traffic, Kendaro Rising Mafor.
0: So, reconnaissance Kahoring Kainem, is it a general consensus that Hamotwame Ekananye na Ahwa Pruchang, she's opening herself up to be taken for granted, or Babambaruna, we open ourselves to that?
5: I think the world is progressive today. You know, the issue of also equality has also brought into effect the confidence that women should have. I mean, come to me, say what you want to say, say your stumpy, because sometimes I'm also looking at you, but akinama foko, and maybe you're helping the both of us. Maybe I'm your soulmate. Maybe from here on it's just, I don't know, bliss.
4: Real life, no, it shouldn't happen. Men should be hunters and we should be gathered. Not saying that you should gather more than one of us, but let the man do what the man has to do.
5: That's the thing about the hunting. You know, quite a number of animals out there. Well, this is literally, you're not going to just take one and say, oh no, this will be enough for tonight, I'll come back again tomorrow.
0: I was going to say that if, you know, women hitting on us was an accepted thing, then we wouldn't be hunting, you know, a lot, because you know that, let me leave space in case I get approached.
5: Yeah.
0: Now you don't get approached. You know, a person sees you that, you know, you're looking smart, I shaved, you know, I'm wearing good perfume, great clothes, and I'm a good man. And one to hell hella kefeta, because what the nature of life is that men must come after us.
4: But you're going to come back and say, why am I doing all of these things? Why didn't I let you be the man?
0: Well, not me.
5: Those are simps. It's not everybody that will do that.
0: Yeah, it's not me.

0: people that are rational ba le goreng ba fodile mo ditlhaloganyong, if maybe ga go sa berekega, there's ways to, you know, nice ways to end things. Instead of telling you, ah, we're not dealing this and that. No, man, no.
1: And I let the Kenya horror, no, because when out Lingona, I'm now going to imagine Horola Tabatuaba, I think I have a chance. Please don't advance that argument, you know. Hutataka Fontekafa, Hamutu Mabata, who are Afu and Freedom, I tell us. Skelar single it.
0: And to the older mummies, please keep at it.
1: Elekane, my well, Lava Hola, Abuan Nus.
2: When?
1: Love long time that you're bringing into the space here. Yeah. But hey, for some people it works for them. 25 years they've been married, no problem there. Oh, hello, hello.
3: Morning, guys.
1: Sure.
3: Good lens, Zito, mom.
1: Rahu, that lens.
3: Ah, now you want a little trap, man. But I'm a sharp over. Get trap, sorry, we're going to come. Yes. Bye. Tarwa o batla kantu ai o trepilo libile samse mara ba bangwe ya ba eta out of a good heart ba go rata tota ba bangwe ai thata
1: mara dlena girle rona gao ya wa approach motho amme go ya ka gore o lebeletseng ba bangwe o lebeletseng meaningful overnight relationship ba bangwe o bona you know, Musadwa lenyalo jalo jalo. So Libona, they're in a similar position. Anyway, Reharala Fabaholo, whatever you do these days, just make sure that it's within, you know, the realm of decency and safety. Yeah. Matatia, we've heard stories, Sabo Rokopanakomonating, especially this being done to women. He winks at you, you wink back, he says, let's step outside, lads, or from that hangout spot, Ilimoya. Now we tarmoto wa hubua tidna lentalhanyo kantwa ahwa muhe fu. You know what I mean? So the guy was just winking, so you can we crack about hotel adita. So nigga hore retokomele, these things they happen. But you know what? I don't think I'll be, you know, misrepresenting men if I said that a lot of us guys, we wouldn't mind if you approached us. You know, it depends on the guy. If the guy's level headed and he's not available, he'll say that, well, you know, if not look on 6 months ago, ma hospunko na inkiasio. Given Nalu and other Karamisa do Zarun. Why, what? Oh, Kapelanza Hobela do Zakhala, hey, you approach me, remember? Oh, Bukwahela.

0: Breakfast with you with your favorite song, Sally Poppy, Junior's Heart. This one is called La Four. After the break, we're getting into that discussion. We're looking at the origins of African traditional churches. We're looking at the faith, the culture, the identity. Somebody was asking, for a, let's say your church originates from Germany. After the break, we're getting into it.
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0: We take this opportunity to welcome a cultural researcher and commentator, Tautau Haramanuba, to unpack the origins of African churches, you know, their connection to African spirituality, and whether these churches, you know, have become a way for African people to preserve cultural and spiritual traditions in a changing landscape. Grand Rising, Tautau, welcome to Breakfast with you on UFM. Can you take us back to the beginning? I mean, how and why were African traditional churches formed in South Africa and across the continent?
3: Grand Rising to you and the listeners of the UFM. The African, actually, they are formally referred to as African independent churches or African initiated churches. Mm-hmm. So these are basically the creation of the colonial church. They were just giving them Christian doctrine and African spiritual outlook, you know, the usage of the African language, the drumming, the dancing, the incorporating some aspect of African spirituality and some aspect of African culture into it. But it was part of the Dutch Reformed Church was a spiritual arm of apartheid in South Africa. And while the apartheid and the colonial machinery was focusing on dominating the African life, so they had the Dutch Reformed Church reorganizing the spiritual life of the Africans. In its 1891 synod, they took a decision that after converting the black people into Christianity, they need to create separate churches for them. And then that's how they came up as separate churches that is still yoking or having Africans tied up to the colonial religious framework of Christianity.
0: You get some historians that argue that African-initiated churches would have emerged partly as a response to European missionary control. I mean, how much of their formation was about religious independence and African leadership?
3: Exactly. Mostly there were people who were disillusioned with the discrimination that was happening in the colonial mainstream churches. Like, for instance, the formation of the Tembu Church of 1887 by Nehemiah Dile.

0: is because the mainstream church criticized him for taking part in the initiation ceremony of Unkosi Dalinyebo. And then in 1892, you had the Ethiopian Church of South Africa formed by Mangena Magemukoni. You get them all around, even in Soweto. They are very small buildings, the Ethiopian Church of South Africa. It is because of there was an argument within the Wesleyan Synod Church Conference, and then they decided to break away. And this initiated church, these churches, they are also in three categories. You have the Ethiopianist, or the Ethiopians, you have the Zionist, and then you have Messianic. So the Ethiopianists are more emphasizing independence. You know, they will even quote scriptures that make mention of Ethiopia, how Ethiopia was never colonized and so forth, but yet still retaining the colonial religion outlook. And then the Zionists, they are more of emphasizing the prayers and spirituals, and incorporating a whole lot of spiritual things like going to African spiritual practices, going to the mountains, going to the rivers, to the waterfalls. And then you have the Messianic part, which basically have this personality, central figure, the Shembe-like character, the Lekhanyane-like the character, the Mudisa-like character, who are basically there to eclipse Christ or become their own Christ in a way. So, but all in all, they were response to colonial churches.
1: There seems to be also a bit of a struggle in incorporating African ancestry. You know, we call it ancestral veneration. Religion tends to look at it as ancestral worship. I mean, is there a good balance there, according to you, where our ancestors are still viewed as, you know, when you refer to them, it's like you're referring to demon worship. Do you think the church has finally navigated that balance?
0: It is one of the reasons why these churches were initiated, because they wanted to, it is a religious hybridization. They wanted to incorporate some African element, like the honoring of the ancestors within the church. And then they came up with these African initiated churches. Remember, it was the likes of Robert Moffat in his 1842 book called The Missionaries Travel and Sin in Southern Africa. Robert Moffat is the first one to refer to our ancestors as demons. Mm. And he put it in the book of Corinthians, chapter 10, where he said, I don't want hakibatli lubele kalubelano lesinele sabadichaba le mudimu. And then they translated that part, which say, I don't want you to take part in the drinking of the cup of the demons. And then they said sinuelo, which is like basically the ancestral calabash that was used for ancestral ceremonies and so forth. And in virtually every African ceremonies, there is this calabash that is drank. So they interpreted that to be to say African gatherings are basically demonic, and their ceremonies are demonic. And then he translated the word badimu to replace demon when he translated into the Setswana Bible. But badimu does not mean demons. Badimu is ancestors who are charged with the responsibility of communicating with Mudimu on our behalf. So there was a twisting. And remember, these were the first people to use African deities to refer to them as the Christian God, to say Mudimu is God, Ngulungulu is God, Kamata is God, Ramaseri is God. But etymologically, this name does not translate to God. You know, God is a Germanic word with no... So this name basically poses this translation into this Germanic word called God, or a European word called God. It poses semantic and metaphysical problems, because that is not what the Africans talk about. Like, for instance, when you speak of Mudimu, you're speaking of an entity that belongs to the third category of the Bantu nouns, which is an androgynous force. It's neither male or female. So you can't say Father God or Ntate Mudimu.
1: Yeah.
0: We did not have Ntate Mudimu in our language. But you have that when you start to colonize African language, or you translate African, you're using African language to explain something non-African. Basically using the familiar to introduce the unfamiliar, the foreign and the strange.
1: We're out of time. I'm going to ask you to be as brief as possible in this one. I know it's difficult. Can we ever come up with a cleaner, sort of explanation? Why was it necessary?

0: necessary for the Bible to be translated into the New King James Version?
1: Well, the Bible has been translated into so many versions. Even before the New King James, you had the William Tyndale Bible that came before that, and then you have the Vulgate, the Romans, and so forth. So the fundamental reason why Bible is translated into other languages is to convert the people of those languages into the Bible religion or the doctrine that the Bible is expounding, which largely had to do with colonization and civilizing project of the Western colonizers. They were saying they are here to Christianize us, to civilize us, and to commercialize us. So many translations. We have about 36,000 translations of the Bible. So the King James is but one of those. But the reason is fundamentally the same: to convert the people whom the Bible is translated into their language.
0: Is it fair to then say some of the meanings may have been skewed in that process?
1: Yes, most of the meaning, they lose a lot of meaning. I studied theology at the Ethiopian Orthodox Church Theology College in Ethiopia between 2004 and 2006. What you read in the Ethiopian Bible is not 100% the same as what you find in the King James Version of the Bible. You know, so, but all these things does not necessarily mean to say there was an African Bible that was translated and mistranslated, as most of these scholars and Ethiopianists and Africanists are fond of saying that. The Bible is not African, was never in any case designed for African people, except that it was translated to convert them when they bring it to them, and when they translate it in Setswana, Sepedi, Setsonga, and so forth.
0: Tautau Haramanuba, thank you for your time, sir.
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3: Kalina, Kenatabo, the managing director of UFM. In silence, abuse thrives. In action, it ends. Banna, if you see violence, say something. If you hear cries, respond. Our silence protects the abuser. Don't call me brother if your silence is louder than his scream.
4: 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It's a UFM initiative against GBV and child abuse. Bona, it's a capillary spanning.
0: Morning, Pelomodiha. Are you well?
5: Good morning, gentlemen and lady. Yes, I'm doing well.
0: Fantastic. What can we look forward to on the show this morning?
5: All right, so it's Wellness Wednesday, and we're talking about menstrual health matters today. So to better understand what's normal and what's not normal and why it is that menstrual health matters at every stage of a woman's life, we're going to be chatting with Dr. Makuka Mwatsi. And, you know, some women, they say, you know, can be quite debilitating, especially the pains that come with it, right? Other women, well, they can, you know, I guess, go on about their day as normal. They're not really that much affected. So my question to you guys, should menstrual health, you know, be treated more seriously in the workplace?
0: Well, I think we've come out to say that, you know, especially me, having worked with you know, different women at different times, when it comes to their menses, the pain they go through, mm-hmm. that if it were requested of me to vote for them to take time off during mm-hmm. their menses, I would vote for it.
5: Okay, nice.
0: I also accept that I may not understand the subject enough. But yeah, anything that creates discomfort, if somebody can't work, for an example, give them a day off. I mean, the argument that, yeah, well, they'll abuse it. Well, people abuse doctors' prescriptions. Others don't, you know, so we can't not want to be considerate because we think others will abuse it.
6: Yeah. Mm-hmm. I think we should be given time off, at least 2 to 3 days, just to recuperate and sort of like rebalance the system. Mm. Yeah.
0: Mm-hmm. Yeah, I'd accept it. I mean,
7: no, I'm with Pat on this one.
5: Yeah. You would accept it as well.
7: Yeah.
0: Yeah, because I mean, nice, you see it in the workplace, you see it also at home. You know, I have obviously a daughter, you know, whose cycle apparently, you know, it goes with the mothers as well.
5: Mm-hmm.
0: You see the pain that comes with it, you know, the mood swings and so forth. This person is trying to study, for an example. you know, they're going through this pain.

0: something needs to be done. As a man, I'm not going through the same thing. You know, there isn't a time in my life where for 5-6 days, you know, where my body becomes weak, where I need supplements like iron tablets and stuff like that. So who are we to come out and say, no, you can't do that with them? Nah.
1: Okay.
0: But thanks, Bilo. We'll be listening to what others have to say about this matter. And before we close shop and remind you of, you know, the songs that we fielded for Music Roulette, Don't Call Me Brother. This week in Limpopo, the police there, they launched an investigation into two separate sexual assault incidents involving an 88-year-old woman in an area called Namakhale. That was the one incident. The second incident involves a 16-year-old girl in Musina. One suspect has been arrested, while investigators... investigations, I beg your pardon, and the other matter are continuing. What stands out is not just the details of, you know, the cases, but who they involve. You know, it's an elderly woman, you know, at 88 years old. My mom is 88 years old. You don't expect anybody to be, you know, looking at harming them, but clearly age is not a deterrent. There's also a teenager on the other hand, two people at very different stages of life, yet both among the most vulnerable members of our communities. It raises an important question. How do we create communities where people feel safe regardless of their age? And safety should not depend on how old you are. Dignity should not depend on where you live. Now, protection should not be something people have to hope for. At some point, we need to just all gather around and make sure that these sort of these sort of people don't have space in our communities. Otherwise, you cannot call me brother. Right. We're about to reveal which of the two songs or which of the three songs that are, you know, up for choice this morning on Music Roulette was chosen. Let's remind you very quickly. These two, one was chosen by Kane and Black and the other one by Sunshine.
2: 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Welcome to Music Roulette.

0: Well, in case we don't mention it, we appreciate your votes. What we do is on Friday, we take all the songs that were voted for, we stack them up in the last hour, and we proudly refer to it as All Request Friday. So whatever effort that you're putting in there, and we appreciate it. We will acknowledge it, especially on Friday. Yeah. Thanks for listening, and thanks for caring.
1: Thank you so much for spending your morning with us. It's been an absolute pleasure. Let the sun shine on you. Okay, thanks. Bye.
2: All right, we do it again. Carl Sine, Kenan Black, UFM Sports. Good morning.
0: Well, it turns out that the majority of the votes today didn't go for any of the songs that were fielded by Kenan Black and Sunshine. As a matter of fact, they all went to this mystery song.

0: My name is Nelson Kesa, and I'm a human rights defender. Let your work reflect a world where dignity, safety, and respect are non-negotiable. The future is listening. Young boys are watching. Young girls are hoping. Use your light to show what true manhood looks like, not in domination, but in accountability and compassion. Don't call me brother if you are only present for the applause, but absent when it matters the most.
1: Don't call me brother. 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
2: Rustenburg and Potchefstroom at 12 degrees, Johannesburg 14. Section 89 Impeachment Committee Chairperson guarantees neutrality. And the Northwest University reinstates the application administration fee for prospective students. Good morning, I am Tshegofatso Letsie. The newly elected chairperson of the Section 89 Palapala Impeachment Committee, Makashule Gana, has committed to ensuring equal participation of all members of the committee and to guard against political grandstanding during its hearings. Motlhaping Modiso spoke to Gana on UFM News Hour and compiled this report.
3: Gana says he's not going to allow those who supported his election to influence his decision as the chairperson.
4: It will not happen. I'm the chairperson of all the 30 members of the committee, and it is my responsibility to ensure that every member gets to participate. We will execute our job without fear, favor, or prejudice. What I will not allow is political grandstanding, politicking. We have a task to separate facts from fiction. We have a task to separate the fact from wishful thinking and imagination. It is up to us to ensure that we restore the trust between ourselves and the people of South Africa in Parliament.
3: He's expected to be inducted first before the committee sits for its first official meeting. Makapim Mudise, News Note, Rustenburg.
2: To this now, the Northwest University has reinstated the non-refundable application administration fee for prospective students to ensure that the students accept offers from the university. South African applicants will be charged 150 rands and 600 rands for international applicants. Speaking on UFM News Hour, Vice Chancellor Professor Bismarck Jobeka attributed this to the high number of accepted applicants that are delaying their confirmation or declining offers entirely.
5: During the admission period, we deploy a lot of resources, extra resources, overtime and so on, only to find that that was spent in vain. So the university finally has to be, sustainable. And if we have to pay overtime for no return on investment, then we must think outside the box. We are saying, you pay the 150, you take our offer, we credit that 150 into your student account. We're just looking for your commitment. If you drop our offer, you forfeit the 150. We pay for our time.
2: Meanwhile, Jobeka proposed the implementation of the central application system to address this challenge.
5: That process has been long been talked about way before I even became vice chancellor. There was discussions around putting the central application system where you will, for free, put in your application, and then the system would then filter out

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0: 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Obakeng Mulusiwane, News Note, Rustenburg.
2: 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The next update is at 10.
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0: part of things that this collaboration would have actually, you know, done well. But listen to it, eh? What an amazing collaboration between two people from two different worlds. And that is Java and Jesse Clegg, the son of Johnny Clegg, coming together, giving us, ooh, yeah, it's 9 minutes after 9 o'clock. And that is how we say good morning. Welcome to you before noon. My name is Felo Modira. And a big thank you goes to the Breakfast With You team, coming back again tomorrow to serve you breakfast between 6 and 9 o'clock. Listen, today we're looking into your health matters. We're looking into menstrual health matters, to be more specific. And we're going to be chatting with Dr. Makuka Mwatsi. We're talking about menstrual health, you know, what's normal, what's not normal when it comes to our menstrual health, and, you know, how menstrual health also reflects on a woman's overall health, and some of the symptoms that we need to look out for as well is something that we're going to be chatting about, not just on one particular condition, but looking at some of the symptoms when it comes to PCOS, when it comes to endometriosis, when it comes to fibroids as well, that we should not be ignoring. So that's the conversation we're having in the second hour of the show. The last hour, we're tracing the tune. It's a Wednesday, so it's all about hip-hop. Otherwise, the first hour is all about your dilemma. That's coming up next.
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that is a freshly ground coming in with the Doobie Doo. You know, it's always so heartbreaking to see groups just, you know, dismantle just like that and they go their separate ways. It's always so heartbreaking. But yeah, we get reminded when we listen to songs like these that, you know, sometimes the group batong, o ka leka find a common ground somewhere, you know, and just find a way to each other all over again. That is a freshly ground with Doobie Doo, 16 minutes after 9 o'clock, right? So it is that time of the morning where you and I get to advise anonymous, okay? So this is Tsape Long, an opportunity for you to send through your advice on 076-260-2815. So let's hear what Anonza's dilemma is all about this morning, all right? So Anonza says, "Dear Pelo, I am a married woman and a doctor, but lately I've been troubled by recurring dreams about my best friend. So the dreams are so frightening that I often wake up in the middle of the night praying. What confuses me is that she has never done anything to hurt me, right? So in one dream, I saw her standing in my bedroom watching me sleep. In another dream, she was carrying one of my children away while I desperately tried to reach them, but I couldn't move. Sometimes I dream that she is sitting in my dining room table, at my dining room table rather, wearing my clothes and calling my husband her own. We've been friends for years, but our lives are very, very different. I'm married and professionally successful, while she has three children from different fathers and she still lives at home. So since these dreams started, I've become uneasy around her and I find myself questioning her intentions, even though I have no real proof of anything. Pelo, am I being paranoid or should I just trust the feelings these dreams leave behind? And how do I stop my fears from damaging a friendship that means so much to me?" This is a very tricky one, hey? Because we are talking about a dream here. Nothing, you know, solid. There isn't much proof to substantiate, I guess, what the dreams are saying. Because Anonza says, listen, she hasn't hurt me, you know? She hasn't done anything in the physical that I'm aware of, right? But yeah, these dreams keep coming. What worries me is that they are recurring, you know, and I do believe that sometimes we do get signals, you know, and signs that something might be happening that we might not be seeing with our naked eye. And maybe that is what's happening with Anonza. I don't know. I'm not really an expert when it comes to dreams and dream interpretations. But one thing's for sure, Anonza, if something is bothering you, you need to look into it. You need to look

0: look into it. Because sometimes, you know, some people will say, oh, the dreams are just a reflection of what is happening in our minds, you know, what we're thinking about and what is happening in our environments as well. And that's generally the understanding around dreams, right? But then, like you say, it's not something that really, you know, was sparked by something, you know, they just started happening. And yeah, that's a reason to be concerned if you ask me. I don't know much about these dreams, but I can tell you right now, maybe you need to look into it. Yeah, maybe you need to look into it, because sometimes we do get signals from the other ground world, you know, and we do get some signs that something might be a little bit off balance here. So maybe look into it. I would say that maybe, I don't know, I was going to say maybe have a conversation with her. Maybe not. But maybe just have a conversation with her around her own life and her feelings around her own life. Maybe she is, you know, going through stuff as well that maybe you are picking up and it's coming out, you know, through dreams. I don't know. This is a tricky one. This is a tricky one. But anyway, let's advise Anons on 076-260-2815. We're also on the Uconnect app. So you can interact with us over there. Otherwise, more music is coming up. It's Tapelo, Matters of the Heart.
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0: What a dilemma that we're dealing with, eh? If you look at all the prophets, all the traditional healers need to come to the forefront and help Ananza. All the dream interpreters as well, you know, those who are able to see dreams and can maybe, you know, dissect what we're halaing. Maybe they can come to the forefront and help us out here. Theoko Sinkwe, and he's not alone with Zonke, of course, on the song. Thinking About You is the name of the song. Keep Sweat as well with Just a Touch. Macy Gray with I Try. And Hlonipho with Intliziyo with AB Crazy coming in as well. 25 minutes to go before we get to 10 o'clock. We are advising Anonymous, all right? What a dilemma. Ananza is a married woman. She's a doctor as well. And she has been having these recurring dreams that involve a chomi akhage, right? So the dreams are very vivid and they're very frightening for Ananza. I mean, in one dream, she says that she sees chomi akhage standing in her bedroom watching her sleep. And then in another dream, her friend is carrying one of her children, right? The friend is carrying one of her children away from her, and she's unable to move or even stop her friend from taking the children away. And she's also dreamt of a friend sitting at her dining room table, you know, wearing her clothes and referring to her husband as her own. So these dreams have left Ananza feeling very anxious and very unsettled as well. And what troubles her the most is that her friend has never done anything in real life, right? In the physical world, she's never done anything to betray her trust. So they've been friends as well for a few years as well. So they have that, you know, a kind of friendship, a good friendship, so to speak, right? So Ananza, though, acknowledges that, you know, their lives are very different. She's married, she's professionally successful, and she has a family. Chomi akhage, on the other hand, has three children by different fathers, and usantsana a nna ko gabo. So as the dreams, of course, continue, she then finds herself, Ananza finds herself becoming very suspicious, you know, very uncomfortable around her friend. And even though, of course, she doesn't have any concrete evidence, you know, that her friend has bad intentions, but the emotions that are left behind by these dreams are affecting the way that she sees the friendship. She now wants to know whether these dreams are warning her about something that she should pay attention to, or whether, you know, she's allowing her fear and imagination to just influence her judgment. What do you think is happening here? Most importantly, I think she wants advice on how to stop these fears from damaging friendship, because clearly she values that friendship. So what advice do you have? Talk to me.
1: Hello, good morning.
0: Good morning.
1: Your ancestors, your guide are telling you this person is envious of your life. Your ancestors, your guides are telling you this person is dangerous and would do literally anything to make sure that she has the life that you are living right now. Your ancestors, your guide are telling you this person is not a good friend to you. Surely, how can you buy two meters high? Zero or one in mona or 100 chumis? I fell as chumis down. What about the story? Gawain, I didn't know what I did. So my advice to be my sister, cut off everything and pray harder. As long as they are showing you.

0: they are telling you that you have the power to stop it. So pray harder and cut her off. Cut her off. Rather lose her than your whole lifestyle and the life that you have right now.
1: Okay. So it's not just any dream. It's not a coincidence, eh? Because it has been recurring, so it's not a coincidence.
2: Good morning, my confidant.
1: Good morning.
2: I think Anonza, what she must do is ask her confront at the front about this. What she must do is go ayoko. I think I told her that I to send a prophet, and then I would go ahead but I'm going to Okay, that's my opinion.
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1: Thank you, Kamelo. Yeah, because you know we hear what dreams it could be internal communication, you know, from the underground gang. But sometimes, you know, people also say that dreams are just what's happening in our psychology. But this is quite frightening. Your dreams are very scary, and there's every reason to worry. Yeah, and do something about it.
3: Fellow Northwest residents, farmers, and all farmer organizations in the province, we have a message from the Northwest Department of Agriculture and Rural Development. 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Let's build Northwest Province together.
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0: And that is Mark Morrison with a return of the Mac. Let's advise Anonza. This is Sapi Long on You Before Noon on UFM. In tune with you. So let's hear what you have to say to Anonza. Hey, good morning.
1: What are dreams? And if you want to go to the door and normally, you should really be woke and stand firm and stand up. Dreams are communications, dreams are warnings, dreams are revelations, dreams are how the physical connects to the spiritual. A lot of people won't understand unless you are a spiritual person or you're spiritually woke. So because it keeps recurring, I say pay attention to it. I say when you wake up from such a dream, command it, speak to it, open the Bible, command the dream to come to the physical. If it's a real dream, it should show itself. If it's all in your mind, then it should go away. But my darling, I get happy ilitoro hela. Yeah, and your instinct, what is your instinct saying? Pay attention. Yeah, maybe there's something you're about to find out. But yahuwona mama, be prepared to whatever it is you're gonna find out. All the best, and please pray over your kids. I can't stress this enough. Pray protection over your kids, guys. Please, I beg. Yeah, babe. Muff again. Thank you, Pelo.
0: Thank you, yeah, babe.
2: Morning, Pelo. Morning, hey, to Kevin. You and all the UFM listeners. Let me play advocate now.
0: Okay.
2: And say that it could be that low key, that is your fear about your friend, because maybe you established and your friend then has to be sharp. I mean, it would make sense if your friend and I want to sign or Tahore Obata Hutlisa Matata in your life. But now we have a situation where the friend is not doing any of that, and yet you're having all these dreams. And as much as dreams any message, they can also be our subconscious. So you really need to evaluate how you really feel about your friend. Mm. I think that will help you.
0: Okay. All right. Thanks for that different angle. Yeah. Makes sense.
3: Good morning, Belo.
0: Good morning.
3: Good morning, Anonymous. Hey. Hey. Dreams always deny meaning, but on our design serious. Now come way to something say or was it Nahana Marhaus or was it Nahana, but there's something connected to dreams. So I would advise you to investigate Horohonoitor Zahana. Maratoro has a Toro fair. There's always something happening. Thank you.
0: Yeah. Thank you for that, because it's also happening over and over again, and it's not, you know, showing up as something that is positive over and over again. That can't be a coincidence.
4: Morning, Pilo.
0: Good morning.
4: Advice ya ka nna ko Anonza ke gore, if a believer ko di torong, I follow. 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

0: anything,
1: mm-hmm.
0: whether ke lefu or ke eng, they happen. So ke kopa hore a inke very serious if lo re ke motho o believing to yona toro. Nna di a etsahala tsa ka ditoro ha ke di lorile di etsahala exactly the way ke di boneng ka teng.
1: Yeah.
0: Or a irapedise gore iska ya etsahala. Otherwise she might find herself ali mo bothateng. Yeah, that's my 2-cent advice.
1: We thank you for that. Thank you so much. Thank you, Isabella. Wako Unit 14. Kya leboga ke. I think there was a time where we spoke to, you know, a spiritual person, and they mentioned the fact that, you know, you do get intel sometimes. You do get information, you know, from your ancestors, and it also depends on the type of person that you are. So you need to also look at how you dream. If whatever it is that you dream happens exactly the way that that you're dreaming of it, or does it happen the opposite? Because there are people where they dream of something and the opposite is actually happening. So you see, there's a lot that's going on here. That's why I think an expert would do as well. So because Dad deserves the best of this Father's Day, treat Dad to a feast fit for a king with a lavish buffet featuring South African braai flavors, sizzling grills, premium carvery selections, and indulgent desserts on the 20th of June 2026 at Crystal Court. Tickets are available at 425 Rand to 850 Rand, exclusive to hotel residents.
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0: That is Keisha Cole with Missy Elliott and Lil' Kim with Let It Go. Yeah, was it all a dream, though? Was it all a dream, Anonza? 076-260-2815. I'm trusting you to advise Anonza. Go ahead.
1: Hi, Pilou.
0: Hi.
1: When it comes to Anonza, Anonza shouldn't disregard what she's been shown.
0: Okay.
1: Because there might be a good chance that her best friend is doing something behind her back. Because we are humans and we can't see what people are doing behind our backs. Now she's lucky to be shown in her dreams that there's something going on, or something might be going on, you know.
0: Mm-hmm.
1: But at the same time, it's her friend and she's asking herself a lot of questions. But now I'm just going to say that Aske disregard, she should just be aware or keep note of certain things.
0: Okay.
2: Morning, Pilou.
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2: My advice to Anonza is, if you dream of a person over and over again, they are up to something. Mm. So in this case, if she's wearing her clothes in the dreams, she's jealousy of her life. And if she's taking her child away, she wants to destroy her life completely. So she must stay away from her because she's using the powers of the evil forces of the darkness. She needs to pray hard and seek for further help.
0: Hmm. Pray hard, Anonza.
3: Morning, Pilou, my love.
0: Good morning. 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
3: Pilou. Message to Anonymous. The Torozeo, Kasimahaga. Your spirit and your ancestors, they have a blella already what's happening in the spiritual realm. When a Kaisu di Boni in the physical and Uswag, do yourself a favor and with your again. Because she envies you, she envies your life, she envies the lozon and leton, or overtake Pelabo Pelobaho and Halliard, or dangerous. Rapella Tata noni, Rapella Tata.
0: All right, thank you for that.
4: Pelosa, morning.
0: Good morning, hi.
4: Anonza, Omo situation in 8 hands. Pelosa, the daughter sometimes you want to hover about the person.

0: o lorang ka yena. Sometimes o kgona go ba about someone close to you, but atla ka that person. So the only way or anonza ka find out ka all this the old thing, to a consult someone o lore o bereka ka ditoro, motho e le gore o tla moetsetsa this whole situation e be simplified. Otherwise yena kela rapela a keep everything to herself,
1: yeah,
0: a fokotsa cycle ya hae. Thank you Pilosa.
1: Yeah, no, it's scary, ne? It's scary. And I think from this, you know, segment, I've learned that things aren't always what they seem, right? And that's what maybe you are emphasizing. And when it comes to Anonza, Hora Anonza, maybe you're not seeing further, you know, and maybe this is another way that the universe is also just communicating with you about what you're not seeing. But also at the same time, you know, it could be about somebody else. Yeah, maybe it's not that direct. I mean, if it's troubling Anonza, maybe it's not something that she's used to dreaming, you know, a certain way. But anyway, Anonza, urutwile, urezamile. Now it's time for the news.
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3: The temperature, more Rustenburg, Lekwa, Johannesburg, 15, Klerksdorp, 13. 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
4: The decrease in diesel is a big move in the transport industry. It definitely brings relief. We are not going to see immediate changes. We're not going to see huge changes in the price of transport. There are many transporters who've tried to keep their prices as low as possible, and some haven't even increased their prices. They've used reserves. So for the short term, there won't be huge changes. When further decreases come, then obviously we will start feeling far better prices. We'll feel less pressure on the cost per ton kilometer to move, and that will be good news for South African consumers.
3: Komiti ya di akhaonto tsa setšhaba Mono Northwest, SCOPA, e sireleditse maitlhomo a molao wa NHI a go netefaletsa baagi botlhe ditirelo tsa pholo ka go lekana. 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
3: 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Ramaphosa wa tlhalosa.
6: This year South Africa will be assuming the chairship of SADC and will focus on advancing stability, cooperation and integration across our region. We will continue to be involved with diplomatic efforts in support of peace processes in areas such as Eastern DRC and South Sudan, as well as Sudan itself. We continue to use our membership of the G20, of BRICS, of the non-aligned movement and other bodies to assert the primacy of international law and the centrality of the United Nations in global affairs.
3: Kwa bokhutlhong mo kapteni wa Bafana Bafana Ronwen Williams a re ba tsepamisitse mogopolo mo go direng ka gotlhe go ipea kwa maemong a kwa godimo kwa sejaneng sa lefatshe. 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

It is that time of the morning. Come a little bit closer. Lend me your ears, right? We are getting into our conversation in this hour, so make sure that you stick around. 89.8 to 103.9. By the way, that's Naledi Apiwe, Le Mawelele with Kamduze. It's 8 minutes after 10 o'clock. And it's Wellness Wednesday, so we're going to be talking about menstrual health. Today, we're going to be joined by Dr. Makuka Mwatsi. And, you know, the doctor will help us understand, you know, what's normal and what's not normal when it comes to our menstrual health, right? Yeah. So talking about that, if you were to wake up, right, with severe cramps and you had like this, you know, lower back pain and you had nausea and you had headaches, you could basically barely even concentrate, right? Would you be expected to show up at work and give it, you know, 100%? Because one thing that I've noticed is that for a lot of women, that is not even a hypothetical question, my darling. It is a monthly reality where people are going through this pain every single month, and yet they are expected to show up at work 100% of the time, right? So now, if someone, for instance, you know, came into the office and this person was bent over, they were clearly in pain, maybe they were struggling with a migraine, or maybe a stomach bug, or maybe they had like a back injury, you know, most people would immediately understand that they're struggling. But when it comes to period pains, I've noticed that many women are expected to just push through it. We're expected to just smile about it and carry on as though nothing is happening. And that is the reality that we are facing. So my question to you this morning is, should menstrual health be taken a little bit more seriously in the workplace, right? Should there be accommodation for the fact that women go through this

0: on a monthly basis. And as a result, you know, some of them aren't able to be as productive as they would like to be because of the pain that they are going through on a monthly basis and the fluctuations in terms of their hormones as well. So there's a lot that is going on there. But we just continue like nothing is happening. Can we chat about this? Can we talk about this? Ladies, I'm also giving you the opportunity to come to the forefront and talk to me about this. And the guys as well. It would be nice to also have your input on this conversation.
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0: I'm with you, hey? I'm with you 100% of the time because, my goodness, it's so painful, hey? It's painful, and what's also frustrating is the fact that we just treat it as though it's something that's normal, you know? Ugh, you know, just you're on your periods, so keep it moving, you know? That's what is often expected of us. So, yeah, it can be very, very frustrating at times. Destiny's Child with Girl. It's 15 minutes after 10 o'clock. This is, of course, You Before Noon on UFM. In tune with you. We are talking menstrual health today. When it comes to period pains, a lot of women are just expected to push through it. We're expected to just smile. We're expected to just, you know, go about our day. We're expected to work as hard as, you know, we're expected. Yeah, you know. But yeah, there's a lot of women who describe their menstrual pain as so severe that it goes on to even affect their ability to walk. It affects their ability to sleep as well. It does also affect their ability to focus or even get out of bed. Like getting out of bed is such a mission. It's such a mission. Conditions, endometriosis as well, are also counted as very significant on, you know, some of the conditions that go on to affect our daily lives. But conversations around menstrual health are still often, you know, treated as very uncomfortable, and they are treated as something that is also taboo as well, which, you know, raises an interesting question around modern workplace as well. Are we underestimating the impact that menstrual health can have on productivity, on people's well-being, and also on their overall quality of life, right? So I want to know from you guys. Talk to me on 076-260-2815. Should menstrual health be taken more seriously in the workplace, right? Let me know on the WhatsApp line. And should also employers, you know, make more accommodations for women who are experiencing severe period symptoms? Or is this something that should remain a private matter, according to you? Talk to me on 076-260-2815. So this is my story, right? When I started on my period, I used to have severe, and I mean severe, menstrual cramps to the point where I would black out, to the point where I was unable to walk, to the point where I think that I was also feeling very nauseous, and at times I would vomit as well. This was me during, of course, my teen life to my 20s as well, until I had my first baby. So I went through such debilitating pain to the point where if I even explained it, even to my doctor, and I was unable to wake up that morning and go to school. And I remember my doctor would be like, I went, there's no such thing. Because you're perfectly fine now. So it was such a weird thing because it would happen in the morning and then in the afternoon, I would feel perfectly fine. So that was something that I had to go through for years and years and years and years. And I do believe that a lot of people do not believe me. Because, you know, you cannot believe, I guess, something that you're not going through yourself. Maybe that's the thing. But it was super, super debilitating to that point where I felt like, how am I going to make it, you know, in workspaces? How am I going to do this? But the doctors did say, you know, if you have your first child, things get a little bit better. And it did get significantly better after having my first child. But I still had that pain still, you know, but it was slightly better. At least now I wasn't, you know, vomiting, and I wasn't, you know, all over the place like that. I wasn't blacking out and stuff like that. So at least that was better after that. So now I know that a lot of people are going through the exact same thing, who are going through a lot of pain and they don't know how to maneuver this. So there are people who can't wake up in the morning, you know, to go to work because they're still going through this pain. And unfortunately, you know, you'll find Hore management or other people who are in certain positions in a company might not fully comprehend. And the assumption is that if that lady can come to work early on her period, or if that lady is coming to work and early those cramps, why can't you? We're not the same. Our bodies are not designed the same. We are so, so different. I know friends of mine who don't even know what a period pain is, you know, and I envy those people. They don't even know what a period pain is. It's like you're talking about something that is super, super foreign to them. They've never experienced it, never in their lives. Never. So there are women like that who never experience any kind of pain. And then there are women like myself who go through a lot of pain. What about you? Talk to me.
1: Hey, Pilu.
0: Hey, darling.
1: For the platform. Sorry for the sensitive people. Now I've experienced this pain, labor pains every day It's 2 years now since June 2024, and I'm heavily

0: bleeding every day. Yesterday I was with the gyna. They can't find the diagnosis. The scans switch off when they are examining me. So they are now they've booked me for Isona in July. It's abnormal menstruation. I can't even express it.
1: Oh, I'm so sorry, Sasha. I am so sorry. 0762602815. Let's talk about this, eh?
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8: Mara nagana fela ke re to bra ya ka. 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
6: Well,
8: ka mpana ka o nya ke be ke.
6: Really?
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9: O itse bo mme bone mara. 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

0: And that is Sandy with Waza, also played your music from MXO with Zandi Bone, and Luiso with My Angel. Kelani as well came in there with Missy Elliott. Man, I miss Missy Elliott, eh? Back and Forth was the name of that song. 24 minutes to go before we get to the top of the hour, before we get to 11 o'clock. This is You Before Noon on UFM, in tune with you. It's Wellness Wednesday. We're talking about periods. Yeah. We're talking about period pain, right? You and I are talking about period pain. I know that some women are saying that their periods, like myself, have been very, very debilitating, right? So my question to you is to find out from you whether, you know, or should maybe, you know, menstrual health be treated more seriously, especially in the workplaces, because here are the numbers, right? I've got the studies over here. The studies have found that 7 out of 10 women say that menstruation has negatively affected them at work. More than 60% admit that they've gone to work even when they didn't feel well enough to be there. Of course, 1 in 5 women have actually also taken a sick leave because their symptoms were simply too much to manage. And it doesn't stop there, right? Another large study involving more than 32,000 women found that over 80% said that they were less productive while working through menstrual symptoms. And more than 2/3 said that they wished that they had a greater flexibility in their working hours during their period as well. So do you think that we should be taking this more seriously in the workspaces so that there is, you know, at least space to accommodate, you know, those of us who go through a lot on a monthly basis and your periods are maybe debilitating? Talk to me. What do you think?
1: Good morning, Ospilo.
0: Good morning.
1: Good morning, FM listeners. Hey, the period pain city about Tokobatong.
0: Yeah.
1: The period pain city about Toko. I remember go high school nyaga, my former high school. Kenika bolella murta bana wa ka gore ke a lwala ha ke tshwere ke di period pains ke a vomita ke a tlhakatlhakang and ban thare we itse gore ke na one strong ka gore every month it means you are going to tell us the same story, so are you always going to ask gore re go fe letsatsi because we just need one day to rest. And then yeah, direga ko my previous job ene ke bereka ko teng bar a always yanong every month u tlo gore bolella goreng up until ba bona ke vomita ke tlhakatlhakana, then ba re tsa half day re tla go bona ka moso. 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
0: Oh.
1: So your neighbor talk about
0: you see, that's like double pain right there. Double pain. Already you're going through this pain and then you're not being understood, you know, by your managers as well. That's painful.
2: Yo. Bilu.
0: Talk to me, girl.
2: What's about how so kawa tara kidi period pains? Yo, I
0: can
2: see be yer. 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

0: everything. 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Ke Isabella gape a o say good luck for those baba senang tsona di pain yo ka le galgalla.
1: Hey.
0: Cause it doesn't mean or distopile le hona nung di tsedile teng mara di betere.
1: Yeah, absolutely.
2: We interrupt your regular programming with breaking news out of Rustenburg. Reports are flooding in as flames have been reported at President Boulevard. Eyewitnesses say the blaze is coming from Nandi Braai.
3: That's right. I'm standing right in the middle of the heat at Nandi Braai. The fire is perfectly braaiing vors, chicken, short ribs and three flavors. Barbecue, mild and hot served with pap, dombola and even dean.
2: Nandi Braai will be opening and lighting up flames near your area soon. Nandi Braai. Taste so much more.
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1: It is Wellness Wednesday, and today we're focusing on a topic that affects millions of women every single month. And yet, of course, you know, people still fully don't understand it. We're talking about menstrual health. For some women, you know, a period is a little more than just a minor convenience. For others, it's accompanied by severe pain. There's a lot of heavy bleeding, irregular cycles, hormonal changes as well. You know, there are symptoms that can affect work. There are symptoms that can affect relationships, mental health, and overall quality of life as well. And you know what? The reality as well is that our menstrual cycle can tell us a lot more, you know, about what is happening in our bodies as well. So to better explain everything that I've just mentioned right now is Dr. Makuka Mwatsi, who is joining us this morning. Doctor, good morning. Welcome to UFM. I'm so happy that you are here, because you heard we are suffering as women.
6: Good morning. Good morning. Yes, I heard.
1: Yeah. We would like your input, doctor, because many women have, you know, have been told that every single period is different, right? But what does menstrual health cycle actually look like in medical terms?
6: Well, the impact is great. Mm-hmm. It also depends, again, on the age of the person that is talking about the menstrual health or menstrual pains, because the causes are different depending on the age. So in younger women that just starts menstruating, it could be a lot of things. Sometimes anomalies in the womb or in the uterus with restricted outflow of blood. Sometimes it's heavy periods that come out with clots, because clots, to come out, the womb needs to contract and express them out. So it gets very painful, and that one would be called spasmodic dysmenorrhea, because it comes and goes, that pain.
1: Okay.
6: But some patients would have endometriosis. Endometriosis is a condition where the lining of the womb that is inside, that is responsible for menstruating every month, part of it is found outside the womb, in the ovaries, in the tubes, or on the intestines. So what that means is when the woman is on menses, that tissue, which is not where it's supposed to be, it's also menstruating wherever it is. So if it's inside the muscles, it expands the muscles and causes severe pain. So once it's not diagnosed, then it becomes a misery for the person, because then they don't know how to treat it. The only way they would know how to treat it is to take pain medication, which sometimes doesn't help the situation.
1: Okay.
6: So in the elderly, you find they've got what is called fibroids, which are growths on the womb. These growths just occur. It's like cartilage tissue that just multiplies and grows inside the womb. So when the patient is, or the woman is on periods, then these fibroids cause heavy periods and also cause a lot of pain during the periods.
1: Yeah. And we hear a lot about, you know, the conditions that

0: you've just mentioned. You mentioned endometriosis, you mentioned fibroids as well. There's also PCOS as well that women go through as well. You know, and many women go years and years without this being diagnosed. Why do you think this is? Is it because we are, you know, misinterpreting what is happening and we're thinking this is just a normal way of living because maybe you've lived with this pain for a very long time? But what do you think that is? Why is it that women take a very long time for them to be diagnosed?
1: Well, I suppose it's mainly because gynecologists are not everywhere. You don't find them, you know, in the clinics and stuff. So the people that would generally look for help from will be general practitioners that would, based on the symptoms or the signs they pick up, then make a diagnosis and keep you on painkillers. But then the painkillers don't treat the condition. They just postpone the pain. So until your next period, then you need to be on painkillers again.
0: Okay.
1: So if you see a gynecologist, they should be able to make the right diagnosis, come up with definitive treatment or therapy for the person.
0: And maybe you can also fill us in on some of the warning signs that women, you know, should look out for, you know, so that they can at least distinguish between a normal period and possible endometriosis or fibroids or PCOS.
1: Well, periods should not be painful.
0: Oh, really?
1: So when they are painful, it means there's a problem.
0: And okay.
1: If there's a problem, somebody needs to look for the cause of the problem and solve the problem.
0: Okay. Interesting. Periods are not supposed to be painful. Are you sure, doctor? Because we've been experiencing this thing. We've had children and children and, you know, we've been told, it's normal. You'll get over it. You'll grow up and it'll get better with time.
1: Well, also you've been told again that for you to get rid of them, you must have another child.
0: Well, true.
1: Yes.
0: That's why I have a whole lot of them. I was running away from the period pains.
1: So periods also are not supposed to clot.
0: Okay.
1: So normal periods don't clot because there's an enzyme inside the womb that makes sure that when a clot forms, it breaks down the clot. So the flow should be free flow, without any force to get the blood out. So when it clots, it just means it's excessive and the amount overwhelms the enzyme. So the enzyme is unable to break all of it.
0: Okay.
1: So a clot is a sign that your period is not right, it's heavy, and you need to check why your periods are heavy, because there's always a cause for it.
0: Okay, so that's a good warning sign to say, please go and consult your gynecologist here. Okay, and a lot of women only start, you know, paying attention, I think close attention to their cycle when they're trying to, you know, have children. You know, how many or how closely linked are menstrual health and fertility? Like, how's that linked? You know, can you see whether or not this person, you know, might struggle with fertility or, you know?
1: Well, it depends on the cause, as you said, because if it's endometriosis, yes, it impacts fertility. If it's fibroids, yes, it does impact fertility.
0: Mm-hmm.
1: PCOS, as you mentioned, polycystic ovary syndrome, normally patients complain of periods, long periods of not seeing periods rather than painful periods.
0: Okay.
1: So it also impacts fertility, yes.
0: Mm-hmm.
1: But yeah, once the person has been diagnosed, it then becomes easy to say what treatment could be put in place for that person.
0: Mm-hmm.
1: But if it's not diagnosed, then you never know what you need to do. And fibroids, the growths on the womb are quite common, and they cause distortion in the shape of the womb and the cavity of the womb where the baby is supposed to be. Sometimes when you do an ultrasound, you find the fibroid sitting right inside the womb where the baby is supposed to be.
0: Sit. Okay.
1: So that person will definitely have challenges falling pregnant. Yes.
0: Yeah. Okay. And for the teenagers, you know, I've got a teenager. My teenager is going through the most in terms of period pains. Well, how can I help them through it all? How can I make it easier for them?
1: Yes, there's pills that we give them that help them with reducing the amount of bleeding, the amount of blood that comes out, and also the pain that they get, because their periods could be that

0: they are too heavy, because we call it the axis, the pituitary ovarian axis. Mm-hmm. It is not fully developed, so they tend to bleed uncontrollably.
1: Okay.
0: And so they form clots, and then the clots to expel the. So you there's pills that you can put them on that it solves all that, so that they don't miss school as well.
1: Okay. All right. That concludes our time together. Thank you so much, Doc, for coming through and for, you know, indulging us on this conversation. That is, of course, Dr. Moatsi, who is a gynecologist and fertility specialist. Thank you so much for joining us. The second annual Ziyakhala Mo Sun City returns for an electrifying celebration of music, fashion and culture. Experience the energy live at the iconic Sun City Super Bowl on the 27th of June 2026 at Sun City Super Bowl from 4 p.m. to 2 a.m. The tickets are available at Ticket Pro from 350 Rand. That is the mezzanine seating and general standing for 500 Rand. Retract seating at 700 Rand. And VIP tables, of course, that also goes for only 1,500 Rand.
2: A man is not about fists. True masculinity is in the strength to uplift, not to harm. Don't call me brother if your power comes from pain.
3: Don't call me brother. It's a UFM initiative against GBV and child abuse.

And that is Akeisha White with Soul Music. Rebona, the older it gets, the sweeter it sounds. It says that soul music will always be around, right? Yeah, soul music will always be around. And also our periods, they look like they'll always be around as well up until we get to menopause.

0: And then we can rest. But then, of course, there's the hot flashes that we must now deal with. It's a lot. We deserve an award every year, every month, actually, for making it through our periods. What do you think? Honestly, hey, talk to me on 076-260-2815. Should menstrual health be treated more seriously in the workspaces? What do you think? What do you think? Talk to me. How's Barata?
1: Hello, Pelu. You know, and I'm like, I broke up with this guy because he felt horribly like a diva, and it was like, when she's been in Thomas, August. Then the people just had it like a and I would have all sorts of like little cravings. Actually, the symptoms it's a pregnancy, it's a good day.
0: Yeah.
1: During that time. So the only thing in the kibata ripona ki and the first thing I get to have like a tap, I get to like go bed in. And then he felt for him and got there for ing. And I broke up with him because I tried explaining, and he kept on comparing me with the previous love. And I was like, you nah, that's one really bad to batu. So this thing's zero bar more fatty. Zero bar more fatty.
0: Yo, wow. That's what about there. How? Sure.
2: Hi, Pelo. I'm going to go to the house. I'm going to high school. In the corner of the baby, you take a look specially get me to because of zone. Corner, you don't want to admit for 2 days, chichiki is all right. Now, if it look rough, and my teacher and the is all right, who and I said it to me, the or rough, and it is going to get a lot of exams sometimes.
0: Yeah,
2: and then doctor at Labotama Macaco Kuning, I'm Mozarao, and a grand one to let it go a bit. So, never boats or chip long boats because an excellent one at school. So, what I'm all right with our school, and then and I'm okay, America, 1, 2, 3, 1, 2, 3. So got like a grand one. Hi, grand one. Sure, people born, I guess what? To the chill, that stop us the rate, corrupt one, that stop, or evil kilibits, or really damn train. Just to agree, a first born fail. To the chill, that's
0: it.
2: Yeah. Sure, you see the
0: listen, we're not encouraging you to rush and have your firstborn child. Nah? Take your time, take your time. But yeah, no, it does get better after the firstborn child. It really does. Kevin, okay, you want to talk about this? Let's hear from you, my brother.
3: I had the privilege of dating women who were open about it.
0: Nice. You know?
3: And so it made me kind of like, man, just have that sense of care for them.
0: Nice.
3: In a sense of just cooking what they like, making an environment sharp for one, man. To just ease period. So my detail is just take care of a woman in that period. Because sometimes the hormones are all over the place. So we just strive to make things light for them.
0: Bona, uwinisa team iwena. Wena uwinisa team. And this message goes to Majita and management as well to be considerate of women when they are going on their periods. Okay, period pains, it can be very, very painful.
4: Hey, mama.
0: Hey,
4: you
0: darling.
4: No one give a production and I lead a team. So Nahana every month takes us because mine take 3 days and the first day is usually the worst way.
0: Yeah.
4: You're struggling to move, the cramps, how it's productive. So I usually use teas. I usually use hot bottles. I usually try horroring during the month. So it will be a total waste. I think menstruation is just part of a woman's life. We need to learn how to live with it and deal with it. And reduce the safety precautions to avoid a horrible severe. Yeah, no, man. Please, below, just a quick shout out to Audi, my Sohani's colleagues. Bako Global Garage, I was stuck this morning. They came through for me.
0: Super
4: grateful. I know they always listen to UFM. So thank you so much. Thank you so much, Kia Babe.
0: Shout out to them. Kia Babe, what will happen if I can't even walk, though? I can't even walk, eh? What will happen?
5: Good morning, Billy.
0: Good morning.
5: I see. But my daughter, I'm going to go to the hospital.

0: And it's so painful, hey? It's so painful to see our little ones going through the exact same thing that we went through. You know, over again. Yeah. Anyway, thank you so much for contributing. I'll get into some of your voice notes and messages on the other side of 11 o'clock. And we're also going to get ready to trace a tune. That's what we're doing. It's all about hip hop on a Wednesday, the 3rd of June, 2026. But for now, it's time for the news. Let's go.
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3: The decrease in diesel is a big move in the transport industry. It definitely brings relief. We are not going to see immediate changes. We're not going to see huge changes in the price of transport. There are many transporters who've tried to keep their prices as low as possible, and some haven't even increased their prices. They've used reserves. So for the short term, there won't be huge changes. When further decreases come, then obviously we will start feeling far better prices. We'll feel less pressure on the cost per ton kilometer to move, and that will be good news for South African consumers.
2: Komiti ya diakhaonto tsa setšhaba mo Northwest, SCOPA, e sireleditse maitlhomo a molao wa NHI a go netefaletsa baagi botlhe ditirelo tsa pholo ka go lekana. 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
2: 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Ramaphosa wa tlhalosa.
5: This year, South Africa will be assuming the chairship of SADC and will focus on advancing stability, cooperation and integration across our region. We will continue to be involved with diplomatic efforts in support of peace processes in areas such as Eastern DRC and South Sudan, as well as Sudan itself. We continue to use our membership of the G20, of BRICS, of the non-aligned movement and other bodies to assert the primacy of international law and the centrality of the United Nations in global affairs.
2: Mo kapteni wa Bafana Bafana, Ronwen Williams, a re ba tsepamisitse mogopolo mo go direng ka gotlhe go ipeya kwa maemong a kwa godimo kwa sejaneng sa lefatshe. 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
6: Now it feels real. 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

0: And that is Ari Lennox with a Twin Flame at 7 minutes after 11 o'clock. And that is how we get into the third hour of the show, right? We're going to be tracing the tune in a few minutes. We're going to be focusing on the genre hip hop. Looking forward to it. Hopefully we'll do just as great as we did yesterday. I think yesterday we got 95%. We do the exact same thing today, please. All right. So, yeah, we were talking about periods and whether, you know, menstrual health should be taken serious in the workspaces. And this is what you had to say.
1: Morning. Dumela khosi khadi entle.
0: Dumela queen.
1: I cannot say much for the period pain di an safari sa hore. Di ntira yang le yang. Kore na di ngetsa alert. Before ke tsena mo di period tsong. Ke khone ke nna le di period pain, but along the way it's just a sharp pain on my lower abdomen. So it's like a di clots tse dintsi. And then ke khona ho ya ku di periodong for 2 weeks, 3 weeks.
0: What?
1: And then I've seeked medical help mar go tsofana fela. And then ke kwedisa gore pain since ke tla ke gola pain ga e ntshwara fela ke a ema ke a bereka ke the way ke overcome pain ka teng. So ke tswa ke di period pain I rather drink some grandpa le di Disprin and then ke bereke pain itlo tsama ke tlo ile bala ke a leboga pelo.
0: Sure, we're not a strong woman, but please change your doctor. Find another doctor who could maybe just help you with that, because we've heard hore the clot is not a good sign. So maybe just speak to a doctor. Find another one.
2: Very, very painful.
3: Hey,
0: Moto. Hey.
3: It's everything, you know, and I love it. I like taking care of it. I want to come with my fish.
0: Yeah.
3: Otherwise, I will get through it, and then I'm encouraged, and I'm support.
0: Nice.
3: So, guys, I'm talking to me when it comes to this. I said, Bakalaye.
0: Yeah.
3: I can recognize the Kalaye, man.
4: It's life we need today.
3: You are a Kalewo.
0: Kalewo. 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

0: Hi, Pelu. Hi, Pelu. You panda Dallas Vandal Mukalala Ugni. I'm in tune with you, the girl. Till the last hour.
1: And guess what? We are in that last hour. Thank you so much for remaining in tune with us. It's Groove Theory with Tell Me. Also play Jumtanda Zogaja, and that one is featuring Nomfundo Mo with Sehlulekile. It's 18 minutes after 11 o'clock. I hope that you're ready to trace the tune, right? Okay, if it is your first time tuning in, we just scramble one song. I'll need you to come to the forefront and give us the name of the artist and the name of the song, right? Let's do it.
2: Can you trace this tune?
1: Oh, there's something familiar about that, Daisy. There is something familiar about that. So this is a South African rapper, a fashion creative, and a performer as well, who's known for blending hip-hop with Durban and township culture. He was a member of an alternative hip-hop collective, which is called Dirty Paraffin. And before, of course, establishing himself as a solo artist, he belonged to that group. So now he is famous for his distinctive slang. He's got a very futuristic style about him. And he uses, you know, isiZulu in his music quite frequently. The track itself was released in the year 2014 and became one of the artist's breakout hits. And the title combines a monetary amount with a format that was popular for distributing music before streaming became dominant. Woo, let's trace this tune. Let's go get that 100%.
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1: Now why you wanna go and do that, love, huh? 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

0: Oh my goodness. Every single time the song plays, I'm very tempted to close my eyes and imagine the music video all over again. That retro feel and the track itself, it sounds like that, you know, that vinyl sound. Oh my gosh. Yeah, takes me back. Janet Jackson, but she's not alone. She is with Joni Mitchell and Q-Tip as well. This song was released back in 1997 from an album called The Velvet Rope. Got Till It's Gone, that's the name of the song. Also played you Fantasia with When I See You. Man, I love that production. Something special about that song. Slick Angel as well came in with Amantongomani. Also played you Odile with Patience. Patience is definitely key this morning because we're tracing the tune, right? Imagine, this is a South African rapper and very creative. And he is that type of person who blends hip-hop and Durban and township culture together, and you still don't get it. Imagine I give you the clue that he, you know, was a member of an alternative hip-hop collective called The Dirty Paraffin, and you still don't get it. Imagine I tell you that the track itself was released in the year 2014 and it became one of the artist's breakout hits, and you still don't get it. Imagine I tell you that the title combines a monetary amount, okay? So hona le tjhelete hona mo mo the title, ne? And this is also combined with a format that was popular for distributing music before streaming became popular, and you still don't get it. Imagine. Imagine. So clearly patience is key today. What is the format that we used to do, that we used to distribute music on? If it wasn't CDs, it was what? Yeah, it was cassettes, right? Definitely.
1: Can you trace this tune?
0: So please send through all your guesses, I beg, on 076-260-2815. Listen, I was so confident. I was saying, listen, let's change that 100%. Don't let me down. Please, no. Please, I beg.
2: Uh-huh. 100%.
0: Oh, love it.
2: Okay, Malum Cool Cat, 100K Makassel.
0: Wan Kaloha, your man. You understand me.
3: Hello, Spilomodi.
0: Hello.
3: It's a boy. It's Superman.
0: Hey, Superman.
3: Today, I think it's Mdu, my bank book. Yeah.
0: You know what's funny? I get it. I get it. There's just something in the production that is actually quite similar to that one. As a matter of fact, can I have another by some boots? Yeah, so I get it. I get that one.
4: Hello, my dear. Hi. How are over the back thing saying, oh my god, I think it's him.
0: Let's take a break. We're coming back, okay? Let's trace the tune. Oh my goodness.
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0: And this is me preparing myself for celebrations, eh? Singing those la-las. Hoping and praying that we get that 100%. Okay, Sharp, 70% deje. Can I just ask for that? Huh? Manana, we're inside. Listen, who's inside with me? Are you with me? Are we tracing the tune together? Love it.
1: Can you trace this tune?
0: Do send through all your guesses to 076-260-2815. We are tracing the tune. It's a Wednesday. It's all about hip hop today. And I think it is, of course. Okay, Maluma Cool Cat with 100K Ma Cassette, because that's how we used to distribute music before streaming became popular, right? Yeah. And also, there was also the monetary thing that was mentioned there as part of the clues, so that 100K makes perfect sense. Okay, Maluma Cool Cat is from Durban, is he not? He is from Durban, and he is that type of person who likes to, you know, infuse culture and, the Durban culture and the street culture as well. And he infuses that very nicely. And he was indeed a member of the Dirty Paraffin. That's what I'm thinking. Yeah, that's what I'm thinking. What are you thinking, though, friend?
2: Good morning, Aspilu.
0: Good morning.

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1: Oh, Emily.
2: I like you just to see me,
1: yeah, no, girl. It's okay.
3: Morning, Pelo.
1: Hi, good morning.
3: Oh, no, we're going to Okmalum Kulket.
1: Okmalum Kulket.
3: 300 Macassette. 300 Macassette. Sorry, so Steve, I'm President. Go.
1: What a 300 Macassette. It's a monetary value. Come on now.
4: Hi, Pilu.
1: Hi.
4: Kishapuna. Kishapuna. We're going to Malum Kulket. Okay, Macassette.
1: Hey.
4: It's a Pomozunwani. Bye.
1: Bona tsantseng ba yona today. Hey siyona. Hi, bona re tswala mic. Okay, Malum Cool Cat by okay, that is 100k Macassette. That is from Kevin. Kevin is in a meeting today, but you know what? He's like, I've got too much love for Tracy Tune, so I'm going to send a message regardless of a meeting or not.
5: Hi, Pelo.
1: Hi.
5: Mubwaga, the guy who gave Mahu a stage name.
1: Uh-huh.
5: Yeah, okay, Malum Cool Cat, 100K Macassette.
1: Aye. Okay.
0: Cool cat, Malum Cool Cat. Panda Dallas Bandalam Karana Oak. 100K, Pelo.
1: 100K Macassette. It's okay, Malum Cool Cat. 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Cool Cat.

0: ¿Qué onda? ¿Qué onda? ¿Qué onda? Ok, Malema Cool Cat, a free 100K marker set. Ok, this is what you had to say. Ok, you want to add? Ok, let me hear from you. Yes, wena. Yes. Okay, so how much are we getting today, though? How much are we getting today? 70%? Because, I mean, you guys came through, you know? You did. There was mdu there, but I get it. I mean, mdu there as well. Clearly that was sampled. So I think 70% is still fine. Yeah, we had a rocky start, but we got it eventually. So 70%, a round of applause to you. It's not bad. 70% on a Wednesday, tomorrow 80%, you know. Friday, right, fill a letter at 100%. Not bad at all.
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0: And that is Giving On with Jezebel. 5 minutes to go before we get to 12 o'clock, before I exit, before, of course, the midday boost takes over from 12 to 3 o'clock, right? That is because Michelle and Kia have something to say. Michelle and Nahana Bahubiza, pretty Jezebel. Would you be happy with that statement?
1: Haki ratilone pine, I give you no e. Yar.
0: Are you pretty Jezebel?
1: Okay, bona mo playlisting yaka. Yes, yes. Yo, ngarenga scream. I can hear when I'm music compiler. But it's okay.
0: Okay. No, it's okay. It's okay. What's happening between 12 and 3?
1: All right. Today is going to be a lovely day because yesterday we finally got a winner for when it comes to the countdown challenge. I am so excited.
0: And guess what? Yes. I was listening. So it was my energy. Yes. I was like, girl, you better
1: proper,
0: get it.
1: Hey?
0: And she did so well in a few seconds.
1: Oh, she did so
0: she
1: well.
0: Did
1: in a few
0: well.
1: Seconds. She, like, it was, I had like 20 seconds left to go.
0: Yeah. No, she was
1: on
0: fire.
1: Shout out to her.
0: Yeah.
1: So do the same thing, boosters. Send through the words countdown challenge on the Uconnect app so that we can play with you so that you can win, my baby. Do it right now. Don't wait for later. And then, of course, we have Pandapreneur, two boosters who have small businesses. So we'll go head-to-head in a quiz. And whoever wins gets the opportunity to advertise their business in 30 seconds.
0: Lovely.
1: Present the countdown challenge. Advertise mahala. Between 12 and 3.
0: Clearly. All righty. I'll be listening again between, of course, 12 and 3 o'clock. That is the Midday Boost with Marshall and Kiara Tlhakane. Listen, you and I meet up again tomorrow on a Thursday, legal Thursday, right? Between 9 a.m. and 12 p.m. Keep it safe and keep it cutesy. Remember, I've got nothing but love for you, okay? I'll leave you with this wonderful track over here. But La Vida, Babalo M and Mikasa and Thinky Zgovo. SGBO. Hey, my 2000. Anyway, have a beautiful day, all right?

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1: The temperature more Rustenburg 20, Mahikeng 19, Pretoria 18. 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
2: To the monies and to the things that were found in his place. Hence why the High Court agreed with the lower court that the lower court did not err in its judgment or in its ruling to deny Nkosi bail. And that in fact was an agreement with our argument at the state. When we opposed the appeal application, we also told the court that we argued that the lower court did not err in its decision to deny Nkosi bail. So as the NPA, we welcome this ruling.
1: Setheo sa motlakase sa City Power kwa Johannesburg se amogetse maitlhomo a borrakgwebo ba kwa Alexandra gore ba tla duela thebolo ya motlakase le go efoga go utswa mafaratlhatlha a one. 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Sebueledi sa City Power ke Isaac Mangena.
3: Business customers are very crucial because they to some degree make a profit through their different business activities, both within the non-affluent areas and also affluent areas. So we need to start having this conversation so that we can support their businesses to grow bigger than where they are currently. And for them to grow, it's for us to be able to sustain electricity supply to those businesses. I'm talking here about your salons, your car washes, your restaurants, and so forth. And even the supermarkets themselves.
1: Mogotse dingwe tonakgolo ya Gauteng Panyaza Lesufi a re ke maitlhomo a puso ya profense eo go busetsa seriti sa baagi le go bantsha mo lehumeng. 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Lesufi o tlhalositse jaana.
4: This is something that always pleases me, not to move from planning, budget allocation to implementation. Because sometimes we spend more time in boardrooms, in meetings, planning about this development. And you don't have that belief that finally something will happen. So to hand over these houses to people that have been evicted in the farms, people that have been waiting list for many years, people who have lost hope, and some of the beneficiaries passed on and their children lost hope, for us to come and restore their dignity and to give them this opportunity of a lifetime to say, here is a house coming from government, free of charge.
1: Kwa bokhutlong mokgatlho wa ditšhaba kopano o gwetlhile baeteledipele ba dinaga go ralala lefatshe go dira dithulaganyo tse di maleba, yaka biro ya maemo a bosa ya lefatshe e bonetse pele maemo a El Nino go tloga mo kgweding eno. 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
5: The science is clear. El Nino is arriving on our doorstep in the coming months with 90% certainty. The world must treat it as the urgent climate warning it is. El Nino conditions will pour fuel on the fire of a warming world. Impacts will hit even harder, travel even further, and cross borders with devastating speed. The only effective response is climate action equal to the crisis, ending the addiction to fossil fuels, accelerating the shift to renewables, protecting the most vulnerable, and delivering early warning systems for all.
1: Fa re konosetsa ka kgang e tlhomileng kwa pele, kopo ya ga Sergeant Fanny Nkosi ya go gwetlha tshwetso ya go moganetsa beili e retetse. 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
0: For more, go to newsnote.co.za. While the city meetings drag, while the clock ticks, One Show keeps the energy alive.
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0: Good afternoon. Hello. I win.
1: Do you know what sucks about radio?
0: Yeah.
1: You could be having a miserable day, but when you switch on the mic, you have to smile.
0: Oh my gosh.
1: And you laugh.
0: Yeah, that's true.
1: Not that we're having a miserable day. It's just a thought.
0: That is so true. And also, when I think you're a bad omen when it comes to a countdown challenge. Because yesterday, it went seamlessly.
1: Really?
0: You are the bad omen. Have a listen.
2: 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The stakes are high. The excitement is striking and the clock is ticking. This is Countdown Challenge.
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0: How much was Michelle's groceries?
3: 2,000.
0: After how many weeks does Michelle wash his sheets?
3: After every week.
0: What was Kia's last dream?
3: Flying.
0: What are we celebrating this month?
3: Pride Month.
0: What was the topic on Hotline Bling today?
3: Weather forecast.
0: Highway! Oh, we get to open up the mystery box finally. Where are you? Getting 6th of June. Okay, well, aha! So you have won yourself 2 double tickets to the Sun City Super Bowl for the Spirit of Praise.
1: Love you, bye.
2: This is Countdown Challenge.
0: Wow. Told you.
1: So, what's an Arumbian?
0: Yeah, clearly. But you sent through the words Countdown Challenge on the YouConnect app. Let's start the show off with a brand new one from Shekinah.

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1: Yo, bangani, yo, yo, le rei, ke le rata ga. 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But ish, what's again? Ke le bua for person le tsang. Le bula portal e be on point. 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

0: It is Sabda. 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
1: Hi.
0: Hi.
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0: One day re tlabuya ka yona. But for now, let's talk about this one thing that I love so much. Mm-hmm. And as you know, petrol went up again. At this point, okay, continue. Clearly, people are not happy. I'm unable to can at this point. So yesterday I decided to say, you know what, let me fagaza like some full tank Kenyana in there, you know?
1: Wow, rich.
0: Oh, okay.
1: Rich.
0: You didn't put full tank?
1: Yeah, I walk to work, Baba.
0: You walk?
1: Yes.
0: Oh my gosh.
1: I don't think...
0: That sucks for you. I'm so sorry for you.
1: You can afford petrol. I can afford to use my legs.
0: So I realized that I really love the smell of petrol. Mm. It's so nice, ne?
1: It's not.
0: It's nice, let's be honest.
1: Khama.
0: Ki garage, ki garage o tselang ko teng. Ke one khamang
1: e. The smell of petrol. The general smell of petrol.
0: Yes, it's nice. It smells nice. Gregla modu o re lontsang tata fetso a pola mole.
1: No, no, no,
0: no, no, no, no, no, no, no, no,
1: no,
0: no, no, no, I'm just elaborating.
1: That's experience.
0: I'm just elaborating. I really like the smell of petrol. It's so crazy. Oh my gosh. And I'm sure Luena already smells it anyway. Yeah.
1: Yes.
0: I know there's those boring ones, body perfume, but it creates it. But there's certain smell that you personally like. Elong Hore, a weird man to other people.
1: The smell of ice.
0: Ice?
1: Ice has a smell.
0: Oh my gosh.
1: Ice has a taste. Ice has a look.

0: I only eat transparent ice. So when I see it, well, when I smell it a certain way,
1: yeah,
0: I'll decide if I want to eat it or not.
1: Oh, it's something
0: in enjoy.
1: Oh my gosh, ew.
0: Yeah.
1: And it's not good for your teeth, Wena.
0: It's fine. Nothing is good for life anyway.
1: Okay, yeah, fair enough. Yeah, but ice has a smell. Is there ice in the studio? I want to smell ice. I need.
0: There's no ice here, man.
1: We need to get ice in
0: no,
1: the studio.
0: No, open
1: so that
0: your
1: I can...
0: deep freezer.
1: Boring.
0: That's why I was what I. Oh, also toilet paper.
1: Yeah. You eat toilet paper at the same time. Oh, you are like, Oh, how about a tissue cup more in a lady eyes? See? When you're send through your voice notes, boosters. What's the unusual smell you secretly love? And what makes it so special to you? Send through your voice note on the Uconnect app.
2: 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It's a U flashback. 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
3: Hello guys, I wanted us to talk about workplace bullies, man. 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
4: Yeah, yeah.
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2: What better way to have the best afternoon?

0: is Hyperphonic together with Lutando Mzi, Iqanda le Grootman. Hey, Iqanda le Grootman, wali.
1: Ade maya dira. 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
0: Hey, wena. Hey, the name of this song is crazy. 20 minutes until we get to the top of the hour. Brandy is coming up in just a few minutes. Also, I'll squeeze in Lisa in the mix a bit later on before we get to 1 p.m. 076-260-2815.

0: unusual smell you secretly love and what makes it so special for you? Kia urileng kana?
1: I said ice.
0: I see.
1: Yeah.
0: Ice in ka fridge man.
1: Fridge ya gago nga ya.
0: Yeah, in ka monate.
1: Yeah, no.
2: Good afternoon, Booster.
0: Hello.
2: Yo, smell sa petrol ke sone. That smell. Yo, smell sa petrol ke sone. And someone once told me, Khori, if like Kirata smells a petrol, like I can easily use drugs.
0: Ah.
2: I was like, no, smells petrol. Okay, oh, nee.
1: What the heck?
0: Okay, Ellen Kirata smells so. Yeah?
1: Hey,
0: yeah?
1: I break dolems.
0: Look, that's why I will never try it. I'll never try drugs because I know I have an addictive personality now, you know.
1: What is that thing?
0: How can I gotta Hawan? Gone kanje, gone forever.
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3: 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Fun will be had in the afternoon with Kia, Michelle, and you.

China music where the world is good. On the way, two small business owners will go head-to-head in a quiz, and whoever wins gets the opportunity to advertise their business in 30 seconds right here on the Midday Boost. Hashtag Lapo, hashtag Ammo, hashtag Ammo. 10 minutes until we get to the top of the hour. Let's wrap up our conversation that we've been having about these unusual smells that we secretly love and what makes them special to you.

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1: Thank you, my baby. 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
3: That's how I think we should try it on air, no?
1: Yeah. Roitimula hetia.
4: You kia ke phanda dalas vandana mo kanana ukne. Smell is someone like rusty. You.
1: Yeah? Arring?
4: You're a tool, Waiti. Rahela, Waiti. Alga Buta Sikini, Waiti.
1: Sikini?
4: Thank you, Michelle. Thank you, Kia.
3: What the heck?
1: Arring Naka Ukasibe. I didn't get that. Look at this smell.
3: I'm not from Rustenburg.
1: I know. Maruna Rustenburg, eh? So,
3: what a joke.
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0: It is Lisa with Yibule right here on the station that is always in tune with you, my friend. 2 minutes until we get to the top of the hour. A news note is coming up.
1: Nekere ka itekela motsa mojolo ba nrosto la pelo le samakalang tiki ke di dimetsa lo bodali lo bodali.
2: There's nothing all about that.
0: It's so
2: what relationship every dog has his day.
0: Yo, relationships imare
2: ai ne nna hona no ke bokolla ja ka chihuahua. As there's nothing there mojolo ai tsang go tlhela. Let's happy then. Garuba thoba ba gaba khotsofadi.
0: Na ri ke bokolla jaaka chihuahua.
2: O tla ba right girl.
0: O tla ba right.
2: Get under a new one to get over that.
0: I'm pretty allegedly never worked that thing.
2: Yeah, Mari, she won't know until she tries. Phela, one person's advice cannot write all of our destinies.
0: Fair enough. Yes. Fair enough. So, but Lone advice you, maybe Lone is the other way around.
2: Girl, try, you'll tell us. Next thing, she'll be participating every day on the midday.
0: For the next month. And then after that,
2: it's not nice to go through a heartbreak when you're a student.
0: Yeah.
2: When you're broke.
0: When you're broke.
2: When you just moved to a new town.
0: Yes.
2: What else?
0: When things are not happy at home.
2: What?
0: Yeah. No, I hear you. But hey, Ritla Ring. Yeah. More music is coming up in the next hour. Shakes and Less is coming up. And Calvin Fella. Everyone wants love, apparently.
2: Oh, no. Don't play that song. Download the Inconnect app on all platforms. In tune with you.
3: 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Mahikeng ke 22, Johannesburg 19, fa Klerksdorp ele 17 degrees. 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
1: To the monies and to the things that were found in his place. Hence why the High Court agreed with the lower court that the lower court did not err in its judgment or in its ruling to deny Nkosi bail. And that in fact was an agreement with our argument at the state. When we opposed the appeal application, we also told the court that we argued that the lower court did not err in its decision to deny Nkosi bail. So as the NPA, we welcome this ruling.
0: Setheo sa motlakase sa City Power kwa Johannesburg se amogetse maitlhomo a borakgwebo ba kwa Alexandra gore ba tla duela thebolo ya motlakase le go efoga go utswa mafaratlhatlha a motlakase. 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Sebueledi sa City Power ke Isaac Mangena.
2: Business customers are very crucial because they, to some degree, make a profit through their different business activities, both within the non-affluent areas and also affluent areas. So we need to start having this conversation so that we can support their businesses to grow bigger than where they are currently. And for them to grow, it's for us to be able to sustain electricity supply to those businesses. I'm talking here about your salons, your car washes, your restaurants, and so forth. And even the supermarkets themselves.
0: Tonakgolo ya Gauteng Panyaza le Sofi a re ke maitlhomo a puso ya provense eo go busetsa seriti sa baagi le go bontsha kgotsa go bantsha mo lehumeng. 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
3: This is something that always pleases me, to move from planning, budget allocation, to implementation. Because sometimes we spend more time in boardrooms, in meetings, planning about this development, and you don't have that belief that finally something will happen. So to hand over these houses to people that have been evicted in the farms, people that have been waiting list for many years, people who have lost hope, and some of the beneficiaries passed on and their children lost hope, for us to come and restore their dignity and to give them this opportunity of a lifetime to say, here is a house coming from government free of charge.
0: Mokgatlho wa ditšhaba kopano o gwetlhe baeteledipele ba dinaga go ralala lefatshe go dira dipaakanyo tse di maleba jaaka Biro ya Maemo a Bosa ya Lefatshe e bonetse pele maemo a El Nino go tloga mo kgweding eno. 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
4: The science is clear. El Niño is arriving on our doorstep in the coming months with 90% certainty. The world must treat it as the urgent climate warning it is. El Niño conditions will pour fuel on the fire of a warming world. Impacts will hit even harder, travel even further, and cross borders with devastating speed. The only effective response is climate action equal to the crisis, ending the addiction to fossil fuels, accelerating the shift to renewables, protecting the most vulnerable, and delivering early warning systems for all.
0: Kgotlatshekelo ya Pretoria e ganetsa Sergeant Faninkosi ka beile. Dikalo tsa ura eno, re etsa tse dingwe mo ureng e latelang.
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1: It is Nas. I know I can be what I wanna be. What a motivation right there. At 17 after 1 p.m., it's time for us to get into Pandapreneur. Who do we have on the line, Gia?
2: We have Precious.
1: Precious! How are you, my Precious?
3: I'm good, and you?
1: I am good. I don't know if your opponent is on the line. I'm seeing red stuff here, Gia.
2: Does that mean he's on the line?
1: No. what's the name?
2: Martin.
1: Martin! Okay, yeah.
2: He I was thought on as the much.
1: He was on the line.
2: I don't know.
1: Okay, let's try again.
2: How are you, Precious?
3: I'm good, thanks, and how are you?
2: Oh, okay, I'm happy for you.
1: It needs to be your second name, Mapifo.
3: All
1: right, let's see if we have Martin on the line. Martin!
2: Martin!
1: Hey, kwenzakalani? Martin, ushay.
2: Martinez.
1: Ushay or kwenzakalani? Don't understand. Let me try one more time. Hey, bago tsaba pressure, so one.
3: Bantaba.
1: Yo. Let me try him one last time here. Otherwise, we have to postpone.
2: Yeah.
1: We'll have to postpone, unfortunately, because you need an opponent in order for you to get the chance to advertise your business. Let's see if Martin is back on the line. Martin. Oh, it's ringing. Oh. Martin, nimuna. Aye. Do you want a postponement? Demo?
3: Yo.
1: We'll have to do it next week, my baby.
2: Martin.
1: Martin. Martin.
2: Martinez.
1: Oh, Martin. How, Martin? Martini. How are you?
4: Yeah, I'm Martin.
1: Kimang.
2: Kimang.
1: What's your name?
2: Do you not? Were you expecting a call from UFM?
4: Hello.
1: Hi.
2: Oh, Martin.
4: Yebo.
2: Batung.
1: Oh, Martin. Raya
2: Zimbabwe rabu arenza ro batla ra.
4: I can't get rest here. I can't get off. So I can't get rest.
1: Oh, thulametsi. Mutimo. Yo, all right. Let's get. Oh, okay. No, we understand. Let's spin the wheel.
4: Okay.
1: Yo, so the wheel has landed on African countries. Let's do this very quickly. Like, it's the rules of the game. You shout your name if you know the answer to the question, eh?
3: Okay.
1: All right. Question number one. Tanzania and South Africa has a similar national anthem. Which other country's anthem sounds identical to those mentioned? Let me give you an example.

0: Okay, let me ask again. The question is, Tanzania and South Africa has a similar national anthem. Which other country's national anthem sounds identical to those mentioned? Wabua, wabua.
1: Yeah.
0: Bua. Martin?
2: Hey,
3: Martin. Guess a country, man.
0: Yes, yes, Precious.
4: I don't know, Ghana.
0: Oh, all right. You guys were looking for Zambia, ne?
1: Okay.
3: Zambia, next one.
0: What is the widely spoken language in Kenya?
1: Portuguese.
0: Shout your name.
1: Martin.
0: Yes, Portuguese. Martin.
1: Portuguese.
0: Precious. Precious.
4: Hi. I don't know.
0: Okay, question number three. Name one African Francophone country.
1: One African?
0: Francophone country.
3: So a country that speaks French.
0: Shout your name. Say your shout. Precious.
4: Hasi, Mozambique.
3: Mozambique speaks.
4: No, Malawi.
3: No.
0: Yes, you got that one correct.
3: It's Mali, not Malawi.
0: Oh, damn. Yeah, it's Mali. So it's a wrong. All right. Get 0-0. What a mess. Question number four. What is the movie industry in Nigeria known as?
1: Movie industry.
0: Precious.
4: Nollywood.
3: Yeah.
0: There you go. Question number five. Last one. How many countries does the African continent have?
1: 12.
0: Shout your name.
4: Martin.
1: 12.
3: Yo, Martin.
0: Martin, you know what? Wela buroko, Martin.
3: Precious, how many?
1: Yo.
4: 21.
0: Hey, you know what, Kia? We are not advertising today.
3: But you got one, right?
0: No.
3: Even Precious.
0: You know what we're going to do? Next week, come back, guys. Come back and let's redo this again. Ne?
4: All right.
0: African knowledge.
3: No, we're not going to use the same thing. La go fela lenze le re African the country that 12.
0: Bye. Love you guys. Bye.
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0: Oh, what a song, Major Lazer. Jidenna together with Pato Ranking and Ice Prince. Not forgetting Nasty C Particular right here on UFM. So we just played, what is it? Panda Premier, the Wheel of Knowledge edition. Oh my God, what a disaster here.
1: These people said there are 12 countries in the African continent.
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2: 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Hey. 12-4, Baton, 12-4. Hey, hey. Oh, how are you? Hello, Ray. They didn't go get on it. Highly 12-4, fell.
0: Okay, put a hat. Okay, put a
3: hat. Michelle and Kiki Steve, you want to
0: hello.
3: But all our buys are about, man. Give me the food needs in a man. Can't do it if I'm food needs in a man. But all our buys are about, man. Damn.
0: Steve, onale Uconnect app. Are simolle fo.
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0: It is Abstract Truth, Maddie's Body and Soul Remix. We hear the thing. We continue with the live. Coming up, LMA is on the way. Stay tuned for that one. It's a throwback over there. Boot Up is on the way. Kia. If you don't say, it's like I'm in futa futa. How are you about like you, Peter? Anyways, where do you apply your fragrances usually?
1: My neck and my forearms.
0: Oh, same here. Same here. Exactly that. My neck and my forearms.
1: Because when you interact with someone.
0: So apparently it's bad
1: to do that,
0: to put fragrance on your neck.
1: Why?
0: So applying fragrance to the neck may be harmful more than we thought. So this area sits directly over the thyroid gland, which plays an important role in regulating metabolism. Energy levels as well, body temperature, and hormone function.
1: That's a lot of things, man.
0: Yeah, because give me the tikka tikka.
1: So does that mean the perfume permeates on the skin?
0: It goes in. Yes. So the skin on the neck is also relatively thin, which can allow greater absorption of substances applied to it. Especially how you for Conchumiaga, Kuba Wito Hail, Kahore, Pito. Pito, you're Korean cooking, Honano. Yo, Mona Fitafal. No, it's bad, guys. It's bad. It's Hong Kong. That's what I'm saying.
1: But is there such thing as the perfumes of Hong Kong? Or they're just potent perfumes.
0: Ah, has a potent. Hona le potent, and you can tell what out it's tata ona marauka. Hono in kela war. That's nice.
1: Marauka. It's not like about to be professional. One house baby.
0: Effing.
1: A potent.
0: Mostly, you know, mine workers.
1: Yes, you have a lot of experience with mine workers.
0: Who? Me? Yes. What do you mean? Oh, my father. Yes, my father works at them. I was like, hey.
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0: Ngenge. 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Ow. It is in Taco, together with Uncle MC Chico. Scott Mapuma Ngenge. Hey, my beloved, it's Senya Pine Yahoe. No, it could be a very chill that day.
1: I have been out.
0: I chill again. It's chill, like 100% chill. Excuse for you,
1: I get it. How related you how one go feel?
0: Get that?
1: How related you how one go feel? There's no need to go on.
0: Niki emphasize. Ujilwe muna. Ladies of Oz coming up in the next hour, and Oscar Mbo is also coming up in the next hour. Countdown challenge also on the way.
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3: The temperature khajana Rustenburg le Mahikeng 21, Klerksdorp le Pretoria 19 degrees. 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Kgaogelo Magolego o a bega.
4: Jacob believes his colleagues are implicating him in order to save themselves.
5: I was not involved in the decision to store at Port Shepston, but it's being insinuated that I initiated or was part of this planning by closing off this gap of storage.

0: it anywhere else. General Flynn ought to have investigated properly. He had clearly not known even about the fact that these exhibits were stored there.
1: The drugs, estimated to be of a street value of 200 million rand, were never recovered and no one has been held accountable for the theft. Hawelo Magolego, News Note, Pretoria.
2: Jacob are bangwe ba ba dira mmogo nae ga ba bolelele komishene bo maruri.
0: And I'm not doing this, commissioners, to point fingers at others, to show that others are doing wrong, so I should be left alone because I'm doing wrong as well. I'm doing this, I'm highlighting it to point out that firstly the challenges that we face, and secondly the fact that General Flynn, I would think, misled this commission by not highlighting a pertinent point, by saying to the commission that I find it strange, Issa Pingo has never had a problem with exhibits. How can you say that in light of all of this? He cites this Mandrax case, and like I highlighted, he did not point out the fact that it was stored at Durban Central for 1 year, 9 months.
2: Katlholo mogetseng kgatlhanong le Sthembiso Mdlalose yo o latofatswang ka go simolola molelo o bolaileng batho ba le 76 kwa Marshall Town kwa Johannesburg ka ngwaga wa 2023 e buseditswe morago gape ke kgotlatshekelo ya magistrata ya Johannesburg gompieno. 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Silver Sibiya o abega.
3: Prosecutor Vincent Muchabela told the court if released on bail, Majola will evade trial.
4: On the address itself, if the state submitted the accused, is at flight risk. So if this court granted bail, he absconded, we cannot be able to trace him.
3: Meanwhile, defense lawyer Dumisani Mabunde has argued that his client does not appear in the video footage played in court.
5: So those particular pictures zoomed, and looking into them, as I violated already, there's no one with dreadlocks. And looking into them, there is no one who looks like this accused in any way whatsoever.
3: The matter will be heard on the 26th of this month. Silver Sibiya, News Note, Johannesburg Magistrate Court.
2: City of Tshwane e ikuetse kwa baaging go nna pelotelele jaaka seelo sa metsi se boela kwa tlaelong kwa maemong a sona kwa Maspaleng O. Seno se tla morago ga gore setheo sa Rentwater se konosetse dipaakanyo tse di rulagantsweng tsa mafaratlhatlha a metsi mabane se boeledisa Masepala ke Lindela Mashego.
6: The city has now withdrawn all external water tankers which were added to its water tanker fleet during Rentwater's maintenance period. Our technicians will continue to balance the systems and monitor reservoir performance to ensure sustainable supply across all the affected regions. Customers are urged to exercise patience during the recovery period as the network takes time to fully recover. High-lying areas are likely to take time to receive water, while some low-lying areas will experience low pressure.
2: Tlanjanong re dikonosetse ka ntlha kgolo. Batlhankela bagolwane ba The Hawks ba latofatsana ka molato wa go timela ga diritibatsi. Dikalo tsa ura eno re tsa tsedingwe mo ureng e latelang.
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0: words, a countdown challenge on the Uconnect app. We won something yesterday. She's going to Sun City. Her name is Khomolemo. This one over here is Oscar Mbo with Reasons right here on UFM. DJ Clock is coming up. Kia! Hey! Why is that girl taking your horry? You know, it's a little bit of a hot and it's a little bit nice.
1: Let's have a phone in our house.
0: Yo! Kia got a call. Let me tell you something. Such a romantic call.
1: It wasn't a romantic call. You turned it into something it was not. I played along.
0: Oh my God.
1: No, serious. 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
0: 07 06 yeah
1: how kri ke finya no tla ke rabi sa bona mama sa bona mama and like
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1: Uzo ubuthi womshwalens and then uzongitshela ukuthi ubani wena.
2: Hayi.
1: Okay, sharp.
0: Hey! Ubuthi womshwalens.
1: I didn't know. I thought the calls are recorded. Why did he continue with the conversation?
0: No, ubule ka Zulu. So, ha tsena koma khweng, why defend? Ra, mingithathenge. Mingithathenge lapho. Usho kanjani?
1: No, man. But yes, stop calling us.
0: I think we should do this. I want us to keep on doing it. When they call us, plus anyone who calls us on
1: during
0: air,
1: the show, yes.
0: Because water phone, you know that we are on air.
1: No, it's half not like... the time they don't even know them. Let's be honest.
0: Oh,
1: are you saying anyone?
0: Anyone.
1: It doesn't have to be insurance people.
0: Born. Maybe they're the hard to return your phone number. Be silent. Radio tuba. Hey, la, stop everything.
1: Reba momoi.
0: Because la pap. Why the phone number break? Hey, but you insurance.
1: Oh, yo, are.
0: Hey, are.
1: No, not say.
0: Basimani. Aromuntu otatwa.
1: Umuntu.
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8: 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Ke batla karabo then before le chase. Ba retse ba UFM. Ke mang o sa rate Michelle le Kia man. Ke batla itse ke mang o sa ba rate. 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
1: It's your race against the clock. The stakes are high. The excitement is striking and the clock is ticking. This is Countdown Challenge.
0: Yes, it is a Countdown Challenge. Who are we playing with here?
2: We are playing with Victor.
0: Victor. Hi, Victor.
3: Hello, Michelle.
0: How are you?
3: Good job, Brenda.
0: Okay, right. Dude. 60 seconds to answer 10 questions. Yesterday, we had a winner. Homolimo is going to Sun City. What about you? I wonder what's inside the mystery box. Please keep the momentum. Please, usage yo. Or we say go Victor.
3: Ke papile.
0: O papile, ora yang.
3: Ke papile. Le ka bo challenge what what?
0: Eh.
3: Papile, ke be ke sa senda, but let's try.
0: Yeah, you have to try. At the end of the day, you never know what's inside. Maybe you're going international. Maybe re go isa somewhere. Who knows?
2: Ah, passport de teng ho.
0: A mona le passport o mona.
3: Ke ta e tsa wa planet.
0: Hey, all right, let's get into it.
3: For ranking,
0: what am me? Are there more yon?
4: The game begins in 3, 2, 1.
2: What did the winner from yesterday receive?
3: 2 tickets to Sun City. Praise.
2: Michelle enjoys the smell of what?
3: The smell of petrol.
2: What does Kia eat that's bad for her teeth?
3: Ice.
2: What was the theme for Pandapreneur?
3: I forgot.
2: What is dangerous when spritzing on your neck?
3: What is what?
2: What is dangerous when you spritz it on your neck?
3: When you spit it on your neck. Oh.
2: Spray on your neck. Spritz. Okay. From what profession did the person that called Gia come from?
3: I heard that one. Kingan. Advertising agency.
2: True or false,
3: Pandapreneur.
2: Yes,
3: true or false,
2: Pandapreneur is moved to next week.
3: False.
2: Where does Michelle apply his perfume?
3: On the neck.
2: True or false, Kia said every monkey has its day.
5: You suck!
0: Oh, 5 out of 10. Oh my gosh, you were close.
2: Yeah.
0: Uzamile. Ngare, you listened to the first hour. And last hour. Second hour, Wokwil.
3: Nikki, the little one was going to pay attention, but then I got busy, hey?
0: Oh, man. No.
2: What kind of busy that blocks out your ears?
3: No, wish.
0: I want to be easily mad at
2: Wokwil.
0: Hey. No, way,
3: not that. No, I usually listen to you guys in the car, so Nikki Twile Mokoli.
2: Oh, no, Tweed. Okay.
0: Hey, I love Shabba 69 in Yanaki.
2: Alright.
0: Alright. Shabu de Victor.
3: Shabu one.
0: Shabu.
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0: This is our year.
1: That's a vibe. That's a vibe. That's a vibe. Oh, that's a vibe, yeah. That's a vibe.
2: Turn it up all the way up.

0: And it's always a party on the Midday Boost. Come on, man. It is Kamumpela, together with the J Music. Amos is also on this one, Party, right here on UFM. Sweetness continues the party at 3 p.m. Hello, Sweetness.
1: Ibadi is continuing for sure. How are you?
0: Right, doing us.
1: Very well, thank you. Look, Michelle, we know you can talk, okay? We know.
0: Not too much.
1: We know you're a prat. Now, I want to know, do you think you're a good listener?
2: Ooh. He's not.
0: Stop lying. Wena.
2: He interjects. He doesn't wait for you to make
0: a point.
2: Exactly. You are proving my point.
0: No, see, I'm not going to wait. Kopoyeko production studio ka kwa
1: gape. Asa my happy. Okay. So let's hear the real answer. Let's forget about Gia's answer for you.
0: Well, I do listen, you know, selectively. She's correct in that. Because sometimes I don't know what nonsense I thought you guy.
1: So people don't necessarily come to you for advice because why druka se ba utlwe.
0: No, they do. I want to see emotional. I 10 out of 10, that one. I listen, I advise.
2: It's the reason why people are not in relationships. His advices.
1: He doesn't listen to everything that happened. He just wants to say, go to the end of the relationship. Yeah, are you a good listener?
2: I think so.
0: She tries.
2: I'd like to believe so.
1: Okay.
2: I took debate, so it's imperative to take somebody's point before you state yours.
1: Love it. No, for some reason, I believe you, hey? All that and more till 6.
2: Just say you believe me.
1: I believe you. Chin until 6.
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0: seen Bobby Valentino, Mrs. Officer, right here on UFM. Let's get out of here, Kia. Hey, Leia Rona.
1: Yo, Lola, do you like me?
0: Yo,
1: you're good. You're listening to Hunted after the countdown. I had a Maya. I was just pressing on the phone without pressing.
0: Wait a second, get a hot stopper right there.
2: Sonny, you must decide if you want to read it.
0: Yo, overdose.
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2: The temperature ga jana Rustenburg le Mahikeng 21, Potchefstroom 20, Johannesburg 17 degrees. 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
3: Jacob believes his colleagues are implicating him in order to save themselves.
4: I was not involved in the decision to store at Port Shepstone, but it's being insinuated that I initiated or was part of this planning by closing off this gap of storing it anywhere else. General Flynn ought to have investigated properly. He had clearly not known even about the fact that these exhibits were stored there.
3: The drugs, estimated to be of a street value of 200 million rand, were never recovered and no one has been held accountable for the theft. Hawelo Magolego, News Note, Pretoria.
2: Jacob a re bangwe ba ba dirang mo go nae ga ba bolele le komišene e boammaaruri.
4: And I'm not doing this, commissioners, to point fingers at others, to show that others are doing wrong, so I should be left alone because I'm doing wrong as well.

0: I'm doing this, I'm highlighting it to point out that firstly the challenges that we face, and secondly the fact that General Flynn, I would think, misled this commission by not highlighting a pertinent point by saying to the commission that I find it strange Isipingo has never had a problem with exhibits. How can you say that in light of all of this? He cites this Mandrax case, and like I highlighted, he did not point out the fact that it was stored at Durban Central for 1 year, 9 months.
1: Katlholo mo kgetseng kgatlhanong le Sthembiso Mdlalose yo a latofatswang ka go simololwa molelo yo o bolaileng batho ba le 76 kwa Marshall Town kwa Johannesburg ka ngwaga wa 2003 e buseditswe morago gape ke kgotlatshekelo ya magistrata ya Johannesburg gompieno. 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Silva Sibiya o a bega.
2: Both the state and the defense agreed that the matter should be postponed while waiting a forensic report. Judge Kasim Musa granted the postponement, adding that the court needs more time before Mdlalose knows his fate.
3: Mr. Mdlalose, the matter is unable to proceed today. As you have heard, counsel from the state advise that they require an additional period of time in order to be able to comply with the directive that this court issued on the last occasion, being the 19th day of May 2026. In the circumstances, by agreement between the parties, your matter then is postponed back to the High Court of South Africa, Gauteng Division, Johannesburg.
2: The matter will now be heard at the Palmbridge High Court on the 21st of July. Silva Sibiya, Newsnote, Johannesburg High Court.
1: City of Tshwane e ikuetse kwa baaging go nna pelotelele jaaka seelo sa metsi se boela kwa tlwaelong kwa masepaleng o. Seno se tla moraga gore setlamo sa Rent Water se konosetse dipaakanyo tse di rulagantsweng tsa mafaratlhatlha a metsi mabane. Seboeledi sa masepala ke Lindela Mashego.
4: The city has now withdrawn all external water tankers which were added to its water tanker fleet during Rand Water's maintenance period. Our technicians will continue to balance the systems and monitor reservoir performance to ensure sustainable supply across all the affected regions. Customers are urged to exercise patience during the recovery period as the network takes time to fully recover. High-lying areas are likely to take time to receive water, while some low-lying areas will experience low pressure.
1: Tla janong re di konosetse ka ntlha kgolo. 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
6: And with your sports headlines, Klerksdorp will be the center of Northwest School netball this Saturday. And it's a massive afternoon in the PSL promotion playoffs as Milford take on Magesi FC. 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
7: Well, good afternoon. Let's quickly take a look at your latest in terms of traffic. We're going to be starting in Mufftown, where traffic this afternoon has been reported, specifically on Nelson Mandela Drive towards the First Avenue. As you go throughout First Avenue over Modiri Molema Street, as well as Carrington, there is some delays that you will see there. Moderate traffic that's expected in that side of town. We move now towards Potch, where there is only traffic, specifically in the CBD. If you're on Dr. James Morocco Drive, this is towards the Moore River Mall. There are some little delays there. Nothing else happening there. You are can be able to let us know if you are seeing anything else in that side of town. In Klerksdorp on the N12 West, this is past the Matlosana Mall. There are some delays there. Moderate traffic that you will experience towards Platan Avenue. Also, if you're leaving Krishani Road towards Ian, there's moderate traffic that you will also experience if you're driving there as well. We move now towards Rustenburg, where the bulk of the traffic has been registered. If you are in the CBD, you will be queuing if you're going towards the east of Rustenburg. This is from Nelson Mandela Drive towards President Thabo Mbeki. Past the Yaro Nahab there, you will see some delays that you will experience. There's also queuing traffic. This is past JST, the hospital, Life Pack Larray on Haystack towards Kloppe Street. On Swart Drechens Road towards Tlhabane, there's also some delays that you will experience this afternoon. If you are in the Moe, in the Kroondal area towards the R104, there's also some delays if you're on ramping or off ramping onto the N4 there. We're going to be leaving it in Pretoria, where there are some delays that have been registered on Eskom Pahlele Drive. This is past the PPC. And on Kwaha Road, the R55, as you approach PFN Reinerfeld, there are some delays that you will experience there. 07

0: And this is Andrea X. That's how we kick it off on a Wednesday afternoon. Umaga Gale, good afternoon. Welcome to the show.
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0: Hey, we come back. Good afternoon.
4: Good afternoon.
5: Hi, Chai Khabedi.

0: Morena, you need to teach us the dance for the song again. It's very easy. I know everybody can do the song.
1: Why do you think I know the dance?
0: You are the dancer in the group. You are the groovest of the squad.
1: I might be the groovest, but Bugs is the dancer. I'm not the
2: Bugs.
0: Guys, do you give me... Do you guys give me permission to post yesterday's video?
1: Yes.
2: No, you can post
0: it. I'm going to post it. Hey?
3: Please post. I want to see what shenanigans are happening in the studio.
0: Because you were a party pooper. You didn't even want to entertain us.
3: No. Because you know when I got the Brad Jones, jumpa, we don't belong in the studio.
0: Exactly. Yeah, no, we are here. We are here taking you through all the way till 6 o'clock. Good afternoon. It's officially time for the 326 Avenue. It's great to have you. Welcome aboard. Thank you so much for being on time. My name is Sweetness Motsepe, your host, as always, accompanied by very strong, muscular men. Black Jesus Jones, Morena Matsena, Katlego Monama. Why are you shocked? What's wrong, Jones?
2: No, muscular. Guitar again, not fellow muscular. But anyway, it's fine.
0: Yeah. Otherwise, how are you?
2: I'm fine. Thank you so much. It's only we are roving onto the sad news of one of my greatest artists who just passed away.
0: Are you sure you didn't want to say my friend? I thought I heard my friend. Did you guys hear my friend?
4: I heard my friend.
2: My greatest artist. I've never met him, guys.
0: Oh, man. Oh.

0: guys, this whole session, people are crying. This one.
1: I can't.
0: Tonsoro, I don't know. Romela Matsidiso, because
1: no, I can't. WhatsApp.

0: Morena,
1: I celebrate my life for you.
0: Roberta Flack,
1: guys.
2: Oh my God.
1: Talk about the end of an era, hey?
0: What you send the flowers? Unzinze mumudu.
1: No, you're blind because well, la muzi people li talaba tobali na kari pina zahari.
3: I just wanted to explain to you that what you just saw now.
2: Yes, yes, my boy.
3: Was the committee of the Purple Soul Train going through it? They are chief mourning.
2: I see.
1: I am literally chief mourning, guys. Chief mourning for sure. Oh man, may his soul rest in peace. I'm so hurt. He passed away at the age of 75 after suffering a stroke. Yeah. May his soul rest in peace, man. 18 minutes after 3. Marana Matsena, how are you?
2: In good standing.
1: Now we can welcome you guys to the show.
2: Thank you.
3: Yeah, because you were so surprised.
2: Yeah, I'm looking at them like, where's
1: Allah? We had to acknowledge
2: that.
1: And
2: I've got a question. Why does almost every soul song has something to do with the rain? It's either we stop in the rain, or it's either the rain is purple, or it's either we stand in the rain.
1: We love the rain.
2: Wow.
1: And water is life.
0: And the rain is everything when it comes to love. Please make sure when you're in love, stand in the rain with your person and enjoy yourself, dance and sing. You'll understand.
1: And I get it. In love, we become bomapula.
3: Yo, you are fine.
1: And your word, Morena Matsena. I'm glad you're in good standing. Kata ko manama, hi.
3: I got you know who put in my body. Relalele, nobody so lumo.
1: We'll
3: get better. Sundays, you guys will do better on Sunday. Let us celebrate.
1: No, man. Luckily, we get to stay with the music. The legacy will definitely live forever. Yeah. You know, so sad. Look, let's switch gears for a little bit. We've got our salt or pepper coming up.
4: South Africa's divided again. Two sides, one topic, zero peace in the group chat. Pick your side. Welcome to Salt and Pepper.
1: So let me tell you, right, before we even get to the context as to why it is that we got to this particular question, let me tell you, there is a story. I'll share the story with you in just a few minutes. But here's what we're asking you today. Here's the main question. Is it okay? Is it okay if your friend and your partner engage on social media, if they chat privately on social media, or if they have each other's contact numbers, right? Or is that a boundary being crossed? Team Salt this afternoon says there's nothing wrong with your partner having the contact za motho wa gago. I am Team Salt. Team Pepper says, listen, that's not necessary. My person has no business having any of my friend's contact details, because why do you want my friend's contact details? Why do my friends need to have my partner's contact details? What is the sense behind all of that, right? Boundaries should not be crossed. That is Team Pepper. We'll find out which teams the gents are going to be going with. Is it going to be Team Salt or Pepper? You let us know. Jump right in. Are you going with Team Salt or Pepper? Is there anything wrong with your friends and your partner having each other's contacts, maybe even going to the extent of chatting on social media, or just really having each other's numbers? If it's wrong, what is the problem?
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6: We interrupt your regular programming with breaking news out of Rustenburg. Reports are flooding in as flames have been reported at President Boulevard. Eyewitnesses say the blaze is coming from Nandi Braai.
7: That's right. I'm standing right in the middle of the heat at Nandi Braai. The fire is perfectly braaiing wors, chicken, short ribs and beef flavors. Barbecue, mild and hot, served with pap, dombola and even dean.
6: Nandi Braai will be opening and lighting up flames near your area soon. Nandi Braai. Taste so much more.
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0: facing off with netball. Legs up will be the centre of Northwest School netball this Saturday as Water Squirrel West Valia hosts the provincial finals of the DSTV Schools Netball Challenge. 15 of the province's best teams will battle for just 5 spots at the national finals in Boksburg next month. Now, Northwest Schools netball coaching convener Maries Moorman says that the competition has grown stronger every year, with the supporters expected to enjoy high quality action throughout the entire day. And with the former champions Potchefstroom Gymnasium once again in the mix, expect plenty of fierce rivalry at top talent on display. And taking it to tennis, what a story unfolding at Roland Garros. World number 114, Maya Chwalinska, has continued a fairy tale French Open campaign, upsetting 22-seed Anna Kwalinskaya in straight sets to become just the second women's qualifier in the Open era to reach the semifinals in Paris. This is what Anna had to say.
1: Well, she played really good, and today I feel like I was fighting against the wind, against the weather conditions, plus against her. And being lefty was very tricky today. Of course, I'm disappointed and sad to lose, but it happened.
0: Now, Chwalinska, who had won only 2 tour-level clay court matches before this tournament, is now just one victory away from a place in the French Open final. Chwalinska will face either world number 1 Arina Sabalenka or 25th seed Diana Schneider for a spot in Saturday's showpiece. And it's a massive afternoon in the PSL promotion playoffs as Milford take on Magesi at the Richards Bay Stadium, with kickoff set to be at 3 p.m. Milford head into the clash full of confidence after beating Cape Town City 1-0 in their opening playoff match, while Magesi also made a winning start with a 2-0 victory over the Citizens. A win for Milford would put them in a strong position to secure a historic first ever promotion to the Betway Premiership, while Magesi are fighting to keep their top flight status alive. With both sides already on a winning streak, something will have to give this afternoon. Now that's your 320 Sports. I'm Morena Matena Kia Batena on your UFM Sports.

0: It's Lady Amal, Hamba Juba, featuring CC. Marumba Peach is on this one as well, 29 after 3. We're getting you ready for your headlines and traffic in just a few minutes. So we are smack in the middle of Salt or Pepper. The question we're asking is there anything wrong with your partner having your friend's contacts? You know, maybe to stretch it a little bit, to, you know, have them engage every now and again on social media. Nothing hectic. You know, comment if it's something that they find interesting. I don't know. Hey, Team Salt says, yeah, come on, man. There's nothing wrong with that. Team Pepper on the other end says, no ways. Boundaries, boundaries, boundaries. Jones, which team are you going with?
1: No, not your Pepper. No.
0: Boundaries. But can I do T's and C's? I don't want to be Team Spies and make it seem like I believe that both are okay. I'm definitely strictly Team Salt. I don't see anything wrong with your partner having the contacts such as meow for emergency purposes. I don't want them to interact like that on social media. I don't want anybody reacting on anybody's anything, content. In fact, mute each other, you know, but have each other's contacts for emergency purposes. We'll expand a little further. Which team are you on?
2: She's a jenge pele pele. Team Pepper.
0: Team Pepper.
2: Yes.
0: Okay, Jomo, I know you don't mind my brother.
3: Hey! I mind Zangezi.
4: You don't mind.
0: Okay, so you're definitely Team Pepper.
3: Team Pepper all the way.
0: What is wrong with men?
3: No, how do you have
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7: Good afternoon. Let's quickly take a look at your latest in terms of traffic this afternoon. We're going to be starting out in Potch, where traffic is not that hectic this afternoon. There's actually moderate traffic if you're on the R53. This is past Turf Lay. You will see some delays on that side of town. So also please be careful if you are driving in that side. We go towards Klerksdorp, where on the N12 past Matrosana Mall, as well as towards Liam Hayes, the R30, as well as if you are heading over towards Alabama on the same N12 west as well as east, there are some delays that you will anticipate on those points. In Mufftown, there's only traffic in the CBD. This is on Nelson Mandela Drive towards the First Avenue. Also, there's moderate traffic on the Dr. Albert Lutuli Road. This is from Bray Road. You will see some delays on that side of town. In Rustenburg, there is traffic specifically in the CBD. Heavy traffic has been reported on Beas Nodia. This is towards Nelson Mandela, as well as on Cox Street towards Haystack. There's heavy traffic also on Nelson Mandela Pass

there, President Thabo Mbeki, as well as on Bernardin, the R510, there are some delays that you will anticipate. Swar Trechens Road towards Dr. Moroka Drive, there are some delays that you will anticipate there as well. There's also some slight delays on the R104. This is from the N4 in the Hex Riverside. There are some delays that you will see there. We move towards Pretoria, where traffic is on Eskom Patele Drive. This is past Stefana Roff Road. If you are leaving town in that side of town, you will see a little bit of delays there. There's also some heavy traffic on the Puruf Plus interchange if you're heading towards the Queenshood area in Pretoria. If you're in the Fountain Circle, there are some heavy traffic that you will anticipate if you are driving on Christina De Wet towards Ifus Road. There's also roadworks that are taking place on the N14 that will actually keep you there for some time towards the Vierde Road, the M10. We're going to be leaving it in at Johannesburg, where traffic is picking up, specifically on the N1 North towards the main road, as well as towards Winnie Mandela Drive. There's also some more delays. This is at Rivonia Drive, as well as more delays from the Buccleuch Interchange if you're heading towards Maxwell, as well as the N1 North. 0762602815 is a number you can use if you want to report any traffic. Keep your eyes on the road, ears on UFM.

0: alongside Monique Bingham, Deep in the Bottom. Well, this is a Two Bunnies and Caleb remix. UFM in tune with you. If you've just joined in, welcome, welcome. We take you through all the way till 6 o'clock. We smack in the middle of salt or pepper. Joma, why are you going with Team Pepper today? Basically, the question we're asking you, in case you've just joined in, is there anything wrong with your partner having your friend's contacts saved on their phones? Maybe even extending it to a point of, you know, interacting with them on social media. Light interactions, nothing hectic, every now and again. Do you have a problem with that, right? Team Salt says, look, there's nothing wrong. I trust both of them. Team Pepper, which is Morena's team, says, absolutely not. Why do you need to have my friend's contacts and vice versa? Joma, why are you Team Pepper?
1: Because if they have each other's contacts and then they can see each other's statuses, one of the days, and that's exactly how the problems are going to start.
0: I know my friends'
1: real lives. Not my woman. My friends' real lives, I know them.
0: So it's a trust issue. You don't trust that your friends...
1: Morena must have the number of my woman.
0: You don't trust your friends to have your woman's number. Because you know exactly what your friends do, which is what you would probably do if you had your friend's
1: partner's contact. No, I wouldn't.
0: Contact.
1: I know Morena's real life.
2: That's Jomo.
0: I know Morena's real life.
2: Me, it's a different reason.
0: Is that right? So?
2: It's not about trust.
0: Hold that thought. We need time for this one.
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0: Getting into a couple of your voice notes in just a few minutes. 0762602815. Yes, sir, you may expand on your point.
2: Yes, I was saying with me, it's not a trust issue.
0: Okay,
2: so
0: what is
2: with
0: it?
2: Me, it's just I don't want my person, just because she can't find me, now she has to call Jones in order to get a hold of me.
0: So she mustn't have multiple ways of reaching you.
2: No.
0: So you need to only be reachable on your phone and nobody else's.
2: Exactly. I don't have numbers of friends. Why? You know, like.
0: No. That's my choice. You could have their numbers.
2: If
0: there's an emergency, what's going to happen?
2: If there's an emergency, either call my parents. If you don't have numbers of my parents, it's okay. There's subs, there's fire brigades, like I've mentioned. There's an ambulance. There's like our people. There's employment.
0: Is there a reason why you don't want her to find you?
2: Yes.
0: What's the reason?
2: I probably needed to go out for some air. That's it.
0: So you don't want to be disturbed?
2: I don't want to be disturbed.
0: That's it. I don't want to be disturbed. I don't want to be disturbed. Phone lama police.
2: Phone lama police.
0: Jonesy Jones?
5: Yeah, I'm shocked, Dylan.
0: I'm shocked like you?
5: I'm shocked.
0: Yeah, no.
5: Yeah, no. But I'm not sure if I'm going to be able to do it.
0: Yeah.

0: but that one of her best friends.
1: Of course.
0: For emergencies only.
1: You know how people exchange information and particulars when they start a relationship?
0: Yeah.
1: I feel like you contact, like emergency contacts should be part of the package.
0: Yes.
1: Like this includes friends. For instance, let's say your family is far. Your family is in Botch, Morena. You are here. Matata akaka here.
2: She has colleagues.
1: Why shouldn't I call Jomo?
2: These colleagues.
1: No, I'm sure you trust your friends more than you trust your colleagues.
2: Call reception.
1: Personally, I don't have a problem. I feel like, honestly, realistically speaking, as a grown woman,
0: yeah.
1: I feel like, look, who as a grown woman who trusts herself, I don't think I would have a problem with having my partner's friends contacts, because I would know it's for emergency purposes. If anything, I'm probably going to mute them everywhere. I don't want them seeing my statuses. I'm not interested in seeing their statuses. It's really just going to be for emergency and nothing else. And the conversation needs to be had amongst partners as well, to say, listen, should you ever find yourself in an emergency and you cannot reach me for whatever reason, you know what I mean? If you cannot reach me, you're welcome to call me on this person's phone.
0: Number,
1: okay,
0: yeah.
1: Cool, no problem. That's it. There's nothing more frustrating than not being able to reach somebody during an emergency. You can't call your person.
3: Where's the chatting coming from?
2: Why bacheta? Call your dad.
1: I said I have T's and C's. My T's and C's is that abachete. It's just for emergency purposes. Nothing else.
0: And how you take to talk? On that number, I will knock out. I will malume. I will mama.
1: Exactly.
4: A honata interaction with social media. Let's stay tight. Let's go to share.
1: Exactly.
0: Plastic oxygen.
1: I think men think that women, their partners, like have an interest in being friends with their friends, and there's no such
0: Oh yeah, if it's on for something, if you
2: want. Hey, why are you looking at me?
0: Morena,
1: because
0: it's
1: over paper. I'm looking at you.
0: Morena, onna ko poche ene rena le morena. Morena, ogo mi phone na matsapa pa le mama.
2: Eh, wa bona e we sharp. Mia.
1: Honey, your voice note is so low.
5: As long as mutilated by my own cousin, that's it.
1: Uh-huh.
5: None of my friends, none of my family members are gonna have the numbers of my cousin. Period.
2: So she's Team Pepper.
1: She's Team Pepper.
0: Yeah. Life is a move.
1: Is it possible, guys? How can I hala marhore? Osabali contact the amoto.
2: Yes, it's possible.
1: Like anybody who's related or connected to your partner. Like that is so strange to me. And everybody thinks it's normal.
2: It's normal.
0: It's normal. When it determines the type of relationship
1: that you're in.
0: Exactly.
1: You're right. Yeah.
6: Good afternoon. Today connect is Pepper.
2: Yeah.
6: Boundaries. Once bitten, twice shy. I call
0: it.
6: I'm going to as my friend. If you look at the emergency or whatever,
1: call the Pope.
6: Then you will find my number somewhere. But not for my partner. You know the number,
0: call free number.
1: Triple 1.
0: Yes.
6: Plan it as well. But,
0: what do we
6: Ditsala ga di a siama ba
0: gaetse nna nna re e
6: mogatsa mmata kantile eno galla mogatsa mmata
0: mmata nna
1: mo yeah you know what Jomo go ba wire mona clearly we gonna need the context study emergency herbuwa re batla tsa fire brigade re batla tsa di ambulance number 1 everybody knows I think it has changed le
0: shota kang ha depression

0: Yes.
1: Kind of familiarity builds whatever.
0: Contempt.
1: It happens exactly like that. I'm too familiar. I'm seeing you on WhatsApp. Ah, wait. Marale happy.
0: The problem is you guys don't have boundaries. Yeah. You are going to get too familiar. You are not supposed to even get to that point.
2: Why do you have each other's numbers?
0: Also, maybe I remember I was a steam. Move on.
3: And the
0: Salabona, I'll just go to the

0: It's a remix, Lorraine Allison's Something About You. Mr. Shane is saying on this one. UFM in tune with you. Good afternoon. Keep those comments coming through, hey? Yeah, no. Ho, controversial, man.
1: Yeah.
0: But what does he have? Yeah, no. Sure. Yeah, interesting conversation for sure. Make sure that you get your views in as well so that we can hear where you stand, of course, for today's Salt or Pepper. 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

0: Take me, and alongside Never Gonna Let You Go. Hey, and what a song! Alongside Donald Sheffy, UFM in tune with you. It's the 3 to 6 Avenue. Good afternoon. We take you through all the way till 6 o'clock. Yeah, let's get to the rest of your voice notes.
1: Good afternoon.
2: Afternoon, my dear. How are you?
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2: Your person.
0: Matuwa mo dim.
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2: e
1: lo tsa motho ra especially when coming to this one.
0: Yo,
3: hi sickness and the guy.
0: Hi darling,
3: stand we ma Pretoria ne.
2: Hello star,
3: nna ke salt ke convinced ke sweetness.
0: Yeah,
3: our regarding emergency.
0: Yeah.
3: I think it's best to only leave the number that you need to have, especially if you have close to you.
0: Exactly.
3: Because you have to go to the phone, you have to go to accident or whatnot, and you have to go to the man, but you have to go to the contact. But the last hour, you have to go to the phone, and you have to go to the phone, and you to go.
0: Exactly. You have
3: Somewhat.
0: Thank you guys. So, I think, you know what? Let's be realistic. Who does that? Do people do that? Yeah, but if we're talking about real sane people who are in normal, healthy relationships, like,

0: that is nothing, bruh. Like, kubali no more fela ya motho hore ho ka ira. You know, the one thing that I'd hate for myself is to live a life of regret. Regretting hore I should have given this person no more ya mama, maybe ne kitla khona mo save hore aphele. I don't want to live a life like that.
1: All right.
0: Yeah, personally. I don't.
2: Good afternoon, bafethu ba ka ba 326.
0: How are you?
2: Na ke team Sarabos. Be official na matidin lesson at 8 ka mona ka melody.
0: Thank you.
3: Hello my beautiful people. I'm business well happen na re team.
4: Dumela family we are team Pepper.
0: Wow.
3: Yeah, injalo
5: le
3: le le. Number tsa di chumitsaka or ke mandi number tsa chumitsa ha. No, it doesn't work like that. Ibile hana even if you write a hore ibile a chicken status tsa bona or whatever. Or I comment to any of my friend's status.
0: But
3: we have to respect each other because of let me spend dia boa. Mutata backstep and that's how we understand. So for now it's totally no. In fact, it will repair. In fact, yeah. 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
5: Ah, funela cho.
0: Buthata la bene chomi ya.
5: Emergency.
0: Buthata kuri
5: motho. What is emergency?
0: Re na le problem ya hore a re rata focus on the real problem in our lives. O nahane chomia ha o eto bitre nga o nahane motho o wa ha o a itseng yena ke motho wa ha o wena lena le dumelane ko le dumelane go teng from this point forth you are mine and I am yours
5: kanti ke oh ya no ke go tswara kanti o tsiene la chomo re chomi kanti we kanti motho wa go lene ke na re hi hi
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5: afternoon boss
6: no guys naturally speaking my wife akana le nna matsa my best friend
0: yeah
6: Then not another best friend, then it's fine.
0: Yeah,
6: but you don't have a lot of go see him evil. Who change a Hokalina, Bosata niggas. Jimmy Arrogant, you should be mostly clearly. Harassa Mona, we would Yano, Bosata Nebatarana was new for a basin of Sahara Mosadia and Sans di Piri, a volley Mosadu, Rigana Mona, who dear and dear, and because again. What was in a hole in what I made in
5: as a
6: number. Like
0: you
6: but
0: any
6: thank you.
0: Any man out of phone lang motho wa hao hore a bolele ditaba tsa hao.
5: Yeah.
0: Is sent by God.
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10: Re tsamayalo cluster by cluster, ward by ward, go netefatsa gore magosi ga ba tlhaselwe ke batho ka ntanya lenyora. 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
9: He appealed for patience and collaboration to ensure the swift completion of various water projects. Tshego Fatsoletsie, News Note, Rustenburg.
8: Setheo se se etseng tlhoko tsamaiso ya lephata la molao, Judges Matters, se dumela gore Judicial Matters Amendment Bill e tla thusa go tlhabolola lenaane la dipatlisiso tsa maitsholo a sa siamang kgatlhanong le baatlhodi bagolo. 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
11: Depending on where it goes, and I'll specifically focus on the Judicial Conduct
1: Committee. So Judicial Conduct Committee complaints are usually complaints that are what we call Category 2 misconduct or Category B misconduct. And we call it Category B, but it's in the Act, they don't categorize it in that way. And we call it Category B because when you read the Act, there are three categories of misconduct. The first one is what we call Category A, which is minor misconduct. Second is Category B, which is serious but non-impeachable misconduct. The last one is Category C, which is gross misconduct, which is the most serious level of misconduct.
8: Mo President Cyril Ramaphosa a re puso e tsweletse pele go gagamatsa matsholo a go thapa bašwa le go banela maitemogelo a tiro go ralala naga. 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
11: The presidential employment stimulus continues to demonstrate that public support for employment is a vital part of our overall employment strategy and can create opportunities for meaningful work and to create real social value in the process. Last year, the Basic Education Employment Initiative provided work experience through the Presidential Employment Stimulus Initiative for nearly 200,000 young people.
8: Dikgwetlho tsa loago di ama tsamaiso ya dikolo kwa mafelong a mantsi kwa Gauteng. 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
13: With your sports headlines, Bafana Bafana's international friendly against Nicaragua ended in a goalless draw. This happened on the 29th of May. But it's what happened at the 67th minute that has sparked debate. Bafana Bafana briefly had 12 players on the field following a substitution error. More of these at 20 past 4.
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14: Good afternoon, let's quickly take a look at your latest in terms of traffic in Porch. There's only traffic towards Malhabe. This is on the N12, also at Dr. Bayes Nodier Avenue at the garage there. There is some moderate traffic that you will experience. Then we move towards Klerksdorp, where there is a little bit of traffic if you're moving from the Stilfontein area. This is on the N12 East. Also, if you're on the Chris Hani Road at Eon, there are some moderate traffic that you will experience there, leaving you there for about 2 minutes. Then we move towards Mufftown, where traffic has died down a bit. But if you are coming onto the N18 towards Zirast Road, there is moderate traffic that you will experience towards Sekame Street. In Rustenburg, there's traffic that picked up this afternoon. If you're in the Kroondal area and you're going onto the R104 towards the Hex River there, or just in the Kroondal area, you will see some a heavy traffic that is registered on the main road. So also please exercise caution. Then there's delays if you're on Kloof Road. This is past the Civic Center. Also on the N4 towards the Helen Joseph Bridge, there are some delays that you will experience. Swartregens Road, light traffic that is moving towards Rustenburg North as well as Tlhabane. So just exercise caution if you're there. Molopo Road as well, Molopo Drive towards Inbuitukong towards Igoli Street. There is some delays that you will experience. Then move towards Pretoria where traffic is backed up. There's heavy traffic on Eskom Patele Drive, the M1. This is towards Van der Hoff Road as well as the R80. So you will see a little bit of delays if you are in that side of town. Also in the west on Transoranje Road, the R55. Towards Formagan, there is some delays that you will experience there as well. Then we move towards parts of Johannesburg where traffic is picking up. Specifically, if you are on the N1 south, you will see some delays. New

0: Coming more, Take Me to the River alongside Jenga Stone. It's UFM in tune with you. Good afternoon. Welcome to the second hour of the show. It's great to have you. The 3 to 6 Avenue taking you through all the way till 6 o'clock.
1: Asian Sila. It's the 3 to 6 Avenue.

0: Abomzala on this one, UFM in tune with you. Abangani, that's the title of the song. The artist is Abomzala, featuring King 018. All Fury is here as well, UFM in tune with you. So in the second hour, it's 4:15. And look, Jones, do you think you are a good listener?
1: Me, yeah, I think so, yeah.
0: Okay.
1: Yeah.
0: Who's the one person who is not one? They are the worst. They are the worst listener, the worst communicator, even, maybe.
1: Hey, my friend Muka.
0: Out. Diran di tsana ka moditso ga mo.
1: Ho motsa tlhala kwa. Ho moditso la ra ka utlwa pila. Ho moditso hore etsa so. Ah, no.
0: So sanzo mo tsanto 150 million billion
1: and
0: trillion.
1: And then make sure
0: trillion.
1: That he get it.
0: He gets it. Yeah. Otherwise, la belo wena o se tsama keng only one. Look, we will get back to your comments for Salt or Pepper before we get out of here. Thank you so much for sending them through. According to communication research, listening might actually be more important than talking. And I know someone is going to come out and say, yeah, that's why we've got two ears and one mouth. Yeah, you know, in other words, while you're still explaining your side of the story, people have already prepared their answer without necessarily fully hearing you, fully understanding you. So a lot of people are just quick. People listen to respond and not necessarily listen to understand, you know. Researchers call this selective listening, when people only hear parts that they agree with while ignoring the rest. But also, to their defense, like, just get to your point. Don't take me to KZN, Cape Town, Eastern Cape, everywhere throughout this country before we get to Rustenburg.
1: Yeah.
0: Do you know what I mean?
1: I get you.
0: So there's that as well. And I think we've all met a person who shame is really terrible when it comes to communication. I want to hear from you. I mean, in the same breath, I'm pretty sure you've come across a lot of people who are really good listeners, you know, who won't make you feel awkward or anything. They'll make you feel heard, understood, respected. And sometimes even solve a problem without really saying much at all. Even the silence will speak for them at times, right? I absolutely respect people like that. I want to hear from you guys. Firstly, do you believe that you're a good listener? And who is the worst listener or communicator that you know, Morana?
2: Okay, I'm a good listener.
0: Okay.
2: Bad communicator, right? But when it comes to a person, an individual that I know that's worst on both, it's that traffic guy.
0: Okay, Aish. That other one.
2: That other, this
0: fan,
2: is traffic.
0: Fan Atrichville Af.
2: Yeah.
0: Aish. Aish. That guy.
1: That
2: guy doesn't listen. That guy doesn't know how to talk.
3: He was.
2: It's a lot.
0: What do you think the problem is?
2: I don't know. Trauma, maybe. We must look into his childhood.

0: You know, I think it's interesting how we all experience people differently. Because I would disagree with you.
1: How?
0: Vehemently. Because I feel like that guy,
1: it's
0: that
1: you.
0: Guy is a great listener.
1: How?
0: You are the problem. Maybe you can't really explain yourself well.
2: The problem.
0: Yeah. No,
2: I know I can't explain myself well, né?
3: Yeah.
2: But I know how to listen.
3: Okay.
2: Right? But it's fine. Let me not say
0: I'm joking.
2: I'm joking.
0: After work is after work. Yeah, no. Okay. Anuman, do you feel like you are a good listener, a communicator?
4: I agree with him. Give me 0 for all the above.
0: You can't. But Jomo, you've listened to me many times. I've vented to you how many times?
4: Maybe I'm good at listening females when it comes to listening to females, guys. But yeah,
0: so
4: I try.
0: You're an indodaikal type of man.
4: I don't know, man. I just try to find...
0: No, guys, kopale lengthe. No, please lang jomo tubang dipelo. You know, if something I otshwara sa bulelang. Even you residents, send us a voice note. We will take time to listen to your voice note.
3: Obokolele.
0: Is it obokolele?
3: Obokolela.
0: Obokolela. Exactly. Okay, it's Jones, where do you fall on this one?
3: I am a good listener. Problem is, I can't say I know how to talk people, but I know what are they because what I know. But I listen well, I give advices. But my problem is a person when you give him or her the message, and about, by the way, about that's my problem.
0: Yeah.
3: But me, I'm a good listener. I'm a good communicator.
0: Yeah.
3: But I talk too much.
0: Okay. 0762608815. I'll tell you where I stand on this one when we get back. We've got your latest sports news and a few. Are you a good listener? Who is the worst listener or the worst communicator that you know after Jomo, according to Morena Matsena? We'd love to hear from you.
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0: Jones, happy Mother's Day. We are celebrating mothers. We love you so much.
3: Happy Mother's Day. We are celebrating Mother's Day. We love you so much.
0: Happy Mother's Day. We love celebrating. Guys, no, broken telephone.
2: Let me show you
0: communicators.
2: You said Happy Mother's Day.
0: Yes.
2: We're celebrating mothers. We love you too much.
0: So much.
2: So much.
0: Sure.
2: He comes in and says Happy Mother's Day.
0: We love celebrating you.
2: Mother's Day again.
3: Happy so much.
0: Oh, my word.
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2: Now let's start off there by the Formula One. So the circus heads to the famous streets of Monaco this weekend, where qualifying could be just as important as the race itself. Championship leader Kimi Antonelli arrives with four consecutive victories and a growing rivalry with his Mercedes teammate George Russell. Meanwhile, home favorite Charles Leclerc will be hoping to finally end his Monaco curse and claim a dream victory on the streets where he grew up in. And don't count out defending champion Max Verstappen and seven-time world champion Lewis Hamilton, who will be looking to capitalize on any mistakes around Formula One's most unforgiving circuit. And then back to tennis. What a story unfolding at Roland Garros. World number 114, Maya Twalinska, has continued a fairy tale French Open campaign, upsetting a 22nd seed and Kalinskaya in straight sets to become just the second women's qualifier in the Open era to reach the semi-finals in Paris. This is what Anna had to say.
1: Well, she played really good, and today I feel like I was fighting against the wind, against the weather conditions, plus against her. And being lefty was very tricky today. Of course, I'm disappointed and sad to lose, but it happened.
2: Twalinska, who had won only two tour-level clay court matches before this tournament, is now just one victory away from a place in the French Open final. Twalinska will face either world number one Ara Sabalenka or 24th seed Diana Schneider for a spot in Saturday's showpiece. This is what she had to say.
1: Definitely very challenging one. The conditions were very, very tough. It was very windy today, so you just need to be very focused, like extra focused in these kind of conditions. So yeah, I feel like what I did well was just stay calm when there was like 5-1 up, and Anna, I think she started to play much more aggressive, and it was 5-0. I think I'm just very proud that I stayed composed, you know, and managed to win this set. And you know, then the second set was just a battle, so I'm very happy to win.
2: And within the PSL promotion playoffs, while Milford is still taking on Magesi at the Richards Bay Stadium, and as it stands, we are deep within the 67th mark, still 0-0, 0 to Milford, 0 to Magesi. So we'll see how that goes. But as the table stands, I know we've got Magesi number one, Milford number two, and at number three, it's Cape Town City. A win for Milford would put them in a strong position to secure a historic first ever promotion to the Betway Premiership, while Magesi are fighting to keep their top flight status alive. With both sides already on a winning streak, something will have to give this afternoon. Now that's your 420 Sports. I'm Morena Matena Kiabatena on your UFM Sports.

0: It's hypophonic on this one. Ikanza, lekhrut man. Wait about to remonade mara. You can just hear. You can hear.
1: Yeah, I
0: can
1: hear my footwork on top.
0: Nice title.
1: It's my footwork. Polo holo.
0: Sugu mam gami bag bone.
1: Yo! 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
0: Wow. 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
1: Sugu mam
0: gami bag bone.
1: Baro ikanda laga sesi. 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
0: Not groot lady, groot mama, groot something.
2: Oh, utran.
3: Hi, guys. No, none for me. I know for sure I'm a good listener.
0: Okay.
3: That's one quality that my partners always say they like about me. Even my closest friends, I actually do listen. And then my problem is that I get to re-express. I don't speak as good as I listen. I can speak properly, like Nuyana, because give voice no dikimonosi, you know. But it's like as soon as I'm in public or like in social events, I'm just like, I'm mostly listening than speaking.
0: Yeah.
3: So it's like there's a difference between who I am when I'm alone and who I am around people. And then, yeah, my best friend is the worst listener in the world.
4: Thank you, guys.
2: Thank you, buddy.
0: Thank you so much. Mbeo urumetsi picture in the dogo tlung. Grootman himself.
2: Wow.
0: Yeah, from the Kanda.
2: Jones and Tatawa Kontu Mudimu Oha se Kanda la mama he wa mono montanya nankele kapulampe.
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7: Good afternoon. We're going to be checking your latest traffic starting in Porch. There is traffic on Governor Mbeki. This is past the James Morocco Drive. Please just be careful if you are driving there. We move towards Klerksdorp, where there's unusual traffic on Buffalo's Duren Road. This is towards the Platan Avenue. So also please exercise caution. Past the Matosana Mall on the N12 West, there is delays that you will experience. Also on Chris Hani Road past the N12, there are some delays to experience there. In Mufftown, traffic has picked up on Nelson Mandela past 1st Avenue, as well as over Shepard Street. This is just past Main. So at Main as well as Shepard on Nelson Mandela, there are some delays that you will experience. Then we move towards Rustenburg, where traffic has picked up a bit this afternoon. There is light traffic on the N4 towards the Helen Joseph Bridge. So also exercise caution if you're there. Heavy traffic on the R24 South. This is towards the Waterfall East, as well as the mall there. On Kloof Road, there's heavy traffic towards the Greystone Mall, past the Civic Center. This traffic goes up to Haystack, that leads right up until President Thabo Mbeki. So you'd want to find an alternative if you're there and you'd want to move towards the east of Rustenburg, or rather Waterfall East. Also, there's an accident that's been reported. This is towards Thabani in Rustenburg North. That accident is affecting traffic towards Dr. Morocco Drive. Then we move towards Pretoria, where traffic has been reported. If you're leaving towards the north, there is congestions on Eskom Patlele Drive, Transoranya Road. Also, you will see delays on Paul Kruger Street. This is towards Vonorpoom, and that's where you will experience some traffic as well. If you are using the the N1 South, you will see some delays specifically at Lanewood Road as well as the N1. There are delays there. There's traffic starting also from the Grasfontein Road on the N1 North, leading right up until the Flying Saucer Interchange. The traffic leads up to the Buccleuch Interchange, that's going up to Sandton. So just be careful if you are driving in that side of town. 076-260-2815 is the number to use for traffic. Keep your eyes on the road, ears on UFM.

0: Good afternoon. Do you consider yourself a great listener? Are you a good communicator? Who's the one person that you know to be extremely terrible in that department? Because according to research, to understand, we listen to respond.
1: Yeah. Good afternoon, my people. Good afternoon.
0: Good afternoon, our person.
2: Good afternoon, Zamo.
1: Guys, I'm a good listener. I don't want to lie.
0: Nice.
1: But I have this friend. You are the one. I have this guy. My friend, my everything. By the name of Mujigo Mopela in studio in school, that guy Hama Milisi, like, Umlela Silu Nuyana, no. What hey, that guy Maria Kukili? After 5 minutes, I'm Mokemuna, Ujian Timoko Blella, and Akuhira Lanyo. That girl Pelanta Taya, Philip Mokuchi, but do something about Mtoko Bilating on our that guy, he will never.
0: How can it?
1: So, that money is the worst.
0: Thank you so much. He's everything. He's bestie, he's everything. He does not listen. Hey, at least he's there. It sounds like he's a good friend.
3: 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We're taking you down memory lane with Dumin Kokstad, Omega Kuno, Gege, Zaza, Winnie Mashaba, and Ayanda Danzi. Joined by a collective of your favorite SOP voices, it's the perfect blend of the classics and the next level new sounds. 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

0: 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Let's do this quickly.
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0: 9 minutes away from 5 o'clock. Don't forget, we're still talking. The question we're asking is whether or not you are a good listener. Who's the worst communicator or the worst listener that you know? So here's what we're going to do. We're going to try to put that into test, right? The listening skills that we all claim to have in studio. So we're going to get one of our marketing people to give Jomo a paper. Jomo's going to read the paper and then he's going to come relay the message in Morana's ear. As all of that is happening, don't you worry. I will take you through it. I'll tell you what's happening in studio. Morana's going to relay the message to Jones. And then Jones is going to finally relay the message to me. And then I will mention on air what message I received and we'll compare it to what Jomo has in his hand. He's currently walking to studio. Morena, I don't know, do you want to... Oh, you're going to tell Jones. You're going to tell Jones and then Jones will tell Morena. Morena will tell me. All right, Jones, headphones off. Ne? Morena, do you feel like Jones... I almost have been... And he reckons that he's actually got a great sense of hearing. He says that is his strongest sense. I wonder what Akasu silo yena. So I'm not sure. Is he gonna get the message, Obiang? Here we go. Jomo just gave Jones the message. He's now giving it to Morena. I also have a belief here. So Rito Bono Hore, is he gonna get it right? Jomo, do you think Jones is relaying the right message?
7: I trust him.
0: You trust him?
7: I trust.
0: Morena, are you making it? Should I stand up?
8: Let me come to you.
0: Have a conversation there, yes, with Jomo while I get my message. I can stand up and we can do it here.
9: All right, I don't know why you trust Morena so much.
7: How?

0: Broken telephone. This one, I'm sure. I'm sure the mess is gonna break when we get to Morena, because Kishori Jones can feel the right one.
1: Yeah, it's quite easy. If you mess it up, you're a problem. Mm. We are going to Dubai on Thursday. I'm joking. Purple penguins prefer pizza on a Thursday. That's what I heard. Purple penguins prefer pizza on a Thursday.
2: What? Sure, that's what I said.
1: That's what you said. You said purple penguins prefer pizza on a Thursday.
2: Are you sure? 100.
1: Unless you didn't say Thursday, but I'm 100% sure that's what you said.
3: But there's a day there.
1: He said purple penguins prefer pizza. Did you say pineapple pizza? No. Purple penguins prefer pizza on a Thursday.
2: Okay. So who do you blame here?
1: If no, we don't know who's wrong.
0: Morena, what did I say?
2: You said to me, well, Jones said to me, purple penguins prefer pizza on Thursdays.
1: Okay.
0: But Jones, what did I say to you?
3: Purple penguins prefer pineapple pizza on Thursdays.
0: Oh, man. I said purple penguins prefer pineapple pizza on Wednesdays, guys.
1: Whoa.
2: Jones
1: is the problem. Morena is the bigger problem because he left the pineapples out.
3: Yes.
1: Altogether.
2: You didn't say pineapple to
3: me. I did.
2: Pineapple.
3: I did.
1: Yeah, no. Clearly. Clearly no listening skills in this studio.
0: The only better listener is Jones.
1: No. The only better listener is me. I got what Morena said I need to get. Jones ruined the chain. You ruined everything.
3: It's only from Thursdays to Wednesday. That's the only thing. Thursdays. Thursdays.
1: So
3: I don't know if it's Thursday or Wednesday.
1: It's the twang.
3: It's the twang. Wednesdays.
1: The problem is the twang. Let's get to the Anyway, 5 minutes away from 5 o'clock. Treasure Sun on this one. Butsiloki Ingi. What a question.

0: the beautiful one, Precious and Molly. Butiloki Ing 2.0 alongside Ginger Stone and Mahu. UFM in tune with you. Good afternoon. Thank you so much for staying with us. Hey, don't forget to let us know whether or not you are a good listener. Are we rating each other? I think ultimately I should get 10 out of 10.
1: I think, yes, we're going to give you 10 out of 10. Well, I'm going to give you 10 out of 10.
0: Thank you so much.
2: I give you 10 out of 10.
1: Yeah. Jones, what are you giving Jones?
0: Yo.
2: I'm embarrassed.
1: What are we giving Jones? Because he did come clean and say, he didn't say pineapple to me.
2: No, I lied to Morena. I didn't say
0: pineapple. But you see the Wednesday part, I don't blame him for the Wednesday part because, you know, sometimes communication is a two-way street.
2: Yeah.
0: I blame him for pronouncing Wednesday.
2: Yeah.
0: Wednesday. Or I'm with the people.
2: And I get to go to Wednesday.
0: Wednesday.
2: Okay, your British accent, are a good day.
0: No, so we'll give you guys 5 out of 10 collectively.
2: That's worse.
0: 2.5 to 2. Jones and Jomo.
1: Okay.
0: The Joes. They get 5 out of 10.
2: No, I'll give my 2.5 to Jomo and I'll let you do nothing.
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4: The temperature at Khajana Rustenburg 21, Mahikeng 19, Potchefstroom 18, Johannesburg 16 degrees. 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
5: Molefe warned that the delays may cause community members to be disgruntled towards traditional leaders as they are the ones living closest to the residents.
6: Re tsamayalo cluster by cluster, ward by ward, go netefatsa gore magosi ga ba tlhaselwe ke batho ka ntlha ya lenyora. 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Ga re tswa go tshwanetse le go bonala gore
5: he appealed for patience and collaboration to ensure the swift completion of various water projects. Tshegofatso le tsie, News Note, Rustenburg.
4: Setheo se setseng tlhoko tsamaiso ya lephata la molao, Judges Matter, se dumela gore Judicial Matters Amendment Bill e tla thusa go tlhabolola lenaane la dipatlisiso tsa maitsholo a sa siamang kgatlhanong le baatlhodi bagolo. 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
7: Depending on where it goes, and I'll specifically focus on the Judicial Conduct Committee. So Judicial Conduct Committee complaints are usually complaints that are what we call Category 2 misconduct or Category B misconduct. And we call it Category B, but it's in the Act, they don't categorize it in that way. And we call it Category B because when you read the Act, there are three categories of misconduct. The first one is what we call Category A, which is minor misconduct. Second is Category B, which is serious but non-impeachable misconduct. The last one is Category C, which is gross misconduct, which is the most serious level of misconduct.
4: Mo Presidente

0: Re Ramaphosa a re puso e tsweletse pele go gagamatsa matsholo a go thapa bašwa le go banela maitemogelo a tiro go ralala naga. 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
1: The presidential employment stimulus continues to demonstrate that public support for employment is a vital part of our overall employment strategy and can create opportunities for meaningful work and to create real social value in the process. Last year, the Basic Education Employment Initiative provided work experience through the Presidential Employment Stimulus Initiative for nearly 200,000 young people.
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4: And watch your sports headlines. The Formula One circus heads to the famous streets of Monaco this weekend. And Orlando Pirates have strengthened their squad ahead of the new season. These and more at 20 past 5.
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5: Good afternoon. Let's quickly take a look at your latest in terms of traffic. We start in Klerksdorp, where just like earlier on Chris Hani Road, this is from Eon Street, there are some delays that you will anticipate. On Riedman Street, this is past Dr. Yusuf Dadu Avenue. There is heavy traffic that you can anticipate in that side of town. Then we move towards Porch, where there's traffic on Chief Albert Lithuli Road. This is past Malhabe towards Hout Street. So also please exercise caution if you're driving there. There's also heavy traffic if you're on Ikaheng Road. This is from the N12. That's where you will queue for about 3 minutes. Then we move towards Mufftown, where traffic has picked up in the CBD. Carrington Avenue, First Avenue towards Nelson Mandela. That's the only area where traffic has been reported this afternoon. Then we move towards Rustenburg, where there's a stationary vehicle on the N4. This is just before you on-ramp onto the Helen Joseph Bridge. That stationary vehicle is creating traffic in that whole area. The traffic goes up to Dr. Morocco Drive from the N4 side. On Kloof Road past Civic Center, it's still same situation. There is traffic that you will find there. In the CBD, President Thabo Mbeki, Nelson Mandela, as well as on Oliver Tambo Drive towards the east of Rustenburg, there are delays to experience there. Heavy traffic also past Oxford Road on Swartregens Road. That's the R104 west of that road. There are some delays. An earlier accident that happened within the Rustenburg Noord on Napoleon actually is affecting traffic that's moving into Tlhabane. Then we move towards Pretoria, where traffic has been reported this afternoon, specifically if you are in the Fountains area from Christina De Vet. There is heavy traffic that's queuing there for about 2 minutes, so you will experience traffic in that side of town. In the CBD, there is heavy traffic specifically on Lilian Ngoyi Street towards Bloot. So also please exercise caution if you're driving there. We'll leave it in Johannesburg, where traffic has picked up this afternoon, specifically from the Ellendale Road right up until the N1 North. This is past the Baklu interchange. There are some delays that you will experience there. Woodmead Drive over to Maxwell, as well as an accident that just happened on Rivonia Road. That accident is affecting traffic in that whole Rivonia crossing area. So also please exercise caution if you're there. We'll leave it on Witkoppen Road, Main Road. There is heavy traffic that is happening in that side of town. 0762602815 is the number to report traffic on. Keep your eyes on the road, ears on UFM.

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0: Matuba Wena, alongside KGism and Pipi Pipa. UFM in tune with you. Welcome to the show if you've just joined us. So we've got our a new feature, right, that we launched last week called Unsent Message. This is when we give you an opportunity to send a message to somebody that you unfortunately couldn't send a message to for whatever reasons, right? Also, before we get there, we've got our shots at five that we missed a little early on. Jones has us covered, and this is what he has for us. Everybody, shots. Jones, what do you have for us? This is your favorite shot, the only shot that matters.
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11: As we dive into the sports, Milford sits number one on the PSL promotions playoffs. So Milford scored themselves an extra 3 points, right? Yeah, the score was 1-0 with Milford up against Makesi, which happened today. Milford sit number one with 6 points. Makesi number two with 3 points, and Cape Town City with 0 points. As it stands, Milford might just find themselves within the PSL Betway Premiership. First time ever, a debut. And we are excited for that one. And also still sticking to some Tiski. Orlando Pirates have strengthened their squad ahead of the new season, completing the signing of midfielder Mtetelele Mtiani from Stellenbosch FC. The 25-year-old enjoyed an impressive campaign, making 38 appearances in all competitions and establishing himself as a key figure in the Stellies midfield. As part of the deal, defender Tabiso Libito will move in the opposition direction to Stellenbosch. Mtiani now faces the challenge of breaking into a competitive Pirates midfield, but after rising from the Motsepe Foundation Championship just 2 seasons ago, his football journey continues to gather momentum. And then while we're still sticking on some football, but taking it a bit to the world stages, the countdown to the 2026 FIFA World Cup is officially on, with FIFA confirming the final squads for the expanded 48-team tournament, with kickoff in just 8 days.

Days for South African fans, all eyes will be on Bafana Bafana coach Hugo Brits' 26-man squad featuring stars like Ronwen Williams, Teboho Mokoena, Relebohile Mofokeng, and Lyle Foster. The tournaments will also make history with nations such as Cape Verde, Croatia, Jordan, and Uzbekistan set to make their World Cup debuts, while legends Lionel Messi and Cristiano Ronaldo prepare for a record 6 World Cup appearance. Now that's your 520 Sports. I'm Morena Matena Kiaba. Tenor on your UFM Sports.

0: It's Donald Cazania Jones. I deserve. UFM in tune with you. Good afternoon. So in a few minutes, we're going to get into our unsent message. And yeah. I feel like people don't really understand what it's about. So basically, Rufa opportunity, chono, to send a message to somebody that you have not been able to send that particular message to. Okay. Right? So and we want you to get it off your chest.
1: All right.
0: Get it out of your system, and hopefully that will be the first step to your healing. Or perhaps it's going to make you feel better. This, I don't know, something about getting something out. You know what I mean? So if it's an old boss, it can be an old friend who betrayed you.
1: An ex.
0: It can be an ex, okay. You know, who really betrayed you. Maybe you still love them, but unfortunately you are married and you can't tell them, you know. You can send us a message and say, oh, Batong Oba King, love of my life. Ooh. I miss you so much. I think about you day and night. I actually wish I was married to you. Unfortunately. You want to know, don't tell us much about the person. You don't even have to give us their name. You can just say, dear favorite ex.
1: Okay.
0: That's it.
1: There's a time where, like, when you type our messages on the phone, like, you know, type a message, you type a message, you
0: know,
1: office will delete. Those are type of messages.
0: All
1: right.
0: So we don't work out. Tomorrow you're out the door.
1: Okay.
0: So this is your platform.
1: Sure.
0: We want you to let off steam. Let's get it out of you. 0762608815. Don't forget hashtag unsent message. Somebody sent us a message. So we're going to get into it when we come back. For now, let's get to your headlines and traffic.
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3: Mo go tse di latelang mogaetsho solo fela go utla fa lefapha la tshireletsego ya baagi mo Northwest le retelelwa ke go fitlhelela selo se se beilweng sa go thapa. 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
4: Good afternoon. Let's quickly take a look at your last traffic update on the 326 Avenue. We're going to be starting in at Lexdorp, where traffic has died down a bit, but there is traffic still on the N12 West. This is past Liam Hayes, the R30. If you are navigating towards the R503, specifically towards Alabama, you will see some delays on that specific road. We move towards Porch, where there is traffic on Dr. James Moroka Avenue. Chief Albert Lituli Street, also there are some delays. Governor Mbeki, this is at the Moy River Mall. There are some also delays that you will experience there. In Mufftown, on Chief Albert Lituli, or rather on Albert Lituli Road, you will see some heavy traffic. This is towards Matsatsi Street, and actually throughout Dr. Albert Lituli, there are some delays that you will experience there. And we move towards Rustenburg, where there is the bulk of the traffic. In fact, if you are leaving Rustenburg through the R510 towards Boitikong and the other sides, you will see traffic that's coming from there. Remember, you can let us know on the WhatsApp number if you are seeing any traffic updates. Here's one.
5: Afternoon, traffic update, R510, the Robototsa New Covenant School, reason for traffic, taxi is takile for the Robotong, direction Rustenburg CBD, from Ramochana. So if ever there's an alternative that you can use, please use it. Otherwise, you'll be stuck in traffic. Thank you.
4: Thank you so much for that update, Kamogelo. There's more traffic on Kloof Road. This is past the Civic Center. Around the taxi rank also, there is traffic. Swartregens Road towards Dr. Moroka Drive, there are some delays that you will experience. In Pretoria, if you are using the N1 South, towards the Lanewood area as well as towards Main Lane, there is some delays that you will experience, specifically at Lanewood Road on the N1 South. There is queuing traffic that you can expect there. Also, there's an accident at the Fountain Circle. This is on the R21 North as well as Christina De Wet Avenue. That's where you will see traffic queuing this afternoon. We'll leave it in Johannesburg, where there was a crash earlier on that happened towards the N3. So you will just queue a little bit if you are in that side of town. Also, if you are moving towards the Sandton side, there are delays from Ellendale on the N1 South. There is delays leading up to the Buccleuch interchange. 0762602815. Please give us an update in terms of traffic. You'll get the full traffic update tomorrow morning with Ororise Mafora. Keep your eyes on the road, ears on UFM.

0: Yes, focused. It's just titled Sgelegeke, actually. Yeah. UFM in tune with you. Oh. So it's that time. Time for us to get into our unsent message that we've received. Morena, can you please do us the honors?
1: Okay, so dear work BF, I'm sorry for the petty fight I started. I'm sorry for making you chase me when all you wanted was for us to fix things. You begged, you called, you tried, and I kept giving you the round around because I thought you always be there. Now it's 5 months later.

0: You've moved on, found someone new, and carried on with your life. Well, I've been telling myself you'll come back one more time. Seeing you happy with someone else hurts because I finally realized what I lost.
1: It's true.
0: I thought you had one more apology in you. One more phone call. One more attempt. But I was wrong. I thought you begged me forever. Please come back.
2: Yo,
0: hey, it's a good miracle per se. Now they work together, right?
2: I gotta get work BF.
0: Hey, get work BF. So now they work together. Man. And we create someone good.
2: Shame, man. 5 months, maybe just accept it so that you can open yourself up to getting somebody else.
0: Yeah.
2: We have someone else on WhatsApp. I'm just gonna squeeze it in. Dear Exiami, Dumelanke, yo, abuti ole. Every day shame. We dated for a while only to find out we are related. My mom and his dad share the same dad. Mugele was very sweet, down to earth. Ay, what a loss.
3: Yo,
2: yeah. Shame. I'm so sorry. Yo, imagine. Yo, devastating indeed. No, Jones.
1: Okay.
2: Mm-hmm. Kobadi, the shame. That's why please introduce your kids to each other, the cousin to each other. Heish! Small world.
3: What a
2: loss. Small world.
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0: us. 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
1: I choose
3: Come on now.
1: Brown Dash, it's a Styx remix. It's gonna give me the city, mama. Hey. What a song. Hope you enjoyed it, man. What a double play ahead of that Latik with Dear Mama featuring Deep Essentials. We take it through till 6 in a couple of minutes. We'll chat to Kumi Hamese. 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
1: 8 minutes away from 6, as promised, Kumi Hamese is already on standby, ready and waiting to take you through on Life and Money. That's between 6 and 7 o'clock. Kumi, good evening. How are you doing?
7: Good evening, team. I'm good, thank you. How's everybody doing in the studio?
1: Very well, thank you. Can't complain, my doll. Just looking forward to the show. What can we expect?
7: So tonight on Life and Money, we're talking about two things that are shaping the future of business right now. We're talking about health and we're talking about technology. And as we're talking about health and we're talking about technology, first we'll be meeting an entrepreneur named Noni, the founder of a juice shop and a restaurant, who's going to, you know, talk about turning your passion into a healthier living and turning it into a business that's built around healthy living, fruit juices, purified water, and wellness. Noni was actually supposed to be on the show last week, but you know, things kept clashing and, you know, Noni had emergencies, so she is back. And now we're going to be talking to a lady in the IT space, and this is what I love. She's got Nokulunga Consulting, and she's going to unpack one of the biggest conversations in business today: artificial intelligence, cybersecurity, data, and exactly how entrepreneurs can use technology to stay competitive in a rapidly changing economy. So whether you're building a business or growing a side hustle, simply looking for opportunities in today's market, we've got some valuable conversations lined up for you tonight. So do stay tuned to Life and Money.

0: Hey, coming up at 6 o'clock.
1: It's 7 minutes away from six. Thank you so much, Kumi. We'll be listening as per usual. Gents, this is it. Shall we call it a day? Let's wrap it up for the day. Katlego Monoma, let's seal the deal. Thank you so much.
2: Shout out Team A, but this is one of those days.
1: Is it one of those days?
2: Yeah, I know. It's one of those. What this goes on?
1: No, don't worry. Don't worry. Let me make life easy for you.
3: Afternoon, Tim. I hope the sharp.
1: Hey, Kevin. Hey,
3: man. It doesn't really matter. I don't know, man. Because at the end of the day, I'm talking about that. I'm talking about that. I really contacted that. I'm talking about that. I'm phone. Then not the same thing. I don't know, man. I'm not really stressed. I'm talking about
1: Exactly.
3: I was a trusted one. I was willing.
1: Kevin and I could be besties, honestly. By the way, that is just a voice note that was commenting on what we spoke about a little earlier in our first hour of the show for salt or pepper. Such an uncomplicated topic that people are just complicating. We were asking, is there anything wrong with your partner having your friends' contact
2: life
1: details?
2: Life is not a movie. People
1: vice
2: are always
1: versa.
2: Now, and also everyone agrees that numbers are not supposed to be with their friends.
4: Exactly.
1: Even if you in South Africa, even if Nelly is South Africa, Kevin, if you're sharp, really too.
5: Kevin. Do your thing.
2: It's all right. Someone said one of these good days we might hear one of the two of you on Sapilung. because one thing I'll tell you, if your friend has your partner's number, that's how your story ends up in the morning between 9 and 12.
1: No, let them, guys. You know what? I'm off the belief that let people be with who they want to be with. If they're going to do that, it means they really were meant for each other and they don't deserve to be in my life. Ciao, Bella.
2: Just don't enable them by giving the number.
1: No, I'm not enabling
2: anything.
1: You're
2: making it easier.
1: Do you know Facebook? Have you ever heard of Facebook?
2: Yeah. Mm-hmm.
1: Have you ever heard of Instagram?
2: Yeah.
1: Have you ever heard of TikTok?
2: Mm-hmm.
1: You don't have to give them the number. They can get the number themselves.
2: At least I'm not going to say, I'm not
5: going to say, I'm not
1: going to say,
2: anyway, okay,
1: movie,
2: I have one.
1: Film.
2: I didn't have one.
1: Yeah. Oh.
2: There's no way it doesn't get better. It's hard now, but it does get better. Yeah.
1: It definitely does.
2: But that's what was up.
1: Thank you, Morana Matsena.
4: You know the voice, you know the vibes. Morana Matsena, Kevatsena, Korenzo, Uri, Big Barry, Benzo, Barry, Don, Renzel, and Fisa, Jingi, Felipe.
1: Jonesy Jones, I cannot wait to see the Father's Day gifts that Morena and Jomo are going to be getting as the daddies of the season.
5: The
1: daddies of the season. 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
5: 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I'll see you tomorrow. This was a lovely show. Give it the best team. Bye.
1: Thank you so much. Thank you, Dankbar. On says Trach Mora. Mora Trach. Tomorrow we're back between between 3 and 6. Yo, I chai toodles, guys. Thank you for tuning in.

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1: The temperature Khajana Rustenburg 19, Mahikeng 18, Pretoria 16 degrees. 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
2: Sonakile believes more effort should have been made to ensure that the department meet the targets.
3: What we found shocking was the fact that it did not meet the target on something as simple as ensuring that you give business to women, business to youth, and for people with disabilities. Previously, we had said to the department, where you are having challenges with women, with people with disabilities, approach bodies or organizations that deal with such people. So we feel that there's no deliberate effort to really deal with this matter, and it was quite disappointing.
2: He, however, applauded the department in several key areas, including oversight of the surveillance secretariat for police and transport regulation matters such as permit administration. Koketso Dikobe, News Note, Rustenburg.
1: Motlatsa Commissioner wa Mapodisa yo gape leng monna sitilo wa Net Joints, Lieutenant General Tebello Musikidi, o ikwetse go baagi go tlotla molao wa naga. 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
4: I therefore urge everyone in the country to respect the laws of this country. And if you choose to march, do so peacefully, lawfully, and with respect for the rights of others. No grievance, no matter how strongly felt, justifies violence. No matter how strongly justifies intimidation, assault, or the destruction of property, looting, or threats against any person or any community. We cannot allow criminal elements to hijack legitimate concerns and run and turn them into acts of lawlessness.
1: Sunparks e dumela fa projeke ya yone go fetla motlakase ntle le tiriso ya molatlha e tshwaya tshimologo ya Green Project e ka dirang gore dirapa tsa diphologolo go ralala naga di fapogele ko mokgweng o wa motlakase. 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Kgaogelo Magolego o a bega.
5: Sunpark CEO Hapilwe Sello says the project is part of efforts to use much cleaner energy at reduced cost.
6: But the truth of the matter is that there are more sustainable ways of driving energy. Sustainable ways of driving energy that is green and that is less pollutive. I had given you an indication of how much electricity we utilize as Kruger National Park annually. We also

0: spend a lot of money in terms of diesel-backed generators, particularly during that time when we were going through load shedding.
1: Independent power producers are now bidding to partner with the government in the project, which, if successful, may be replicated at other national parks. Kgaogelo Magolego, Newsnote, Pretoria.
2: Sello a re go na le tlhokego ya go fokotsa kgotlelego ya loapi e bakiwang ke serapa seo.
0: And we are saying, as a conservation entity, we should be greener. We should have a lighter carbon footprint in the main, because those are the ethos of the sector that we operate in. Those are the ethos of conservation, touching the earth lightly, maintaining pristine environments, and we cannot be a major contributor as we are. We just seek to lessen, but we do not damage the environment. At least that is definitely something we can say we you should not even quote us as having said.
2: Tla jaanong re dikonosetse ka ntlha kgolo. Le fapha la tshireletsego ya baagi mo North West le retelelwa ke go fitlhelela selo se se beilweng sa go thapa. Dikalo tsa ura eno, re tsatsi dingwe mo ureng e latelang.
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5: Tonight we're talking about something that every successful entrepreneur eventually learns, right? That markets never stand still, that customers will change, and also that, you know, technology changes, industries change, ultimately the world changes around us. But businesses that survive are usually the businesses that learn how to adapt. And if you think about how much change has been over the last few years, people are still paying attention to kind of their health. And I think that's one of the most important things ever, is to live a healthy lifestyle. People are paying more attention to what it is that they eat, what it is that they drink, and more attention to convenience, wellness, and lifestyle choices. And sometimes businesses are being forced to navigate the rapidly changing digital-driven world by artificial intelligence. You know, everybody is talking about AI, you know, your automation, your data, your technology. And tonight, we're going to be exploring both sides of that. We're first going to be talking and meeting an entrepreneur named Noni. Noni is a founder of a juice shop and restaurant. You know what started as a small business with only a handful of juice flavors has grown into, you know, what's built around healthy living, affordable and quality products, understanding what consumers want. 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They're all driven by the commitment for quality and affordability within the healthy eating space. We'll also unpack her entrepreneurial journey, of course, the realities of building in the food and beverage business, and also what it takes to earn a customer's trust in such a competitive market. Then later on, we need to shift gears a little bit. And when we're shifting into a conversation that's shaping businesses globally, we're talking artificial intelligence, cybersecurity, data, your cloud computing. Some of these things sound so big and sometimes we don't even know what they are. So joining me this evening, I'm going to have the founder and managing director of Nokulanga Consulting. This is a technology company that's helping organizations embrace AI. They help you improve productivity. They help you prepare for the future of work. Her company is implementing more than 10,000 users through a micro

0: future is already going to look like, because that has already arrived. Stay with us tonight on Life and Money if you want to hear exactly how the future is going to look. 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Are you scared that AI is going to come in and change things? 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
2: 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And here's a real example. A small catering business running two delivery vehicles and a diesel generator spends roughly 18,000 rand per month on fuel at current prices. A 7 rand per liter diesel increase pushes that to approximately 25,000 rand a month. 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And that's either cash reserves or they have to reduce something else, stock, staff hours, or marketing. So that's the reality of how this all plays out and how this actually then seeps into cash flows and daily operation for small businesses.
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0: Tonight in the Entrepreneurial Corner, we step into a business that is about health, wellness and lifestyle. We are talking because sometimes people underestimate just how powerful and simple everyday products are. So we are talking to an entrepreneur that's going to be speaking to us about exactly what her business is all about. Joining me tonight, I have Noni, the founder of Churro Juice Shop and Restaurant, a proudly local business focused on promoting healthier lifestyles through your quality beverages and refreshments. And now, what makes Noni's journey a little bit interesting is that she identified a growing shift in consumer behavior. People were becoming a lot more health conscious, right? Including myself. And the more intentional about what it is that we consume, what it is that we put in our bodies ultimately. And more interesting, we need to find alternatives that are affordable, you know, still staying fresh, natural, and trustworthy. Through Churro Juice Shop, she's built a brand around, you know, your addictive free fruit juices, purified bottled water and packaged ice products, while also creating something that speaks to wellness, convenience and uplifting the community. So tonight we're looking at how she turned her vision into a business and what it takes to build a product that people can trust. Joining me this evening is Noni. Noni, good evening and welcome to Life and Money.
3: Good morning, Kumi, and thank you for having me.
0: Let's start with where Churro Juice Shop comes from. What made you believe that there is a space for a healthier beverage brand in your community?
3: What I can say, Kumi, the idea came from seeing how many people wanted healthier drink options, but they had limited access to affordable fresh juices. So that's where Crino came in, with the refills, because you will come into our shop, bring your own bottle, you choose the flavor, then you refill. And sometimes the juice is prepared now. So that's where I noticed a gap in the market for quality fruit juices, especially for people who want to reduce their intake of sugary carbonated drinks and people that are health conscious. So that is why Crino was created, to offer a healthier alternative.
0: A lot of people love the idea of starting a food or beverage business, but they don't underestimate kind of how difficult it could be. So what are some of your biggest challenges that you faced when you started out the business?
3: Wow, there were a lot of challenges when we started, but I will just mention a few. The first challenge was building trust with the customers. Because now, remember, when we started, we were competing with well-established brands.

0: same time, you need to manage your cost while you are still managing. You must also maintain quality. And but we overcame that by focusing on our customer service, consistency, and offering products that met our customers' needs. For example, the customer will be coming, complaining or whatever, giving a good or a bad comment. We never took that negatively. Mm-hmm. We listened to our customers. So, and then we will do what the customer wants. So that also helped us.
1: Your business started with only a few kind of flavors that you had, but later on you expanded into a wider product range. What informed that decision? How important is it for entrepreneurs to kind of start small and then learn their market and then grow gradually?
0: What I can say to you, Kumi, starting small was extremely important for Crino.
1: Mm-hmm.
0: Because it allowed us to learn the market. And we are still learning the market, and we are still going to learn the market. You don't stop learning the market.
1: Mm.
0: And the minute also you start to understand the customer preferences, and then you manage your resources wisely, then it assists, because we listen to our customers and expanded our range based on the real demand, because now we know, okay, that we've got lovers of pomegranate, we've got lovers of cranberry, we've got lovers of carrot and pineapple.
1: Mm-hmm.
0: So that's what we did.
1: Consumers today are becoming more health conscious, right? People are looking at what it is that they eat, what it is they consume. Have you noticed a real shift in how people think about wellness and nutrition and healthier drink choices?
0: Absolutely. More consumers these days, like each and everyone, are becoming health conscious, and everybody is paying attention on what they eat and what they drink. So that has influenced us in such a way that we put our focus on refreshing beverages that support healthier lifestyle.
1: Mm-hmm.
0: Yes.
1: One thing that I find very interesting is that your products focus on affordability. And I think a lot of people, when they think about having a healthy lifestyle, they think it's going to be expensive. But you are focus on affordability as well as quality. How difficult it is to maintain kind of the quality of products while still trying to make sure that you keep those prices, you know, accessible for your clients, for your everyday consumers.
0: My belief, or our belief in our business, is we still see that the biggest opportunities are in health-focused products. So when you look at the consumers are looking for products that are healthy, but are affordable, mm-hmm. and tailored for their needs. So that's what Crino is offering to their consumers.
1: And for someone that is listening to you and maybe they want to enter in that space that you're in of beverage and wellness and food industry, what,
0: yes.
1: opportunities have you, you know, been able to see that currently exist in the space that you're in that people can maybe sometimes they're overlooking, but they could actually turn those into successful businesses?
0: My advice is simple. It's just a simple advice I always give to anyone. You need to look around you in your area. Whether you are in the rural areas where you are, find a gap.
1: Mm-hmm.
0: The minute you find that gap, you start where you are. You start with what you have. And there is never a perfect time to do that. And mm-hmm. many businesses, if you can check outside, many businesses, they started small, with limited resources, but they had a clear vision and they were determined.
1: And with you personally, did you go on this wellness journey yourself in order for you to think this could be a business? You know, what made you think that this is one of those things? Besides obviously seeing that people's trends are changing, people are getting healthier, did you,
0: yes.
1: go through that yourself to also see that, hey man, I also want to offer this to other people?
0: Yes, because I was so obsessed with my weight as well. So I can say I went through, because you cannot offer something to people that you do not know.
1: Mm-hmm.
0: Yes.
1: So I think ultimately maybe what we need to do on the side of the juice bar, on the side of your restaurant, must be a gym nyana or a yoga studio nyana, where we gym and then we come in, you know, we grab something healthy and nutritious to eat after, and then we go home. You know, I think that's the direction we need to expand in, but we'll talk about that off air. But when we come back after the break, we continue the conversation.

0: With Noni, who is going to unpack her personal journey behind the business, because we like to talk to the entrepreneurs and get the story behind the businesses that they own, some of the sacrifices, the lessons, the mindset, and what it really takes to survive in entrepreneurship in South Africa. 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Would you ever start a business like this? You know, are you liking the idea of Noni maybe starting a bar right next to her business? Let me know. 0762602815. 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And if you have any comments, send it to our WhatsApp line. After this, we'll be back.
1: Where you are and where you are going. 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
0: We're in conversation with entrepreneur Noni, who is the founder of Chiro Juice Shop and Restaurant, a proudly local brand, right? And that's what we love to hear about our entrepreneurs starting their brands. This is focusing on healthy living through quality juices and purified water and refreshment products. So I want us to get straight into it. What are some of your biggest lessons that you've learned in entrepreneurship, that being a businesswoman has taught you about money, discipline, and survival?
3: Well, thank you, Kumo, again. I've learned that money must be managed wisely. So when you are in business, you need to separate your personal money and the business money, and you have to be disciplined. So I've learned discipline, I've learned to be consistent, and mostly I've learned to be resilient and how to survive, especially on difficult times, because there are difficult times in the business. So during the difficult times, that's when you need to stay focused. You need to adapt, and you must never give up. Like I'm going to say it in my language, in Xhosa. Sithi uyawa, uvuke, uzivuthulule, uqhubeke uye phambili.
0: I like that. Oh my gosh. And as a woman entrepreneur building a brand in South Africa, what are some of the pressures, you know, maybe even the barriers that you've had to overcome on your journey?
3: Wow. The first barrier is rental spaces, because when you start a business, you don't have your own business premises. So the barrier to me was I must rent a place, and the rent was expensive. So now you see, okay, I've made money this month, but now most of this money is going to the rent. So not having your own business premises was a barrier. And also having limited access to funding, then that is another story. So my pressure, I'm going to talk now, my pressure was balancing family responsibilities with the business, because remember, I'm married, I've got children, is that and that.
0: Yes.
3: So, but that needs to be balanced. So I can say that was a pressure to me.
0: Mm-hmm.
3: But those challenges, they made me stronger and to be more focused and to be more determined to build this brand.
0: You know, when you speak about the issue of having to rent a space, I think about some of the food businesses that I've seen in Soweto currently, a lot of people are using their own homes as restaurants, using their yards as spaces where people can sit and eat. And now

0: that you mention, you know, some of those challenges that people face, it makes complete sense why someone would opt then to open a business from their backyard, because then you immediately eliminate the issue of rent out. You don't have to pay anybody rent. You've got the house. The house is yours. You just use the space that you have and you utilize it properly. And at least then you get to save a little bit of money. There's a bafanyana, because at least because the rental cost is gone, then you get to keep some of that money and put it back into the business. So thank you for bringing that up. That is an important one. And maybe some of our entrepreneurs can take a leaf from that to say, maybe we shouldn't jump into wanting to rent a space. Maybe we need to kind of utilize what we can so that we can save money, put it back in the business, and then it's not all going to a rented space. And these are why we have these conversations, right? But what would you say has been your proudest achievement so far starting your business?
1: Wow. I'm smiling alone when you ask me that question.
0: I will never forget
1: that moment. Coca-Cola Food Festival 2017. Mm-hmm. Where, Krino, we took everything that was there until to the grand prize. So I can say, Krino just so put Northern Cape on the map. People started to know about Katu. People started to know about Kuruman, about Upington. Mm. So we put our province on the map. So that was the proudest moment. And then my other proudest moment is my local customers that are still choosing Krino. I love you guys. So does God. And thank you for your support.
0: Looking ahead, what's the biggest dream for your business? What do you still want to achieve? But ultimately, what would you say if you're looking back and you say, okay, this is how I wanted things to go and this is where I want my business to be? Whether it's you expanding your business into other provinces or what, tell me what you want. What's your biggest dream?
1: Wow, my biggest dream is to expand Krino Juice Shop, have more outlets, create more job opportunities, and see our products available in schools, canteens, and local supermarkets. That is the dream that we have. And expanding Krino, like you mentioned now, like if we've got now the juice bar, then we create our smoothie bar. Then the people that is coming from the gym, they come and choose, I want this mood, I want that. So this is how we are planning. But the biggest one is to have more outlets, job opportunities, see our products in schools, canteens, and local supermarkets.
0: And then finally, Noni, let's talk about, you know, what advice you'd give someone listening tonight. And I think you already done that, but maybe specifically someone that wants to start a business in the restaurant space, in the servicing people with food. You know that the opportunities are many. I mean, you could cater private companies, you could cater for families, you know, you can do catering, or you can have a shop. Ultimately, have a shop somewhere. It's standard. Everybody knows. But you've highlighted the challenges of rental when it comes to hiring a shop. You know, you've also highlighted some of the challenges of income. You know, you make a certain amount of money, but it has to go back into the business, but paying business expenses before it can even be reinvested for more stock and things of that nature. So what advice would you give someone that wants to go into this type of business where they are restaurant, food, servicing people? What is that advice that you'd give them in order for them to know that, okay, maybe I can also start this business?
1: All right. The advice that I would give, because on food and beverage, there is a lot of people. So when someone thinks about that, we'll have fear that, yo, how will I start? Because this one is doing the same thing. So I will say to that person, don't let fear stop you from starting. Every successful business began as an idea with a clear vision and determination, as I mentioned before. Start small. Learn as you go and stay committed, and don't be afraid of mistakes, because they are part of your journey. You must learn from your mistakes, and believe in yourself. Be patient with yourself. Ask if you do not know, and learn about the business, the market that you are in, and keep moving forward.
0: Noni, thank you so, so much for joining me this evening. I think tonight's conversation kind of reminded us that entrepreneurship is not only about selling a product. It's also about the vision, the consistency, and the sacrifice, and believing in something that is enough to keep you building every single day. How can people contact you, of course, if they want, you know, to get products from your juice shop? But ultimately, even people that are not in your province, how can they contact you to get a hold of those delicious and nutritious juices? your name, your business name, your contact details, everything.
1: All right. Thank you again, Kumi. They can get hold of us on Facebook. We are Crino Juice Shop, and we've got a website, www.crino.co.za, and our cell number is 079-051-3122.
0: Thank you so much, Crino Juice Shop and Restaurant. May it continue to be successful, and we thank you, Noni, for sharing your journey with us this evening.
1: Thank you so much, Kumi, for having me, and thank you for this opportunity.
0: It's a pleasure. This is Life and Money, and this is what we do. We talk to entrepreneurs, we hear your story, and we kind of figure out what business you're in, what sector you're operating in, so that our listeners and our entrepreneurs sitting at home can also be ignited by that spark that you have. Don't go anywhere. On the flip side, we're turning to the side of AI, IT, and technology, all those things and more, right here on Life and Money on UFM. 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
3: Small businesses have no buffer. That's the reality of a small business. And here's a real example. A small catering business running two delivery vehicles and a diesel generator spends roughly 18,000 rand per month on fuel at current prices. A 7 rand per liter diesel increase pushes that to approximately 25,000 rand a month. That's an extra 7,000 that has to come from somewhere. That's either cash reserves or they have to reduce something else, stock, staff hours, or marketing. So that's the reality of how this all plays out and how this actually then seeps into cash flows and daily operation for small businesses.
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0: As we move into the second half of the show, we turn our attention to one of the fastest growing sectors in the global economy. 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They specialize in Microsoft cloud computing, cybersecurity, your data, your artificial intelligence, that thing, AI, that everybody loves now. Now everybody's doing their assignments using AI. And your digital monetization. And obviously, what her story kind of, you know, becomes particularly interesting for me is that she isn't simply participating in the digital economy. She's actively helping to build it. And through her consulting company, she has worked with organizations across South Africa, Nigeria, and the Middle East, also helping businesses adapt to AI, improve productivity, strengthen the digital capacities of people, prepare the futures, you know, prepare people for the future of how business are ultimately going to work. Technology is running this world, right? Over the past year alone, her company has implemented more than 10,000 users through the Microsoft Copilot training and AI adaptation initiatives that they're doing, including training, you know, people, international entrepreneurs and delegates.

0: over South Africa's G20 presidency engagement. So I want us to get straight to the point now. I need her to introduce herself, you know, say who she is, the boss that she is, you know, and start us from the beginning on her business. Good evening. Welcome to Life and Money. How are you?
1: Good evening, Kumi, to you as well as your listeners. Thank you for having me.
0: It is a pleasure. Who are you so the people know who you are? Because they have to know.
1: I really am just Thotse Lengolo Langa, and I am the CEO and founder of Nokulunga Consulting.
0: Okay, Thotse, I want us to start from the beginning. Technology consulting is not always like the first industry that people imagine they can build a business in. So what's the first thing that kind of sparked your interest in technology, and what led you to establishing then your consulting business?
1: I always get this question. Why did you start? So I wouldn't say that I've always had the entrepreneurship bug bit me. I always thought I was going to be a corporate baddie. I always used to work for big companies around South Africa. And I started working for a big technology firm where I had to build and develop different Microsoft businesses. And as I was developing those businesses, I saw a big glaring gap in the market, and I knew that I would be able to fill that particular gap. So that is how we started the business.
0: And today your company operates in areas such as AI, cybersecurity, data. You know, these are things that kind of overwhelm us. But for business owners that are listening to you, why are these technologies becoming important for organizations of all sizes? Because I think sometimes we think that it's just reserved for your big companies.
1: Correct. So AI, it's no longer a matter of it's coming, it is here. And if you do not use it, you will be left behind. And the message that I always drive is that AI is not here to replace anybody. However, if you do not use AI, somebody who does will replace you. So it's very important that you equip yourself with the skills of AI, whether you are in a big multinational corporate, or whether you work for an SME, or whether you are an entrepreneur, or you are simply an employee. Teach yourself, or rather get certifications around AI. And AI is not meant for technical people only, right? Laymans can also use it. For instance, I'm not technical and I'm able to use AI very efficiently. And also the message that we also drive again is that AI must be used responsibly within the bounds of security. Don't just regurgitate the feedback that you get from AI, but rather also put in the human element of it, put a little bit of you in the AI. So AI is a very powerful, powerful tool that I would encourage everyone to really familiarize themselves with it and have a skill around it, because that is how jobs are going to look like. Traditional jobs today that are being done are completely going to look different in the next month or 3 months or a year. So the faster you adopt, the better.
0: This is kind of a scary conversation. And I'll tell you why. We were having a discussion around how AI, you know, is attempting to enter the voiceover space. Now, as a voiceover artist and a radio presenter, that's scary. But the one thing that we noted was that AI does not know how to do the accent. So if now you needed an advert that needed gore o bue ka Setswana, it can't do the accent, though it may be able to do the voiceover. But the accent is where it's lacking, not just in our, you know, 12 official languages, but also in that authentic South African accent. It hasn't mastered that yet. But now, my problem is you're talking about imparting the human element of it, which means the more they impart is the more our jobs are going to go. So sometimes I feel like people say AI is not going to take our jobs, but that right there makes me feel like it will.
1: Absolutely not. We actually need humans to bring AI to life. You must remember it's artificial intelligence. We feed it. We tell it what to do. AI needs us. There wouldn't be artificial intelligence without humans. It can do voiceover work, but will it be Kumi?
0: Will it
1: be Ace Busiso? Will it be Thotse? There is only one Kumi. There's only one Busiso. There's only one Thotse. So my business, what we do is we also call ourselves technology therapists, that we ease your mind and say that, okay, AI is here.

0: How do we then go on to empower you, give you the ability and the knowledge on how to use it properly, efficiently? Because things that used to take you 2 weeks to do, 2 months to do, now with AI, it does it in 30 seconds. Mm-hmm.
1: And, you know, I once found myself shouting at AI, and that's why I agree that you are the one that imparts it. Because I said to it, that is not what I asked you to do. And that's when I knew that I have a problem. Building in the technology company space as being a young black female entrepreneur, that obviously comes with its own challenges. But what are some of your biggest barriers that you faced in your early stages? Those are some of the things that we're going to be talking about on the flip side of this. We're going to take a little bit of a break. I'm still talking all things AI and technology right here on Life and Money. Do stay tuned and send those WhatsApp voice notes and questions that you want to know. Do you want to be in this space? 0762602815. That is our WhatsApp line. Stay tuned.
2: Fellow Northwest residents, farmers, and all farm organizations in the province, we have a message from the Northwest Department of Agriculture and Rural Development. 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Let's build Northwest Province together.
3: 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UFM will not be held liable for any consequences that may arise from engaging with these individuals in any capacity. 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
1: Still in conversation with Todze. She is the founder and managing director of a consulting firm that essentially is putting us at ease. She says she calls herself maybe sometimes the technology therapies because they help put our minds at ease when it comes to AI, technology, digital transformation. But obviously behind every business is an entrepreneur, someone that is navigating uncertainty, building credibility, overcoming setbacks, and also continuing to show up even when it's difficult. So you can join the conversation. Let us know what you think. 0762602815. Let's talk about building a technology company as a young black female entrepreneur with your own challenges that you'll also face. What are some of the biggest barriers that you faced while building your business?
0: Ooh, I'm gonna sound like a typical entrepreneur. Our biggest challenge as black entrepreneurs, and particularly as black women, definitely funding. We don't have enough investments. There was an article I read a couple of years ago that only less than, I think it was less than 5% of black female-owned businesses get funding from investors or from banks. So that challenge comes with now, it gets to a point where the business funds itself and you can't truly scale. You reach a ceiling. Because now you are dealing with operational costs, you're waiting for invoices to be paid out, you're worried about month ends, if you'll be able to pay salaries at the end of the month. Mm-hmm. And these are just some of the things that investment or a funding would ease. These are just some of the challenges that would be solved by funding. So our challenges is funding, money.
1: 1,000%, that is the answer every entrepreneur gives me every time they are on the show. Now, artificial intelligence is one of the biggest conversations, I think, in business right now. Yet many people still kind of feel intimidated by it. Like you say, you guys are like the therapist of it. Mm. What are the misconceptions that businesses have of AI? Is it that it will take over our jobs? Mm. You know, what are some of the other things that you may have heard?
0: The biggest one is definitely people thinking that it's going to take their jobs, right? And that is the scariest one, mm-hmm. That what will my job look like? Another misconception is that

0: AI hallucinates a lot. As we always say that with artificial intelligence, it works according to the information that you feed it.
1: Yes.
0: So if you're not feeding it the correct information, it will not give you the right information. And that is where careers such as prompt engineers have just come up,
1: oh,
0: right?
1: Yes.
0: Where we teach people how to use AI, how to prompt AI correctly so that when you command it, it gives you what you are expecting,
1: mm-hmm.
0: right? Because what you feed it is what you will get back. So if you feed it rubbish, it will give you rubbish. If you feed it the right information, it will give you the right information. So yes, it will hallucinate if you're not giving it the proper information that it needs to assist you.
1: Essentially, with your help, it becomes more human.
0: It becomes more human, yes.
1: Got you.
0: We even build AI agents.
1: Oh, wow.
0: That
1: okay.
0: Where you can replicate yourself, for instance, right? And say, listen, in a day, this is what I want Kumi to do. And then you build an agent and it will do what you do so that you can focus on more value adding activities in your job.
1: Hey, bro.
0: So the admin can completely be done by an agent that you have built yourself.
1: I am shocked. Your company has trained more than 10,000 users on Microsoft Copilot, you know, your AI adaptation products, which I think some people don't know how to use. So this is good. Mm-hmm. What are you seeing organizations doing well, and where are they still struggling when it comes to kind of embracing AI?
0: So, for instance, where they're still struggling is they are using your typical agentic AIs, which are not within the boundaries of security. So using agentic AIs like Copilot, which is Microsoft, it mm-hmm. comes with security. So whatever information that you feed into the AI, the public cannot access it. So it makes sure whatever that you do in your environment, no, there won't be any cyber attacks mm-hmm. to it. So if you are using the ones that you can just go buy on the App Store, on the Play Store, and you are using company data, you could leak company data. So that's why we always advocate for for companies, organizations to use Microsoft Copilot.
1: So are we saying it's the safest at this stage?
0: It's the safest at this
1: okay.
0: stage.
1: Okay.
0: Also, another challenge that we have been experiencing is that a lot of organizations still don't have AI policies, right? So people are going wild and they're just getting into their computers, logging into AIs that are not safe and it makes them susceptible to hacks.
1: Mm,
0: so it's important for organizations to start building their AI policies and governance in terms of how everybody's going to use it, because there will be a time where each and everyone in an organization is using AI.
1: Yeah, scary, scary times. For young people listening to you, though, you know, they are, you know, abreast with everything that's going on. They may be interested in technology, but mm-hmm. they don't know necessarily maybe have a computer science degree. They don't necessarily have opportunities that currently exist within the digital space that they know about. What opportunities would you tell them they need to keep going for? Or what spaces do they need to be playing in? Because, you know, sometimes maybe you're playing too far from the field that you want to be in. Where should they start? Where do they go?
0: I love this question, because most of the time, people that have access to information are people that are in the urban areas, right?
1: Mm-hmm. Mm-hmm.
0: Our people in the rural areas are always left behind. So I always advocate for TikTok, Instagram. There are so many tech influencers where they will give you information around where can they get various certifications, because unfortunately your degree, your diploma is no longer enough in the digital world. What is important is skill. What can you do with your skills? And also, the wonderful thing about digital transformation is that it's inclusive.
1: Mm-hmm, mm-hmm.
0: You don't have to be technical in order for you to participate in the digital economy. We also need softer skills now with the introduction of AI and AI being with us. So the youth that have softer skills, like your HR skills, teachers, social workers,
1: mm-hmm.
0: we use those resources for training, for adoption and change management, because the human element, they are more patient in terms of training people on how to use the technology.
1: Oh.
0: As opposed to the technical people, they're very technical, they just do implementation,
1: mm-hmm.
0: they are

0: architects, they build the technology, and the softer skilled people come in with communication and awareness. They become champions. They become foot soldiers in terms of making sure that everyone else is included in the movement of AI.
1: Yo, Todze, let's talk about how every entrepreneur faces a moment where things just seem like they're not going according to plan. What has been one of your toughest challenges that you face while building your business? And what did it teach you? Because ultimately, I feel like every single setback is a lesson of some sort.
0: Absolutely. This business has tried to kill me a couple of times.
1: Don't say that. You got kids and a husband. You can't die.
0: I mean, the biggest challenge, again, is late payments. Mm. Late payments. You worry about your staff. How are you going to pay people? Because it's a big responsibility being an entrepreneur. You pay people that look after their families. So when you go to sleep at night, that is all that consumes your mind. And what's always my why is when I think, oh my gosh, I cannot do this anymore, I want to give up, I always think about the families that have to be fed. And also think about the impact that the work that we do has on our communities.
1: So essentially, we are saying that when you stay in the job of working for someone else, you don't have the worry of other people being on your shoulders. And that's the safety net that you have. But will you ever get to where you need to go if you don't take those risks and you don't move forward? And obviously, technology, it moves incredibly fast. How do you keep your business relevant and ensure that, you know, both yourself and your team and your clients remain ahead of these industry changes that keep happening for us?
0: Oh, education, reskilling. My team is always writing some form of exam around skilling. So I always advocate for them, and also I encourage them that, listen, there's a new list of new certifications. Please go write this exam. And we always pay for them, right? And we say, listen, empower yourself with new skills. What else can we do in order to make sure that we always stay top of mind to our clients, that we always remain agile, and that we deliver value to our customers?
1: And many organizations are, you know, kind of excited about AI, but also then struggle with the implementation process. So what is the practical advice you're going to give to businesses that want to adopt AI the way that you've been doing with other businesses, but they don't know where to start and what to do? How do you, you know, help them navigate that with a little bit of encouragement?
0: I highly recommend adoption and change management. In any project, you have to include humans. Humans feel that another human understands them. Always communicate with your staff, with your employees, with your organization in terms of these are the changes that are coming up. However, we will train you. People feel more at ease when they are empowered with knowledge and ability. Yes. Because we can't just expect people to be able to use AI when there has not been any form of communication, easing them into it, and then now training, practical experience where we are training them, where we're saying click here, click there. So that is what I would say organizations should do. Look into training, look into adoption and change management. Because if that is not managed, you will get a lot of resistance. You will get a lot of people that will resign. You will get a lot of gossip mongering on the corridors, spreading false information. You don't want it to get to that point. So communication, adoption and change management, awareness, training, start there.
1: Okay, let's talk about your expansion beyond South Africa and now your engagements in Nigeria and the Middle East. What has your journey kind of taught you about scaling your business beyond the local market? I think that's a fear that a lot of entrepreneurs have. They get scared to kind of expand beyond the borders. What has you been able to do that? What has that taught you also about yourself?
0: Well, you know, sometimes on my Instagram, I only say that I do 10 million things a day. And let me tell you, AI also helps me with that, because my entire admin is done by AI.
1: Okay.
0: what this has taught me about myself, particularly as a Black female entrepreneurship, is resilience, right? We have to be resilient. I know that we all want to live a soft life. We don't want to be stressed. But unfortunately, that is not the reality of a lot of entrepreneurs as well as employees. Mm-hmm. I doubt there's anybody who just wants to wake up every day and you know, they are working. So it has taught me that I'm resilient, I'm patient, and it has also taught me that I'm not scared of a lot of things. There are very few things that I'm scared of, and that I'm very risk averse. Mm. I will take the risk and I will find out the consequences later.
1: Tote, finally, when you think about the future of work, technology and entrepreneurship in Africa, when it comes to, you know, how we interact with technology, what excites you the most about all the things that are still to come when you look forward and you're like, hey, Mar, the future is looking bright?
0: Mm. I will tell you for free, with this AI expansion, so many new jobs are going to be created, especially for creatives. And I know creatives are the ones that are the most afraid of AI.
1: We are.
0: Oh, there's such a big space for you guys. Mm-hmm. What is going to be the currency is skill. People are going to be focusing more on what they are passionate about, as opposed to being stuck to the day-to-day doing, just doing, as opposed to applying your mind, applying your imagination and your creativity. So a lot of new jobs are going to be created. People's jobs are not going to look like what they look like right now. So it's a big opportunity for the African youth to also start tapping into not only how can AI help me in my job, how can I start a business?
1: Oh, yes.
0: And when we're saying how can I start a business, we're not saying that how can I start a tech business. There are so many, there's a plethora of businesses that the youth can do with AI. Just focus on making sure that you follow pages that encourage AI learning. Take those certifications. That is what is going to open a lot of doors, not only for jobs, but also to be an entrepreneur.
1: Unfortunately, we've come to the end of it. And I'm so sad because I know there's so much I want to learn from you. But Tonse, tell me how people can find you. You know, businesses that are going to need your level of skill, your training. Mm-hmm. Where can they find you? How can they contact you? Drop them all the information that they need.
0: People can find me on LinkedIn. I always say it's not my favorite app.
1: Hey,
0: they can find me on LinkedIn. I'm Tote Lingololanga. They can also find me on Instagram. Again, Tote Langa under Malingolo. And I'm not so much on Facebook. I think my Facebook is active only because I'm active on my Instagram. And on my Instagram page, I do post a lot of training opportunities, and most of them are free. AI training, there are so many companies that are giving out free AI training to South African citizens.
1: And then if they wanted to contact your company directly,
0: they can go to Nokulunga Consulting, www.nokulungaconsulting.co.za.
1: Perfect. Thank you so much, Tote. I think I've learned so much about just AI technology, solving problems, creating opportunities, building businesses and preparing people for the future. This is what we talk about right here on Life and Money. But right now, I need to tap in with my brother, Mohlapeng, to find out what is happening on News Hour tonight. Good evening.
2: This evening, we're talking to the former Interpol and security strategist, former Interpol ambassador and security strategist Ndima Shaile. This following the net joint media briefing, where a number of issues were raised and the security or the state security is ready to deal with different crime-related incidents in the country, including the issue around illegal immigrants in this country. So stay tuned for that, including the MMC for Local Economic Development at the city of Matlosana, Wesley Khang, will be speaking to us following the reports around the operations of the Matlosana Fresh Produce Market. So he will also be joining us for more on that. All of this and more on UFM News Hour.
1: Thank you so much, my brother. We'll be listening.
2: Thank you so much.
1: We learned about entrepreneurship not always being about creating something completely new. Sometimes it's about shifting, you know, your customer behavior. Sometimes it's about learning what your customers want. In the second half of the show, we spoke to Todze, who is the founder of, you know, a consulting company that deals with artificial intelligence, data, cybersecurity, and data transformation. And what we learned today is the message is clear. Businesses need to learn to adopt. They need to embrace innovation. They will become much better positioned in the future if they do so. Also tonight, we talk about whether you are selling those fruit juices, talking about health, or you're operating a spaza shop, building a startup. We all need to evolve one way or another.

I want to say thank you so much to my guests this evening, because without them, you know, we would be talking about something else entirely. So I just want to say thank you to them, but also for the different industries that they're in. I mean, going from talking about nutritious food, we're talking about, you know, living a healthy lifestyle, you know, noting what you eat, what you put in your body, to talking about technology. This just shows you the different types of opportunities that we have, you know, for businesses that you can create for yourself. So if you are listening, make sure that you take note every time we talk, because we could be giving you your next big business idea. If you missed the show, remember to catch up on our podcast, www.ufm.co.za. I will catch you again tomorrow, same time, same place. From me, it's good night.

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1: The temperature Khajana Rustenburg 17, Mahikeng 16, Johannesburg 13 degrees. 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
2: Sonakile believes more effort should have been made to ensure that the department meet the targets.
3: What we found shocking was the fact that it did not meet the target on something as simple as ensuring that you give business to women, business to youth, and for people with disabilities. Previously, we had said to the department, where you are having challenges with women, with people with disabilities, approach bodies or organizations that deal with such people. So we feel that there's no deliberate effort to really deal with this matter, and it was quite disappointing.
2: He, however, applauded the department in several key areas, including oversight of the Surveillance Secretariat for Police and Transport Regulation matters such as permit administration. Koketso Dikobe, Newsnote, Rustenburg.
1: Motlatsamo Commissionera wa Mapodisa, yo gape leng monnasetilo wa Net Joints, Lieutenant General Tebello Mosikidi, o ikuetse go baagi go tlotla molao wa naga. 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
4: I therefore urge everyone in the country to respect the laws of this country. And if you choose to march, do so peacefully, lawfully, and with respect for the rights of others. No grievance, no matter how strongly felt, justifies violence. No matter how strongly justifies intimidation, assault, or the destruction of property, looting, or threats against any person or any community. We cannot allow criminal elements to hijack legitimate concerns and run and turn them into acts of lawlessness.
1: Sanparks e dumela fa projeke ya yone ya go fetlha motlakase ntle le tiriso ya malatlha e tshwaya tshimologo ya Green Project e ka dirang gore dirapa tsa diphologolo go ralala naga di fapogele kwa mokgweng o wa motlakase. 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Kgaogelo Magolego o a bega.
5: Sanparks CEO Hapilwe Sello says the project is part of efforts to use much cleaner energy at reduced cost.
6: But the truth of the matter is that there are more sustainable ways of driving energy. Sustainable ways of driving energy that is green and that is less pollutive. I had given you an indication of how much electricity we utilize as Kruger National Park annually. We also spend a lot of money in terms of diesel-backed generators, particularly during that time when we were going through load shedding.
5: Independent power producers are now bidding to partner with the government in the project, which if successful

0: successful may be replicated at other national parks, Gawelo, Magolego, Newsnode, Pretoria.
1: Selo are gona le tlhokego ya go fokotsa kgotlelego ya loapi e bakiwang ke serapa seo.
2: And we are saying, as a conservation entity, we should be greener. We should have a lighter carbon footprint in the main, because those are the ethos of the sector that we operate in. Those are the ethos of conservation, touching the earth lightly, maintaining pristine environments, and we cannot be a major contributor as we are. We just seek to lessen, but we do not damage the environment. At least that is definitely something we can say. You should not even quote us as having said.
1: Tla janong re di konosetse ka ntlha kgolo. Lefapha la tshireletsego ya baagi mo North West le retelelwa ke go fitlhelela selo se se beilweng sa go thapa. Di ne di le kalo tsa gompieno mo gaetsho a re bo re kopane gape mo letsatsing la kamoso.
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Good evening and welcome to the Wednesday edition of UFM News Hour. We're still coming to you live from Rustenburg, 2 and 4 Bears No Deer Drive. 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Once again, it's a pleasure being in your company. This evening, we will be speaking to the MMC for Local Economic Development at the city of Matlosana, Wesley Khang. This following his visit to the Matlosana Fresh Produce Market to respond to some of the allegations that were made earlier that the fresh produce market is dirty, among others. So he will respond to some of those narratives that has been spread across, and it has been told to people, particularly in the city of Matlosana, that the area, even it is dominated rather also by illegal immigrants. Let's speak to him in a short while. And we will also be speaking to Ndima Shaile, the former Interpol ambassador and security strategist, following a

0: Lieutenant General Kosi Sintumole, among others. So stay tuned also for that discussion with ND Mashaile. And we'll also be speaking to the Executive Mayor of Dr. Ruth Sekgomotsi Mompati District Municipality, Councillor Motseokae Maje, after the presentation of the budget of the municipality. So we'll speak to the Executive Mayor about that budget and how it's prioritized. Where is the bulk of that money going to be used for? So stay tuned also for that discussion. We also on X and Facebook, UFM 898, and we also are asking you a question around the police response to the illegal immigration or illegal immigrants in this country. These illegal foreigners, what do you make of how police actually respond to this this crisis that is now facing the country, with several civil organizations and groupings taking step basically against illegal immigration in this country? And we're asking you about that on Facebook and also on X. What do you make of the police response to illegal foreigners? I'm looking at your votes here. Are you hopeful that the police will work on this? Is it frustrating? Some are saying we don't know if the police are trying anything at all to address this challenge of illegal foreigners in this country. Some are dissatisfied in how the police, including government, is responding to this issue of illegal foreigners in the country, while others are just saying they are failing basically because kale ba tlogetswe nako e telele go sena dikgato kgotsa magato a tsewang go leka go baakanya le go rarabolola bothata boo, mme go setse go itshupa gore seemo se se etegetse le go feta mo seneng se lebeletswe 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Wesley, good evening to you. Thanks for joining us on UFM.
1: Good evening, Dr. Matlapping. Thanks for having me online.
0: So talk to us about the state of your fresh produce market in the city of Matlosana. And I'm sure you are aware of the reports that has been circulating that the area itself is not dirty and conducive for market.
1: Dr. Matlapping, the area of the fresh produce market la pele re ke tse tshone go dumedisa ke dumedisa le baretsi go gae ke rata go netefoletsa gore Ntate Motlhaping they've previously been problems go fresh produce market gone re ya dumela mare re batla go netefatsa gore since we have realized that the team has been on site and re tswa go fresh produce market wherein we established challenges to do with hygiene. First and foremost, re bile le mathata ka di toilets tse ileng gore they were not operational, the ones that were inside the market as well. There are about two toilets for a male and females that are outside. They are not a public toilets. Ke tse ileng gore they are outside the actual fresh produce market where other bathrooms are literally inside the fresh produce. Now, the ones that are outside, they are not operational, but the rest of the ones that are inside, we have fixed them to do with hygiene in Ntate Motlhaping Modise. Re likile ka bojotlhe ba rona. Ke re any day, re ka ya go fresh produce. The fresh produce market inside where we've got the produce, it's clean, it's operational, it's conducive for people who sell there. That's why we continue to have customers who come and buy, and subsequent to that, we still have the market agents who are still doing business with us at that space.
0: But these bathrooms, why are they not operational? The ones that are outside the free fresh produce market?
1: The two that are outside, the two that are outside, there is a team that is preparing them. They were previously, we were planning on closing them because the total number

0: ya di toilet tse re nang le tsone, they are 25. Hmm. 24 that I'm speaking about are operational. Only these two that makes the completion of 25 are not operational. It's outside. But the team is on site. Team Yarunaya Infrastructure, Department of Infrastructure was on site today to check how quick can we get them operational. And but we're planning on closing them because we've got the rest of 24 bathrooms that are operational inside the market. But for, just to handle the ongoing talks, we have decided to fix them.
1: Yeah, and going forward, how are you going to ensure that they are in good operational state so that there are no, these complaints are no longer there? People are able to use them freely and they are, as I said, in a good state.
0: That the mutaping momalo ben kharnale kopano really executive ya city re buditse botsamaisi ba rona the administration gore ba bokhakala bo bokae ka go netefatsa gore re consolidate bile ra kwala the employment, the advertisements that we have made. So we are confident that in a very short space of time re tla berana re thapile batho ba ileng gore ba go ensure gore there is a day to day monitoring and those bathrooms are operational. And they are in good state of use by our citizens. So, but as and when we are waiting for them, those ones who are on site, we are going to monitor. And I also will be personally on site to make sure that the standard of the fresh produce market, where it is now, from where we took it, we maintain that standard for the youth.
1: Besides mathata a di bathroom, ba akhinze ba complaina ka eng gape ko fresh produce market ya Matlosa?
0: Se sengwe se ntse go complain ka sone ke batswantle ba ileng gore ba ntse ba tsena ko fresh produce go ithekela dilo tse dingwe. 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The legal foreigners who are in the country will have to allow them to trade with us, because I'll make you a classical example in the demotrapping.
1: Yeah.
0: Every morning, ka 3:30, khona le truck e fitlang ko fresh produce market e tswang ko Botswana or 2. Khona le truck tse di tswang as far as Namibia, because those people are trading the very fresh produce market ya Mamatlosana. Now, we are unable, when all is said and done, the fresh produce market's responsibility and core function is to do business and ensure that it generates revenue for the city of Matlosana. And that will do without any hint of disturbance.
1: So here you're talking about dichaba baba tlang go reka, but the complaint was about baba operating within the fresh produce market. In other words, baba nang le di stolo ko ba tsere space se nke ben setsere ke some of the locals ko Matlosana.
0: Oh no, I get clarify you. That was not the debate. The debate was actually batswantle ba ileng gore ba reka, because the fresh produce market ina di stolo. The fresh produce market is run through market agents, and the market agents ba reka dilo tse go tswa ko ba liming ba rona. Now ha ba itse go reka batho ba rona ba reki ba rona ba tsena ko fresh produce ba reka dilo tse ba go di rekisa. Now ga rena di stolo ko fresh produce, the complaint was that ntate Motlhaping Modise ele Ahmed Katara ele Ahmed Mamang wa tla wa reka. Maitshwarelo ke batlile ke dirisa leina la
1: Kgolela
0: Tokologo as an example.
1: O itshwaretse ya.
0: Ga o le Abdulu tsena ko wa go reka, baagi ba rona ba na ba complaina ka Abdulu tsenang a go reka ba go rekisa, gore that opportunity was supposed to be given first and foremost to South Africans. And at the helm of their complaint as well was the fact that ba reka in bulk. And them buying in bulk then compromises, according to them, South Africans. But we have since clarified that gore ga go opela o thibelang go reka. There are processes that we follow to can have a job card e leng gore e go kgontsha go reka. And by the almost every morning when we close the fresh produce after the activities that takes place, and as far as the purchasing is concerned and the rest of the activities that we have on site, ga di kwalwa, ga go opela ba seletse ko morago. Yanong Ke nagana gore tse dingwe tsa dintlha tseo re di baakantse, we have clarified and given the correct perspective of what is actually transpiring in the fresh produce.
1: And finally, the fresh produce market, jaaka City of Matlosana, e le ungwela go le go kae.

0: Does it create employment for you? How does it uplift your local economy as the municipality?
1: It does uplift our local economy. Our local economy immensely. Just for an example, quite a number of flea markets. Those flea markets, our SMMEs tse di kholang tse leng gore di mo le mo le mo bomruing ba leng gore ba jala ba ira yalo le yalo re ba netefoletsa gore we create a conducive environment for them at that level gore ga ba itsa go jala ga ba fetse go kotula ba tle go batle go rekisa ko fresh produce. But subsequent to that, many of our stalls that we have in the entire city tse leng gore ba reka ko le yone ya ba khontsa because ba reka in a very reasonable price. But as the city, it also helps us in as far as the revenue is concerned because it khontsa go create lead le leng gore le re thusa ka the infrastructure development projects le leng gore rena le tsone. It does give a quite a sensible amount to the coffers of the city. So it does contribute positive to the local economy of the city of Matlosane.
0: Thank you very much. Ra leboga le ka moso local economic development MMC at the city of Matlosane Wesley Khang mo maitsiwengane. Ore ba mo metseng le some ya mabedi le bongwe fela re tswa ko ureng ya bosupa mo thulaganyong ya maitsiwano. Mme fa re tswela pele re tle go buisana jalo le the former Interpol ambassador and security strategist ND Mashaile, this following the media briefing by the acting national commissioner of the police or the South African Police Service, Lieutenant General Puleng Dimpane, together with the Net Joint chairperson, Lieutenant General Tebello Musikidi, earlier this afternoon. The briefing was in George in the Western Cape, but they were talking about incidents of crime that are taking place across the country. And let's speak to Dr. Mashaile, who's joining us on the line. And Dr. Mashaile, good evening to you. Thanks for joining us on UFM.
2: Dr. Mudisa, it's a blessing to be with you. And let's ask the listener to pull out his or her cup of coffee, those who can afford to have coffee at this point, at night, whilst we analyze and we chew what the speech meant.
0: So I'm looking at your analysis, your strategic analysis of the Net Joint address. What were some of the key takeaways from that address by the Net Joint chairperson?
2: And that the Mudisa Obono Horki really professional strategic and forensic analysis on the speech, sa me Osuaka Kaite Diarona and my former colleague General Tebello Musikidi. What came out of the speech was number one, whilst the state understands that there are frustrations regarding foreign nationals. The state says, we understand the frustrations, but we are the only people with coercive authority, with authority that can force either foreign nationals to go or to stay, based on the rule of law. What the speech says is that there should be no one who must incite violence, who must unleash violence, as we saw in some other parts of the Western Cape. The speech says we as the NAT joint, all the critical law enforcement criminal justice systems have converged. That also includes your state security agency. We are the only people with the authority, and we are resetting, asserting the authority of the state, and therefore there will be no one who will incite violence through social media, meaning that there will be monitoring of social media. There will be intelligence-led operations. I think what I picked up from the speech is there's going to be a lot of operation chanelas to ensure that there isn't violence in all the identified hotspots. And also what was critical in me going through the speech and analyzing it, I have identified what the state would like to happen. The state says whilst there are weaknesses in the immigration systems, we will ensure that we beef up your border management authority. It also forms part of those NAT joints that set wherever they set.
0: But
2: those are some of the key.
0: Sure. And the key language that was used here, that Damashaile, was it focused no longer just a mere language, rather on who actually commit violence or commit crime, even targets these illegal foreigners in the country? Or was it the language that was used to say, we are now in charge, we are able to detect and able to then respond and sufficiently to some of these incidents?
2: Ntate Motlhapeng, the language was saying we have a responsibility to assert the authority of the state, number one. Number two, we as the state have a responsibility to prevent crime, to combat crime, and to detect crime before it happens.
0: Mm.
2: So your detection element speaks to crime intelligence. And you should remember that the product of crime intelligence, the number one client of crime intelligence are the South African Police Services, the DPCI. In terms of the seriousness of the violence that can affect the authority of the state. Simply put, the language was saying, we have done a threat assessment, and whatever is planned for the 30th of June is a potential threat to national security.
0: But is there capacity in addressing this, Dr. Mashaile? From time to time, we speak about some of the loopholes found in our intelligence of the South African Police Service in this country. Do they have the capacity now to detect and prevent, especially this the rising, you know, concern around illegal immigration in the country?
2: The capacity is there, Ntate Modise. The capacity would be informed by specialized service providers within SAPS as well as SANDF. And what are those specialized services? Specialized services would be your state security agency, which is not SAPS, by the way. And within SAPS, you'd have crime intelligence. And in the South African National Defense Force, you would have your DI, your defense intelligence. And I am sure you read, as you were reading through the document that I produced in Ntate Modise, we realized that all operations from today onward, or from the day that the speech was delivered and conceived and delivered, it meant one thing.
0: Mm.
2: All of our operations are going to be intelligence-led. Why? Because around July 2021, you were reacting, meaning law enforcement agencies and the state. So the state says now we will have enough intelligence. We will generate a product that will lead to arrests of the instigators, the intimidators, the influencers who have ill intentions, and those ill intentions would be violence that would be unleashed on that particular day. So the intention of the speech and the language and the focus area was to reframe the narrative that says the state does not have capacity.
0: Mm.
2: It has been reframed to, we have capacity. We don't need a million soldiers or a million members of the South African Police Services. We need a million intelligence gatherers and intelligence providers that would then be able to help the police identify the hotspots, as I have indicated in the document.
0: Thank you so much. Re lebogile go menagane le ka moso. Ke Ndi Mashaile, the former ambassador for Interpol and security strategist Buisana Lorna mo maitsibeng ano re ba mo metsing le some ya mararo fela morago ga ura ya bosupa some ya mararo le baganele ura ya

0: Borobedi. 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
1: 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Under the code, we are committed to broadcasting news that is accurate, comment that is fair, and programming that is not harmful to children, does not amount to hate speech, and contains no gratuitous violence or explicit sex. 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Box 412-365, Craig Hall 2024, or email to bccsa@napsa.co.za. 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
2: My name is Nelson Kesa, and I'm a human rights defender. 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Young girls are hoping. 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
0: re momitseng le somi ya mabedi le borobong re ya ko ureng ya borobedi re leboge fa sentse ona le rona mo maitsiboeng ano jaaka mo bekeng e fitileng bo masipala ba ba farologaneng go ralala naga ba ne ba tlhagisa jalo ditekanyetso ka botsa bone go ipakanyetsa tshimologo ya setlha se sešwa sa matlole kgotsa ngwago mošwa wa ditšhelete. Jaanong re buisana le executive mayor ya masipala wa Dr. Ruth Segomotsi Mompati. Ke executive mayor Motse Okae Maje. Executive mayor, good evening to you. Thanks for joining us on UFM.
3: Good evening, Dr. Modise, and good evening to your esteemed listeners, and thank you for hosting us this evening.
0: So talk to us about your adopted budget for 2026-2027 financial year. How much was this budget?
3: We are proud, Dr. Modise, to announce this evening that we had a special council meeting last week, Thursday, and adopted a budget to the tune of 1.3 billion at the Dr. Ruth Segomotsi Mompati district municipality.
0: So it's 1.3 billion that has been adopted to the municipality for this financial year. And how has it been prioritized?
3: We appreciate the fact that we are a district municipality which is characteristically rural in nature with high level of unemployment and poverty. So our budget is almost 70% pro-poor, prioritizing the needs which are much needed in the district municipality, putting at the top of the agenda our water and sanitation provision across the district.
0: And how are you hoping to do that, especially if there are different plans at all, Executive Mayor, that you will employ this time around? Because even in the previous financial years, your municipalities, your local municipalities under the district were still experiencing the similar challenges of service delivery, water, roads, infrastructure, and so on and so forth. What's the plan going forward?
3: Yes, we appreciate, we will not overcome this serious backlog overnight, but as you have said, over a period of time, we are demonstrating that we are gradually reducing the backlog. So we are going to build on the foundation that we have laid as a district municipality to increase and expedite the establishment of the much needed infrastructure and reduction of your decaying infrastructure across the district. We have plans in place where we will be moving across the district to implement new projects. We appreciate that the backlog has been huge, and the resources at our disposal has not been adequate enough to enable us to completely eradicate the backlog and reach out.

0: community in their entirety. So in the current in the new financial year that we are about to start in July, we'll be introducing new projects of water and sanitation across the district. And these new projects will demonstrate during this month will be an addition to the project that we'll have just completed. We've got a number of projects that we are going to hand over to our community over the period of June leading to the new financial year, and we'll continue to do such.
1: Yeah. And there are a number of other projects, water and sanitation projects, that you have handed over to communities in various local municipalities within the district. Were those not sufficient? You're talking about inadequate budget or resources at your disposal to adequately address some of these challenges. How many water and sanitation infrastructure were headed over to municipalities not so long ago?
0: Let me cite one typical example. In the current financial year, we were in Mamusa, local municipality, to hand over a bulk water augmentation project, which is completed. We further handed over a sanitation project, that's the wastewater treatment plant, which has just been completed, which has assisted us to deal completely with the sewer spillages, which was cutting across Mamusa. We further handed over a project, water provision project, in Greater Taung local municipality in an area called Rifontein. The area is located within what 21, and we were further handed over another project in Matlabetlabe, where we identified that there's still some other work to be done, but we handed over that project. We'll go back with the corrections. Other than that, there are number of projects which are completed, which are in the pipeline to be handed. If I may say, for example, we are going back to Morokweng to hand over a completed project. We are going to go back to Taung, where we are going to hand over a completed water project in an area called Santapani in Ward 12. We've got another project in Ward 1, Mamusa, that we are going to hand over. We have a completed wastewater treatment plant in Stella Naledi, Ward 1.
1: Yeah.
0: We are about to hand it over. It's a wastewater treatment plant. It's completed. However, we thought that it would be ideal to hand it over with the bulk water project that we are establishing there, because the wastewater treatment plant relies on the provision of water. So we'll be handing those projects over before even the end of this financial year. As we speak now, tomorrow we'll be conducting the commissioning of the 3.5 kilometer in Kibitswane in Greater Taung, which will assist us to provide water to Ward 8, Ward 10, Ward 11, and Ward 13 in Greater Taung.
1: Yeah.
0: Meaning, as we commission, we have completed the project. Now we are dealing with the final stages. It's one of the projects that is being earmarked to be handed over. On the 20th of June, Eskom will be commissioning our connection to the Bona Bona bulk water project in Kagiso Nomolopo, which covers more than 10 villages around Kagiso Nomolopo. So we have been hard at work, but we appreciate that given the backlog that we had, this will not be sufficient. There are just numbers for the purpose of time, and I want to stop here.
1: Sure.
0: But there are some that I can still demonstrate to you that we have been a region or a district municipality at work.
1: So you still insist with all this work that is being done, that the 1.3 billion budget that has been approved, it's still not enough to complete some of these outstanding projects?
0: It is still not enough, because we are saying that the 70% part of it will be committed to project implementation. Let me cite a typical example. Because of the vastness of our district and the scarcity of water around Dr. Rusoho Mutsimompat, we have started a project that is currently under construction in an area called Morokweng, which covers three wards. That project is being

0: implemented at a cost of 340 million rand. Now, we still have areas like Bahamutidi area where we do not have our own water supply infrastructure. If we are to create our own infrastructure, it will mean getting raw water from the Space Co-op Dam to supply your what 19, 21, and 20 and 22. The 1.3 billion rand, even if it was in its entirety meant for water provision, would not even fund that project to cover the forwards. But we appreciate that the little that we are getting, because we have realized some increase in the conditional grants that we are getting, will lead us somewhere, will get us somewhere else.
1: And besides water and sanitation infrastructure, how else are you planning to address this high unemployment? Which project do you think would contribute immensely on reducing unemployment, particularly youth unemployment within the district?
0: When we took over, we must appreciate that we have serious financial constraints. Now, realizing this savings, we then started to focus on other areas. That's why I'm saying now it will be 70%, 30% will be meant for other responsibilities. In the current financial year, we had taken 21 young people in the district to train them as assistant firefighters. And also, upon return, upon completion of training, absorb them as employees of the municipality, because this is another area where we were found wanting. In the past 3 years, we focused on water provision because this was a dire need.
1: Yeah.
0: Now we are moving gradually to other areas. We have done that, and we have also prioritized provision of much-needed resources to further have other young people trained as assistant firefighters, and upon completion of their responsibilities, we then absorb them as municipal employees. We would want to discourage at all costs training young people and leaving them to roam the streets. We train them and absorb them. In addition to that, we've got a mayoral program which focuses mainly on the assistance of at least 50 best-performing young people in the district in the form of registering at tertiary institutions. It's a program that we have been implementing for a period of 3 years now. We were of the view that in order to reduce unemployment, we need to skill our young people to make them competent in the current job market and absorb some of them, and others allow them to compete with much needed advantage in the open market currently in the country.
1: Sure.
0: So those are just the two that I may mention that we have implemented in order to deal with this high level of unemployment in the district municipality.
1: So the budget has been approved to 1.3 billion. How are you as the municipality going to ensure that this budget is spent wisely and spent on what it was intended for? In other words, we wouldn't receive reports of mismanagement and misappropriation of funds from the district.
0: You know, when we took over we were ashamed of that label that you have just ended your sentence with. We were ashamed. And as a result of that, we then put mechanisms in place. We put our checks and balance in place to ensure that we improve our financial management. We improve our oversight structures, and so that we can realize the efficient and effective utilization of our budget. Now, we are not the ones who are saying that. The reports to that effect have proven once again that we have improved how we use the public fiscus assigned to us. And we are encouraged by that fact. We have laid the foundation, and we'll keep on building on the foundation. We'll keep on strengthening.

0: the mechanism, the oversight mechanisms at our disposal, in order to make sure that the money which are meant for a provision of infrastructure do benefit the poor community of Dr. Russo Komiti Mompati. And we are not only relying on the mechanisms of the checks and balance through the provincial and national treasury. Mm. Our own checks and balances are assisting us to do that. And to that effect, we have realized additional funding just to prove that the manner in which we use public money is ultimately realizing the implementation of what they were intended for.
1: Thank you so much. We appreciate your time, Executive Mayor. Good evening to you. That's the Executive Mayor of Dr. Ruth Sekgomotsi Mompati, Councillor Motseokae Maje. Or ba mo metseng le lesome le botlhano fela re ya ko ureng ya borobedi. Fa re boa re tswela pele ka thulaganyo eno.
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1: yone e meyang
4: It's going to be a great show. I can't wait to hear whom people are going to talk to in the barrow. Mr. Moriso, we still continue with the great music. By the way, we're going to be talking about Moriso Ling. It's all about you, the second hour of the show, Mr. Moriso.
1: Re lebogile thata. 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
1: Re saletse ke metsotso le robongwe pele re kgaogana mo maitsiboeng ano. 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What do you make of the police response to illegal foreigners in the country? 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
5: While government acknowledge public concerns regarding illegal immigration, it is equally important to emphasize that South Africa is a sovereign constitutional democracy with established legal processes to regulate migration and enforce immigration laws. Foreign nationals who enter, who remain or work in South Africa unlawfully are in contravention of Immigration Act and expose themselves to arrest, detention and deportation processes as prescribed by the law. Through our ongoing multidisciplinary operations involving South African Police Service, Department of Home Affairs, Border Management Authorities, and all other law enforcement agencies and our partners, thousands of undocumented foreign nationals continue to be identified, arrested, processed, and deported in accordance with the law.
1: Ka fa go jelengwe mo president le ene o ne ko parliamenteng thapameno a tsibogela ntlha eno le go gatella fa ba tsweletse pele ka go tsibogela dikgwetlo tse dikaga ba ditšhaba ba ba tsweletseng go tsena monageng e se mo molaong. 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
6: When it is well managed and regulated, migration can help to drive economic growth and opportunity for all. However, we need to deal with illegal migration. We have seen how illegal immigration into our country can put pressure on our public services and undermine our efforts to create decent work for all. As announced in the State of the Nation address, government is taking decisive action to address this challenge. We are cracking down on violations of immigration laws. We are increasing our inspections of workplaces and prosecuting employers who violate our labor laws. Madam Speaker, we are strengthening border security, stamping out corruption in the immigration system, and closing the loopholes in fragmented immigration laws. We must be clear, however, every person in South Africa, whether they are citizens or foreign nationals, must respect our laws. They must also respect the rights of every person in our country, and our laws must be upheld. We must never give in to violence, to xenophobia, and to vigilante.

0: Mo presidente Cyril Ramaphosa mo puong eo ya gagwe go sala gale gompieno me re go kaele fa re ntse re lebeletse dipholo tseo ka mogodintseng di goroga ka teng ke lebeletse ko Facebook le ka mokgwa 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foreigners or are they receiving it or are they demanding it Thabang from the illegal foreigners especially in the Northwest province, he says, and he then left the figures, the 50 rand, 100 rand, 200 rand, but not all of the SAPS members that are doing that, but majority. 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
1: Extremely cold temperatures expected in most parts of the city of Johannesburg from this Thursday. Going in towards the weekend with potential wet weather conditions. Our residents are encouraged to continue to look after all heating devices, things like brazers or imbaula, heaters, not to leave them unattended while in use so that we can be able to prevent fire incidents which might occur at home during these extremely cold temperatures. Our residents are also urged to call our emergency management services command and control center for any life-threatening emergencies. From our side as the City of Johannesburg Emergency Management Services, we remain on high alert and monitoring all seven regions of the city for any emergencies which might occur during these extremely cold and wet weather conditions in and around the city of Johannesburg.
0: Robert Molaozi sibueledi sa South Africa sa EMS tshwarelo kwa city of Joburg o re ba sentle mo di second ten di le mmalwa go ya ko ureng ya borobedi re lebogetse go nna le wena mo maitseboeng ano a re kopane gape le thulaganyo e magareng ga ura ya bosupa le ura ya borobedi mo letsatsi la kamoso la bone kgosi tshimega jaaka o mo utlwile ke yo o re letile ka Purple Hearts ya maitseboane.

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It is 18 minutes just after 8. This is UFM in tune with you. How could you say you love me? This one is coming from Silk. We also played Afro Traction, yeah, Ungowami. And when we start this show, two songs, Jesse Johnson, it is called I'm Just Wanting You, and Celine Dion, Beauty and the Beast. And on that song, Pepper Bryson, and yo, a very sad day, Tota, who kajalo the passing of Pepper Bryson. I know he's one of the best artists in the ring. Yo, when it comes to music, when it comes to music, 75 years of age, yo, but we will always and always remember his music. You know, some of the songs, some of them you love them so much. And the show is going to be a great one, giving you nothing but the best of music. And what I would like to tell you, fella, is for you just to make the register. Just go to Google Play Store and download the UConnect app. Thank you so much to Motlapi Modise, who was between the hour 7 and 8, UFM and News Hour. Bona ke monate fela wa mmino o ile gore ke beretsa maja gore ntse re go tshware tsona. Where are you listening at? Maybe you are driving at this time of the evening. Maybe you're just sitting at home with your partner, with your family, with your friends. You know, sometimes it's not like you just stay there with a family. It might be a friend, so please make sure you send a voice note to me. And when you send a voice note, please make it short, 30 seconds or less. And by the way, make sure your voice note is very loud and clear. You voice note, you can be able to play it.

0: 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Facebook page, it's UFM 898, and that is where you can be able to leave your message. So fela gore so tle ditlhabe di go tsamaela sentle, o iketlile o le motseleng, when you if you're driving kana go eno, please make sure gore you drive very safe. O ske boa fela sa jalo o tsamaya ka lebelo le go godimo, because re batla gore le ka moso fela o tsholle pele go nna le rona, o iketle le rona. Bona, the name of the show is called Purple Hearts. My name is Jose the Music Maestro. You and I, the best of friends up until midnight. Mo le gore kopane jalo le Bravini Vincent Maseko.
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2: Ladies, if you're interested in a man, you know, would you make the first move?
3: Basadi ba fa sa bana, ha ba tlala ka skele mesatsotsi, wa motsena, ka ha mona te jwang Sophie. 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
2: Well,
4: ka bona ka o nyake bekise.
2: Really?
4: Ah. 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
5: O itse bo mme bone mara sengwe sengwe se bokete mo bone ntle le ha ba kopa tšhelete a go le refaseng le rona re utlwe gore go ntse yang go fasiwa tlhe bathong ba modimo.
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0: We started with a beautiful track coming from Whitney Houston. It is called Miracle. And the other one coming from Jabulo Ntaka, Baby Sajero Bariki, Nguwe Pela. And this one is coming from Shanti Moore, Finding My Way Back to You. I mean, when you get you want to find a way to someone else, with a ring maybe, when Elena, Lene Little Hanane, how do you do about it? Kibutisa fela hore, you really want this person back. Umatlaka pelo ya gago yotlhe. And you now want to go back. What do you do? The very first thing, maybe it's a phone call or maybe a text or send a message or a, you know what, I miss you so much. Sometimes you also post maybe the memories back, how much you love this person. But it will also depend. It is now time, 23 minutes before 9, still the first hour of the show. This one is called Purple Hearts. My name is Jose the Music Maestro, and this is UFM. All the messages that are coming through, your messages, your voice notes, to the 076-260-2815. Re lebele gore beke go tsamaye tseyang thulaganyo ya tsatsi la gompieno a rotlhe gore e tsamayang.
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0: danki si ya bonga ha ka mo tsunami dumela.
2: Hey, you have. Why you guys? Wow. My figure 91.8. I can't. I can't. Come on, guys.
0: No.
2: The technical problem. Okay. What is happening?
0: It's like Siama. Come on, off town. Other messages coming through.
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3: You're speaking to Mapaseka Makubela Aleka Mobarete Kadiro. I'm in tune with you, Kayu Connect App. Today's show, ki libisa koho, Manusaka Iling Lydia Matididi Records. We were celebrating today. Reliko Unisa.
0: Okay.
3: Agrile honors ya hai.
0: Okay.
3: Yeah, public relations. 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Thank you very much. 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
0: Na kana fela molatsatsi la labararo di khantsi di monate yalo. 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And the other messages coming from Garankuwa. Good evening to you, the music maestro. I'm in tune with you. Sis B ke mo Garankuwa ka fa re no. 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Yeah, I don't know. I can't miss out this great show. You're welcome. Take a bone miracle. 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And this one is coming from Nomin Tabiseng Maepe. Ke na real njela ro rata pineo. You can also send your voice note maho 076-260-2815. And after the break, we continue with the great and beautiful music.
4: Yo, Chomi, the way the economy is so tough, we might find ourselves eating cereal for breakfast, lunch, and dinner.
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0: 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It's 11 minutes tota before the hour 9. This is the first hour of the show. It is called Pebble Hearts. 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
1: 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UFM.

It's 9 minutes just after nine. Welcome to the second hour of the show of Purple Hearts. That is what you and I call It's All About You. This one is coming from Lira. Baby sa jalo ba re ke hamba ka be ke go tsamekela tsedingwe tsa dipina tseding tsedimo na tsedi gore re ntse re go tsamekela tsone. This one is coming from Horace Brown. How can you stop and ona jalo le five events mo pineng yeo and a rwane le go re tsamekile mo dipineng tse re le mo Katsone, Sabikini Pineo ya Nati ya Sondela, my love, Onachaloli Titi on this one, and all for one, I can't stop loving, because I can't love you like that. Kitsi Dimwensa Dipina Tero, Sore Sona, Sasila Kumpino. Continue to send your voice notes, Ruki Horo Redi Solega.

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1: What up? He should. But what? Look, if he loves you, he need to show you that he loves you.

0: It is called Trust. Also, Jonah Moho, Keisha Cole, and Monica. And before that, Escape, Who Can I Run To? 18 minutes just after 9. This is UFM Intrude with you, Khosi Tsimeka on your radio this evening. It is the Wednesday edition of Purple Hearts, and I know that you are having fun with the great music that we are playing this evening, and it's all about you. It is now time to go back and look at other messages. But before that, we'll definitely go to 5 songs back to back for our listeners. Still go dear message, our listeners still going. If you want me to play a song for you tomorrow, remember tomorrow is Thursday. Please make sure you send a voice note now, 0762602815. That is when I will be able to prepare your song for tomorrow. I get it. But tonight, these 5 songs back to back for our listeners. When Anand's already say. You know why? I know some of the songs. So, happy birthday to everyone celebrating the birthday today. And the 3rd. Yeah, it is the 3rd of the month of June. Is it cold or... maybe you feel a little bit warm because here in Rustenburg I santse ne re tsama ka di cheaper weights santse go le bona tenyana bona me ke yona nako ya gore ke ile gore ke sa mefa ke 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It's 20 minutes just after 9, the 2nd hour of the show. Purple Hearts UFM 898.
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عم اوه اخين لك المصاني from Tlaxdop, Alabama, Extension 5. 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

Pasilo, ke kopa o nsamekele Markel Bolton ka sole provider. 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

0: Good evening, Khosi. 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Hey, Khosi, can you please play me this song called by called I Wanna Grow Old With You by Westlife. This song reminds me of some my lady, the one and only Lucia Mwedi. 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Hossi, Capino, Kilatazi, or Kamarata, Profan, Kalebo.
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0: Soul to Soul, go tswa jalo mo The Mighty Temptations. 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So le fela gore ke sebaka o sa utlwe this song, but at least tonight, Soul to Soul. This one was requested by ke Panda Dallas Vandal, a re Kgosi, please just make my evening kapine ya Soul to Soul. 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I hope that one of those songs that I play tonight, one of them is your favorite and you really enjoy that music. And tomorrow is Thursday again, we'll still be doing the same. It's all about you. Please, if you want me to play a song for you, please send a voice note now. Romela voice note ya gago gona yanong yana o mpotse gore ke pina efe o batla gore ke go tsamekele yona. And remember, this is the last day of the week ya Purple Hearts masasela kamoso yanong o tlile go tswalela beke wa bona ko ene le gore o tle bo o tswalela beke fela. 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Re ile go tsamaya jalo le yona go fitlhela jalo ko reng ya bolesome le bobedi. And we will be speaking to Mr. Vincent Maseko this evening. 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You know, we still continue the music. 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And let me quickly go to Facebook, UFM 898. 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Le the message that is coming from Mr. Jan Monaise, are mare me go simaga le nna ke na le wena Kolobe Street kwa Ikageng kwa Potchefstroom. 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And in Toyando, Mr. Godfrey Tsifura, part of show every evening. Re di ogeng ke mo fesale eseng Helen Nape, mare me go simega le nna ke na le wena morasitasi ka mo Bagajane. And rakate modiri, also part of the show in Lehurutse 93.5 FM. You are welcome to the show. Bafunsi Vorasta Mokumela, also part of the show ka ko Jamaica Street. 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And KK Aaron Lobelo in Autostyle 97.0 FM, always part of the show. Mr. Obed Mashiho, the dial is fixed, Kgosi, don't worry, on 103.9 MHz. But just tune in, you can join us always. Kidumetsi and Brian Kgosi Magushe kwa Tshwane kwa Pretoria, always part of the show. Medatsele mebedi ya bofelo, Solo Rios Kundla, listening from Rustenburg, New York, 89.8 FM and Patrice Hemotsepo Mohosetso, UFM 898, Pebble Hearts, Emery Mohosimakadina, 97.0, Kelekamo Volmaran Staticamo, Extension 15. Thank you so much, my brother. Ke lebogile go menagana 11 minutes before 10.
1: 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True masculinity is in the strength to uplift, not to harm. Don't call me brother if your power comes from pain.
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It's coming from Loiso. It is called Seasons. And ahead of that, there was a bit of pina ko sa jano mo the vets. Pina ba bisan jalo barake Casanova and the OJs, the mighty OJs.

0: Girls, don't let it get you. It was Don't Let It Get You Down, one of the songs that is coming from the Mighty OJs. And when we start, How Do You Heal a Broken Heart? This one is coming from Chris Oka. It is now 6 minutes just after 10. You're welcome to the third hour of the show. The name of the show is called Purple Hearts. My name is Jose, the music maestro, the best of friends, and we will be speaking to Mr. Vincent Maseko so that we can be able to know hore uraya bo somelo bedi go ya go ya bararo re bua jalo ka letsatsi la labone tshwaraganyo e tlabe eme ka mokgwaletse le ntsenyang. Let me quickly go and look at messages coming through. Radio Gaetsa me ka manatiana, that is where now you enjoy this kind of music. And I'm also happy because of Kiabona Horvatwentiwa Sesuwa Horukhide. The message that is coming from Miss B. Lungile, good evening to you, King. I'm in tune with you, 91.9. I'm listening from Tawun Lokaling. And the other message is coming from Onse T. Arahosi. No, Rebona, Kenaruena, Reo Toba Maikuto. Checking in Fidikwe, Kamarastimbeke Kafa, Ke Lebukhide Tatatsala, Kamom Fidikwe. And the other message is coming from Nomonde Maloyi. Good evening to you, King. We are together from Swaiza. I'm listening to your radio, 97.3 FM. And Sophie Huitsimudimulena, Rijalare Pebble Hearts. Good evening to you, King, 91.9 in Dry Hearts. Rasantan Rijamanati. Mohamuts Michael Tokiani, Khosi just count me in. Frajaka Hale, are no. Until you knock off, I'm listening from Springbok Pan T Junction, Raleboha Le, the message to Sanjalo Koho, Lisiba, are Purple Hearts, Jose Bahadinekanoluena, DSTV 842, Hujua Monati, Le Teboho Moluana, Jose, I'm listening to your show, 89.8, Kirkamora Stibek. Thank you so much, Honeka Roya Chukanyeno. Fela, Erukwe, Melase, Horokamo, Rukore, Larotor Likanakana, Lamino, Little Lakai.
1: 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Ke Isabella Morake.
0: Hi, Isa.
1: Yo, ke ratile pina ya Kisha Cole. Thank you so much for playing it. It means a lot to me. In khopotsa motho wa ka, ke musile Soweto ka Protea. I hope he's doing okay. Thank you, Kosi.
0: Thank you so much. Ke lebogile, ke lebogile thata tle ka thetso gago. And other messages coming through, ke bona molaetsa gore ka mo mafelo a tshwana jalo le ka ko Mahikeng. Some of you guys ga ba kgone go reetsa. If you are listening ka mo Mahikeng, radio e go sokodisa, please use 93.5, or you can even connect to DSTV 842 and the Uconnect app. Go simega, I'm in tune with you. Ke the message that is coming from Sometime Matubako, listening from Dry Hearts in Tawung, 91.9 Lemadomoy, 97.3. O reeditse thulaganyo le ka ko Motswera, masasela gompieno. Connie Constance, good evening to you, my brother. Ke na lwena, fitlhela tšhaile time. I'm listening from Joburton, Mama Bridget Dele Patience, Kena Robert Samaraito, Romero Hakomoho, 076-260-2815. That is where you can be able to send a voice note. Make it short, 30 seconds or less. Rilo Horik Safarabua, Rotola Camino.
2: 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Reports are flooding in as flames have been reported at President Boulevard. Eyewitnesses say the blaze is coming from Nandi Braai.
3: That's right. I'm standing right in the middle of the heat at Nandi Braai. The fire is perfectly brying bors, chicken, short ribs and beef flavors. Barbecue, mild and hot, served with pap, dombola and even dim.
2: Nandi Braai will be opening and lighting up flames near your area soon. Nandi Braai. Taste so much more.

0: Yes, Mikey, on peut dire, mais Mikey, can you please play me a song by our legendary, the late Piabo Bryson, Come On Over the Night, Mikey. Yeah, we're going to be able to do this.
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0: I miss you. Yeah, waitse gore mmino ona banna when especially mo letsatsi la gompieno ebile le bosigo, and this one is coming from ke Aaron Hall gore bo station and seno. This is UFM in tune with you. Morago ga dipina tse dintle tse di monate tsentse ke go tshamekela tsone, ke abe ke go tshamekese jalo lele ya Lorenzo Smith, Let Me Show You. All brings us to 22 minutes just after 10, and this is the third hour of the show, and bona re le go kgaogana ko reng ya bona some le bongwe, mme ke solofela gore o tsweletse pele go itumelela tsotlhe tse dintle tse re go neelang tsone. 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
2: 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A o mpela ka monate.
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0: Pues sí, ke Isabella Morake. Yo ke ratile pina ya Keisha Cole. Thank you so much for playing it. It means a lot to me. Enghopotsa motho wa ka ke mosile Soweto ka Protea. I hope he's doing okay. Thank you, Jose.
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0: Some of the songs that we played, Mel Jackson, Rose Colored Glasses. We also played Luther Vandross, Dance with My Father. This one is coming from Amanda Black, Tandwandi. It brings us to 24 minutes before 11. It is the third hour of the show. We are going straight to the last hour of the show, where we will be speaking to Bravini Vincent Maseko. And your messages on the Uconnect app, Limoho 076-260-2815. That is where you can be able to leave your message. And we're not ready, so the guy. Are you at work? Are you working night shift? Or are you just driving? Let me quickly go and look at messages coming through. Ke rwaitse gore na lwena re batho ba re so re togetherness when it comes to the music. A rutlo gore e tsama yang ka dumela.
1: My king.
0: Evening sir.
1: The music maestro Mr. Khositsimera.
0: Yes
1: I'm
0: man.
1: So excited. I can't wait for this coming Sunday to share a stage with you, my guy. I can't wait.
0: Thank you so much, my brother.
1: Being and you are playing such a beautiful music tonight. Can I go and Pablo M.

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0: Hey.
1: Good evening, my king close.
0: Good evening.
1: Remoho, 91.9. 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
0: Oh, my God. Thank you so much, Sophie. Ke mo dry hearts ka tetso ya gago. 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Those messages are utlwe.
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0: evening,
2: the music librarian. May you please play me this song by Dr. Quincy Jones and Dr. Lionel Richie. USA for Africa. We are the world. 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Thank you so much. You are speaking to Malava from Texas of South Africa. May God bless. 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
0: Thank you so much for being part of the show, Minister. Ke bone tetso ga go mabrada ile wena ke gore ke go amogetse. You are welcome to the show ka mo social me ka mo social ga se wena fela. 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We are ratile thata. A wonderful show as always. Ke Petunia from Social Groove. 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
3: kosi tsimeha
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3: Gabo matriki wa wa ke ke tsamela go ipromela le majita go la rigalgalala luto wa ha wa le ona na skala re pakale tsawa kosi tsime ha wa tsena ba sna ha wa ke se nna go ntlo go tla kosi.
0: Yes, man. Thank you so much ke le bogile thata ka tsetso ga go dimela.
4: The music maestro.
0: Good evening.
4: It has been a very hectic week for me, but yeah, I'm getting there. Feel a lot better now. I've been loving and enjoying Purple Heart, Master BB Wine and Amanda Black, Vusi Nova. Wow, Beauty and the Beast. Thank you so much, man. That's so beautiful.
0: Thank you.
5: Good evening, Khosi.
0: Evening, sir.
5: Yeah, kitsidi soma lefane ka motlex top CBD.
0: Yes, man.
5: Khosi, ish, this lady, go Northern Cape, believe it or like Lucia Moeti. Yeah, that lady, ish, she's the love of my heart.
0: Okay.
5: So you go pom pizza pine and I ya Peter Gabriele. Khosi, ya Blood of Eden. I miss you so much. Have a nice night, Khosi.
0: Thank you. Thank you so much for being part of the show. 20 minutes before 11. My name is Khosi. Pebble Hearts. Muff Town, you are 91.8
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0: It's 10 minutes before 11. This is UFM in tune with you. Beautiful take. So, Jodo Moho, a price, baby, such a African child. The whole really, I'm going to do a mino, more than a silly remote in Mikalona, let's see, Labraro. I can reach for a Labraro Mobiking, Mikhaina Labraro, Gamasuki, the silly fellow, La Chiracano Mobiking Yeno. And we also played Tevin Campbell, Always in My Heart. Santa Narsor Labele, Rejamanatoa Mino, Dumanatli.
1: 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I work for the Human Rights Commission. 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

Re simolotse re go samekela pina ya Regina Bell, What Goes Around Comes Back Around. We also played my favorite, Chicago, You Are the Inspiration. Ke be ke go samekela pina ya Prince, pina e bitsa jalo bareke, The Most Beautiful Girl in the World. And this one, Celine Dion, Goodbye the Saddest World. It brings us to 11 minutes, just after 11. This is the last hour of the show. My name is Jose, the music maestro. We will be speaking to Mr. Vincent Maseko in no time. Mola khatole re mo khodimagalona re lebele gore somela bobedi go ya go rinya bararo yemiya.

I will never find someone like you. Who's the name of Keith Martin? And before that, Magic coming from Zamajobe brings us to 19 minutes. Should we make it 20 minutes? Just after 11. This is UFM in tune with you. Great music as always. Thursday, the Wednesday edition. Yeah, to the new Purple Hearts. Rebuya Vincent, but there's a lot of messages coming through that makes you feel so happy. That is why you are sending those messages. You know why? Because of this great music. It's a silly long little ring or honela note. Fella Kilo Holibella, more UFM 98, and the better Horikuman, better passes by Horino by Tumela, Terraconella and Sone. So you can even send your message, Lue Nombos or no, Hosi Bona, Amparo Show. You already say more with Humber and Mokuni Mahabone, Eric Lebele, Merese Horokiling, Rebella Horikuman Habe, Baban Simba. The message that is coming from Helen Nabe, my king, we are together. I'm listening from Mahajani 89.8, that is Rustenburg, and Itumele Motobi, and Kosi, we are together. Kama Budibe, Kama Koro section 93.5. You're welcome to the show, my brother. Erikele Bele Hape, Melaise Mingi Horokilin Kakwano, Ki Malaise Osanjalo Koho, okay, Ki Malaise Osanjalo Koho. 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
2: 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Yeah, fun der val. 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
3: Yeah, yeah.
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0: Sedila ka go tsotsa mo go Crelo and Daniels, and before that Babyface Sunshine e be ke go tsamekela ya John B. Babyface jalo ba re ke You're Still Down ke mo dipina tsa go tsedi ntle kgolagano ya gagwe le Tupac gona mo station e seno. This is UFM in tune with you go simega mo radio ya gagwe tle go simela mo radio ya borobedi e bona re setse re lebile ko ring ya bo le some le bobedi. It's all about the music ke la for this show, and it is Wednesday. But I'm so happy.
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0: Mm.
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0: Thank you so much, my brother. And that's a piece of Intel reveal. Also part of the show, good evening to you, King. I'm in tune with you. I kele mo night shift, my brother. 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Good evening to you, Kos.

0: Lucy, thank you so much. Kabinete ya Loiso, I love that song. Ke Montgomery Mvala, listening all the way from Kanana Orkney, Arwera Tata Pineo. And I know lwe na kona dipina tse dingwe tse re di tshamekileng tse di go direlang letsatsi tse o di ratang thata. So please o romele your voice note ya bofelo kgotsa molaetsa gago wa bofelo o bue le nna. Evening to you, King Khosi. 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
0: Ke a go tshwara.
1: 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Thank you so much.
0: Thank you.
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0: Ke lebogile thata, my brother. 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
2: Dumela. 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
0: Evening, sir.
2: Yeah, no. You can never go wrong with Lira, man. Thank you for the song.
0: Thank you so much, man. South African music, yes, I said, a lot of people, they really enjoy our music, and we really, really, really appreciate. 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
2: Kwasi, great stuff. Bravini. A great man. Yeah. Two of my favorite songs back to back. Volare. And it's going to take a miracle. Wow.
1: Why born?
2: Great stuff to start to get me in the mood.
1: Yes, Bravini.
2: Yeah. Coming up on the show, 12 till 1, the latest from the industry of showbiz, Kanye West, Lebo M, among others in the news. Mm. Between 1 and 2, a study about female faces. Quite an interesting one there. And there's also between 2 and 3, International Day of Innocent Children, Victims of Aggression. All these between 12 and 3.
1: Thank you so much, Bravini. 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
3: Hi Khosi. 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
3: 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O itse working.
1: Ke lebogela Yvonne. 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
3: Plus today it was my anniversary.
1: Oh. 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
1: yes
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1: thank you so much ke le bogile thata magaitso ke gone monna lwana re fetsa nya maitsibano re bo ga pere kopana maitsibatsa tsela ka moso between 8 and midnight kile.
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They gave us a song in the 70s, late 70s, called The Best of My Love. And in the same era, around the same year, teamed up with Earth, Wind and Fire in Earth, Wind and Fire's song called Boogie Wonderland. They are the Emotions. Don't ask my neighbors. You come to me now if you want to know things about me. I'm the right person to go to instead of my neighbors. Makes a lot of sense, doesn't it? Yeah, that's how we kickstart the show. The Thursday edition of the show that starts your day the right way. We're on till 3 once again, ensuring that it starts beautifully. Listen, we're like on a fire, get it, Zazila. How is in Kope? More UFM 89.8 to 103.9. Elina Gie, Vincent Maseko. Thanks to Jose Simecha, he's back 8 p.m. till midnight. Wrapping up your day. He wraps up your day, we start your day, and we do this together. It's nicer when we do it together. And I'm glad you are here today. 076-260-2815, the WhatsApp line where you can simply get in touch and have your say this Thursday. Entertainment news in the first hour, news on the likes of Kanye West and others. And between 1 and 2, taking a look at some of the latest research and studies that have been conducted. One about female faces, quite intriguing stuff there. And in the last hour, taking a look at what's coming up in the country today, some of the events that will take place, and of course, get to also find out about some of those that made headlines on this day in years gone by, and also your birthday dedications.

0: This is how your day starts with the music that ensures that it starts on the right footing. The likes of Kelly Kumalo with Monty Ngobo here, Gatwalanga, yeah. And prior to that, Kenny G featuring Smokey Robinson. We've saved the best for last, eh? Now we start from scratch playing the best. We do this all the way till the last minute, the last second. We don't save the best for last, eh? We get the best all the time just for you and no one but you. We are UFM, in tune with you after all. Vincent is my name. Good morning. You've just joined us. Wamogetse mogaetso. Kibura se tharo tsa mino muntse monnate yaka gale. 21 past midnight, 21 minutes into this day, Thursday, the 4th of June, 2026. Music quiz time, testing your music knowledge is what we do. US R&B and soul singer who was begged by her brother and cousins in a band. One of her songs was sampled by Angie Stone. Another of her songs, or one of the songs she recorded earlier, was also recorded by Bette Midler and Eddie and Gerard Levert, among others. Her song was recorded for a James Bond movie. Another of her songs. Who are we talking about here? 076-260-2815 on WhatsApp.
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0: before I.
1: Oh yeah, you just cannot do without you. You've got to be here all the time, 24 hours, so to say. It's K-Lo from the Northwest Province, I can proudly say. It's entitled that, 24 Hours. I'll Never Break Your Heart, a promise there by the Backstreet Boys. And a couple of songs before that, a couple in the real sense of the word, because we got to hear Up Where We Belong, a BB and CC Winans song, a cover of a Joe Cocker and Jennifer Warnes tune from the 80s, and there was also Rodney Mansfield. Are you ever coming back? I've got my question to pose also in a jiffy. 21 before 1 it is. Good morning. It's a Thursday morning. Artificial intelligence. Musicians have said something about this. A lot about this, actually, in recent times. Some don't take kindly to artificial intelligence usage. Boy George is an exception. He's one of the exceptions. Boy George, an English artist, has released an album. He's about to release an album, actually, a brand new AI version of a single, actually, not necessarily an album, but a single of his from 1983, a Kama Chameleon, one of his great tunes with the Culture Club from 1983. He has fully embraced AI, uses it as a songwriting aid, even as a therapy tool, he says. Yeah, he says artificial intelligence helps transform past music into something magical, which is what he'll do with this song. That's what he'll do with the Kama Chameleon. Use AI to revamp the song, so to say. Kanye West has been approved to perform in Netherlands. Well, after a string of cancellations across Europe, Kanye West's two concerts in the Netherlands will go ahead. Well, he's been planning a world tour in support of his new album, Bully. But a number of shows were cancelled following a huge backlash over his previous anti-Semitic sentiments and anti-Semitic comments as well. And now authorities in Netherlands have now concluded no evidence has been found in their investigations that would lead to Kanye being banned from entering the country. So his two shows at one of the arenas in Netherlands will be able to go ahead as planned on the 6th and the when will that take place? On the 8th of June as well. All right, music quiz. The R&B and soul singer is from the U.S. She has a brother and her cousins in a band who back her. One of her songs was sampled by Angie Stone. Another of her songs, which she recorded earlier, was also recorded by Bette Midler and Eddie and Jared Levett, among others. Another of her songs was recorded for a James Bond 1989 movie. Who am I talking about here? 076-260-215 on WhatsApp. You get in touch and let me know who she is. We'll do give you an answer after two great tunes coming up.
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It's called These Arms, music by All For One of I Swear Fame. All right, great stuff there. And plenty more still on the way. Such tunes are in abundance. We churn them out day in and day out, relentlessly and unabated. So you can rest assured that you are in for a treat one more time this morning. Starting the day the most superb way, with such gems.

0: and getting to hear from you. 076-260-2815 on WhatsApp. That's where you can get in touch and have your say this day. Well, a music quiz. R&B soul singer from the U.S., begged by her brother and cousins in a band. One of her songs was sampled by Angie Stone. Another of her songs, which she recorded earlier, was also covered by, or recorded at least by, Ben Midler and Eddie and Gerald Levett, among others. One of her songs was recorded for a 1989 James Bond movie. What's her name? 076-260-2815 was the number to use. Did you get it right? Let's see here. Now it looks like you didn't. Who came through with the right answer here as I try to find out? All right, somebody's just letting me know that they are listening and enjoying the music. We'll talk about that. Kilabukhile Alfred, thanks a lot there. In tune with you, 24 hours, that song. Enjoying the show on Nachskof with my colleague Thabo David Mutsamai. Hurialo. Kilabukhile Alfred, actually. Sorry about that. Kilabukhile Alfred, Tinky Winky in Mahikeng. Thanks a lot for being with us on the show this morning. Now, someone says, whether the peeps were related to her, I'm clueless, but the person who comes to mind is Gladys Knight, The Wind Beneath My Wings. Wanted to wait for more clues, but Betria Swa. Who are you? You don't tell me who you are, but you are right, spot on, because indeed it is Gladys Knight we are talking about here. Brother, one of her brothers, Booba Knight, was with her, and two cousins of hers who begged her in a band, The Pips. And one of her songs was sampled by Angie Stone. All right, that song is Neither One of Us Wants to Say Goodbye, which Angie did like this. No More Rain in This Cloud, sampling a good old song by Gladys Knight and the Pips. Neither One of Us Wants to Say, to be the first to say goodbye. A James Bond movie from 1989 gave us her song. Well, that goes like this. License to Kill. And of course, one of his songs, one of the songs he recorded earlier, not necessarily here, the original song, was recorded by also Gerald and Eddie Levert, Bette Midler, among others. It's a song that says... All right, Faith Nong and Harangu are getting it right once again this morning. And, well, who else? Let's see here. Leonard in, I do not know where Leonard is. Jerome is in Klerksdorp, got it right as well. And Olga Munaisa in Soshanguve cracked it. And this person who doesn't tell me who they are here, but thank you for getting it right as well this morning. Last night, it was an amazing quiz.
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It's the lady we featured in our music quiz this Thursday morning. The name is Gladys Knight. I Said You Lied. And in front of that, Mr. Christopher Williams, Don't You Wanna Make Love? I Just Wanna Make Tea, man. Or coffee, at least. Eric Benet with Joji Poji, a song by Toto, which he does beautifully, I must say. Yeah, lovely stuff, man. Joji Poji Pudding Pie.

the girls and make them cry. You naughty, naughty Georgie. And plenty more still coming up this lovely, fantastic Thursday morning. Weather-wise, it's going to be yet another lovely but chilly day. Huh? Okay. Malebucho, thanks for getting in touch. The lady who gave me the right answer, who had never said earlier who she was, is actually Malebucho, who also got the right answer to my music quiz this morning about Gladys Knight. Thank you, thank you, thank you. Happy Thursday. Listening from Mapetla Extension, Soweto, is Debucho Rapulana. Thanks a lot, Debucho. Radebucho. Warabilo Hakadi, live in Rusty, the one and only Warabilo Hakadi with us this morning. Posha Moloto is in Mahigeng, also part and parcel of this show that starts your day the right way. 22 degrees is going to be in Mahigeng, 22 in Rustenburg, 21 in Klerksdorp, 20 degrees in Potchefstroom, 21 Bretz, maximum 18 in Lichtenburg, 22 in both Freiberg and Daung. It's going to be maximum 21 in Schwarzrenneke, a high of 21 in Zierst, Volis, Wolmaranstad, 20 degrees today, 18 in Ventersdorp, Pretoria, a high of 19 degrees, 17 in Joburg. That's more like it. Huh? I was wondering in the past 2 days why Joburg was higher than Pretoria temperature-wise, because more often than not, it's 2 degrees less than Pretoria. Now, today it is where we are, where we usually find it. Huh? 17 degrees in Joburg, 19 in Pretoria, 18 in Vereeniging. Those are the maximum temperatures that one can expect on this 4th day of June 2026. Coming up, some of the interesting studies that have been conducted in recent times. What do scientists have to say about certain aspects of our lives? Those details coming up. So stick around with us as we start the day the right way. Good morning.

0: good.
1: Oh, yes. Music from home, music to relish and cherish. I just love his music. MXO, Zandibone, and in front of that, a couple of songs that included one by Shanice, Silent Prayer, and there was also a little earlier, Gladys Knight with I Said You Lied. 19 after 1, good morning. It's yet another day to spend quality time with you, FM. 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It also caters to Midrand, Centurion, and some northern parts of Johannesburg. Channel 842 DSTV Otobuke is where you can also find us. 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Catch us loud and clear at ufm.co.za. All right, good to have you along this morning. Rilebogela thetso ya gago mogaetso. Letswaelo mo 0762602815. Thank you there, Leslie. Mashokwe. No, sorry about that. I'm thinking about somebody. Do you remember Mr. Leslie Mashokwe? No, this one is Leslie Mashiko. Oh, thanks a lot there, Les. Much appreciated, man. Getting in touch from Awupani this morning. Loving the show, and this time listening for the entire show. To the entire show, because I'm not going to work tomorrow. All right. Great, man. Great. Thank you. Female faces are more attractive to both sexes. Yeah, somebody might say this is a no-brainer. But then women are judged more attractive than men by both sexes, according to their largest global study of facial beauty ever conducted. Now, this was conducted in Germany. The findings just published in Proceedings B by the Royal Society revealed women's faces receive significantly higher attractiveness scores than men's attractiveness across the board. So researchers said the results pose an evolutionary riddle. Well, the major international study uncovered what researchers called a gender attractiveness gap, with female faces consistently scoring higher regardless of who was doing the judging. Women are really considered the fairer sex, according to scientists who found female faces are rated more attractive than male ones, even by other women. It's a no-brainer, man. I think so. Experts led by Max Planck Institute in Germany analyzed 52 previous studies involving more than 1.5 million face ratings from over 28,500 people. Their findings, published in Proceedings by the Royal Society, found that, well, in the animal kingdom, apparently, it's often males who boast the fleshiest looks, from peacocks' extravagant tails to lions' flowing manes. That's what they say. But humans appear to buck the trend. Intriguing stuff there. Some might say it's a no-brainer. Women are always more attractive than men. Well, this time they say even other women find women more attractive than men. So they say.
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0: what a great tune. I love this. It's Munewa Yegelela. In front of which was One Last Cry, another of my favorites. A bit of self-indulgence, yeah. Brian McKnight, who teamed up with Mariah Carey in a song called Whenever You Call. We heard before, One Last Cry. And Love Should Have Brought You Home Last Night. You Should Have Been With Me, said Tony Braxton. And plenty more still on the way as we cruise nicely all the way till 3 this morning. 19 before 2, good morning. Another day, another dollar, as they say. I say another day, another quality time to spend with you, FM. In tune with you. Ke tsatsi la labone mo khaitsu, tsatsi labone mo kgwedinya Seetebosigo 2026. Ke dumela go nna le wena mo mosongo. Our scientists at the University of Oxford and the International AIDS Vaccine Initiative are fast-tracking the development of new Ebola vaccines to combat a severe outbreak of the strain in the Democratic Republic of Congo and Uganda, where this has wreaked havoc. Ebola has wreaked havoc in those areas. Now, scientists at the University of Oxford are doing something about this as far as the vaccine is concerned. The rapid response initiatives focus on different vaccine technologies targeting this specific strain, the Bundibugyo strain of this Ebola. Led by Professor Teresa Lam and working with the Pandemic Science Institute, scientists are adapting the viral called vector platform used in their COVID-19 vaccine. Now, this candidate could be ready for clinical efficacy assessments in just 2 to 3 months, so they say. Yeah, something that the scientists are working on. Well, let's hope for the best as far as this one is concerned, because, like I said, Ebola is causing a lot of harm, wreaking havoc, messing up lives in the DRC and Uganda. So, yeah, let's do this. Go back to the tunes. Lisa Fisher is on the way. Shaka Khan with De La Soul. Ah, oh, man, love this song. I'm sure you'll love it too. H-Town and others still coming up.
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How can I ease the pain? It's Lisa Fisher. 8 before 2. She was featured, by the way, in a song called Glad to Be Alive by Teddy Pendergrass. A song that he recorded after that near fatal accident that saw him paralyzed from the waist down. And also featured this Lisa Fisher in a couple of great tunes by other prominent musos. Pebbles, Why Do I Believe? Now, we don't know, Pebbles, why you believe, but what I know for a fact is that today has been declared International Day of Innocent Children, Victims of Aggression. Established by the United Nations, this day serves to acknowledge the pain and the suffering enjoyed by children across the world who are the victims of physical, mental, and emotional abuse during times of conflict or aggression. It affirms the UN's commitment to protecting the rights of children and preventing all forms of violence against them. Yeah, so it's quite a significant day, obviously. International Day of Innocent Children, Victims of Aggression. Day to be commemorated today. Every day, children living in wars across the globe are facing unspeakable horror. They are not safe sleeping in their homes or playing outside, learning in school, or seeking medical care at hospitals from killing and maiming, abduction, sexual violence, to attacks on education and health facilities, and the denial of the humanitarian assistance that they desperately need. Children are being caught in the

0: a crossfire of warring parties at a staggering scale. So you can understand why this day is so significant.
1: Hey, yo, what's up, everyone? This is Dr. Duda from Mikasa. I just want to say a little something. If you are the brother who takes advantage or abuse women, please do not call me your brother.
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